0: the high school, as well as his wife. She was also the head principal at Carver Middle School, the former middle school. Also assistant principal at the high school, and also Ross Collins for a year.
1: So yeah.
0: She was in the district for a long time, and he was as well. And it's always good to see them, but when they're on the other side, you know.
1: I guarantee you, he didn't forget last week either.
0: That's right. So it looked like we tried a little trickery there, Neil, and the ball went out of bounds.
1: Good little kick there by Angel. It just didn't have enough room to stay in bounds. But I like the call. He actually had them fooled a little bit there because they were sprinting back. But going to give the Rockets really good field position. So first challenge of the night with the defense coming out. Looks like they're going to be on the – is that the 45-yard line?
0: Yeah, it looks to be near the midfield marker.
1: Yeah.
0: See where they spot the football. First and 10 for the Rockets offense.
1: Yeah, 49.
0: Yep. So first and 10 from their own 49 near the midfield marker.
1: A lot of trust in the defense when you can do that. So
0: absolutely.
1: That's not a knock on anything. It's just now it's time to go play defense, knock them in the mouth.
0: Yeah, actually, they decided to move the ball to the 46-yard line
1: wow.
0: of the Wildcats. Also mentioned, you mentioned pregame, Sam Huffman, talented quarterback, can scramble, get out of trouble, and a talented arm as well. This time he's going to hand it off to the running back, and he's going to run it up the middle, crossing the 40. Broke a tackle at the 35, falling forward across the 30-yard line. Already down to about the 27-yard line. See where they spot that football.
1: Yeah, just a little delayed handoff. Running back was lined up on the slot, came in, and just took it for about 20 yards there. So it looks like Alexander Cawthorne with the run there.
0: Yeah, it's going to be first and 10 at the 28-yard line. Rockets trying to get set and go quickly here. 11:32 remaining here. So they open this first quarter in Philadelphia, Mississippi. Rockets with the football. Shotgun formation, two wide receivers to the left, one to the right. Trying to send a man in motion. Ball snapped. Hand off to the running back. Breaks one tackle, falls forward, gets back to about the original line of scrimmage, going to bring up second and 10 for the Rockets.
1: Yeah, it looks like handoff to Red Loggins there that time. So just a little, you know, kind of keeping that balance and had him in the backfield, just didn't wrap up. So, again, was able to kind of keep him with no gain on the play there.
0: Yeah, able to get that defense in that backfield. Need more of that, especially giving them opportunity here, trying to put on points early in this first quarter. Ball snapped. Another handoff. It's time to run to the right side. Off tackle, falling forward. Going to get down near the 25-yard line. Going to bring up third down and long for the Rockets.
1: You know, last year, that's again Red Loggins running off the right tackle there. But, you know, last year it seemed like he was getting 5-6 yards before he got touched. But that's a different time right there. So he was hit at the line and just kind of fell forward for about a 2-yard gain. So, like you said, third and about six right here, maybe seven.
0: Yeah, big third down chance here. Last week, Cats were able to get him off the field. Let's see what we can do here. Shotgun formation, two wide receivers to the left, one to the right. Looked like they got Meridian to jump. Offsides on the defense.
1: Yeah, just a little antsy, you know, anticipating that snap count. And not going to give them a first down, still going to give them a third and short. So about a third and two now.
0: Yeah.
1: So the defensive line's got to make that one up.
0: Yeah, that's one of those situations. You tell your defense, watch the football. So third down and 2 yards to go. That opens the playbook a lot more for the Rockets offense. Sends a man in motion. Ball snapped. Hand off to the running back. He runs off the left side, trying to get to the edge, and does. Crossing the 15-yard line down to about the 13, but there is a flag in the backfield.
1: Runoff left tackle. Flag in the play in the backfield. Looks like it could be possible hold, but let's see what the – yep.
0: Yep, it's going to be holding on the offense.
1: Number five, Loggins, runs the ball hard, Charlie.
0: Yeah, you know, last year he was trouble.
1: Yeah, downfield runner, likes to get north and south and does a good job getting the ball and just moving forward. But got a break there to move the ball back, so it's going to bring up that third and long again. We got to watch the ball on the snap count, make sure we don't draw off sides here.
0: Yeah, that's what you want to see. Always keep that offense in third and long. Hopefully defense can step up right here.
1: Wildcats subbing a few defensive linemen in maybe to get a little bit better pass rush here. I see 13 out there. So
0: yep. They have a timeout called by the Wildcats.

0: 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They'll take a timeout on the field, and we'll take a timeout here as well on your station for Wildcat Football, 95.1 The Beat.
1: Oftentimes, you really owe it to yourself to go out with family or with friends and enjoy a truly fine dining experience. The Rustler at 5915 Old Highway 80 West is just the place. Start with appetizers like crab claws, fried or sauteed, barbecue shrimp, or tuna Napoleon. For an entree, the Rustler is famous for its steaks and prime rib, lemon pepper grouper, or lobster tail. The desserts and after-dinner drinks at the Rustler are simply superb. The Rustler will make your dining a lovely experience.
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0: And we welcome you back to Philadelphia, Mississippi, on the campus of Neshoba Central High School. 9:40 remaining here in the first quarter. The Rockets are facing a third and long. Right now, no score, either team. Coming out of that timeout, the Cats didn't like what they saw. Wanted to make some adjustments on defense. Running back's going to go in motion in the flat. Quarterback looks downfield, getting pressure.
3: Oh, yeah. Come on.
0: Possible sack, going to be broke away. Got two guys that could have made a play but missed him. He's running down the field, throwing down the flat, and incomplete. Ball thrown at about the 10-yard line. Going to hit the ground incomplete.
3: Yeah, great pressure right there. Wildcats came in off the edge, came in the middle, had a lot of pressure, had the quarterback about 25 yards behind the line of scrimmage, broke two tackles and was able to get a little bit of space to get the ball off, but he threw the ball and it wasn't anybody there. So, again, brings up now a fourth and long. They're still in what I would call four-down territory potentially.
0: Yeah, I would think anything inside this 30-yard line they would – potentially try to take a shot. And you got a injured Wildcat on the play here, Juwan O'Neal, down with the trainers around him, checking him out.
3: Yeah, he put a lot of pressure on the ball there.
0: It was a lot of running around by the quarterback and the defensive line trying to make a sack and escape pressure. But
3: that's right.
0: He was able to escape it and got the ball thrown downfield, but no one there, and ball fell incomplete. So fourth down play. The injury timeout is going to give them time to – figure out what they want to do on this play, and also at the same time, Wildcats are getting a defensive timeout for free, able to discuss what they want to do because they do expect them more likely to go for it.
3: Yeah, just want to hope our Wildcat player is okay. He's getting up on his own and walking off the field with a little assistance, but here in the Neshoba Central faithful and Meridian High faithful giving him a big round of applause, but hopefully it's not a big injury. Looks like maybe an ankle potentially.
0: Yeah, not putting any much weight on that right ankle there. Getting assisted by head trainer Chad Acton.
3: Yeah, and Juwan had a lot of ball pressure on the quarterback. Him and number 13, Terrence Roberts. Put a lot of pressure on the ball right there. And I know they were a little timid about it. They wanted that sack, and, of course, that would have been a big, big sack. But still put enough pressure to make sure he got the ball off and incomplete pass. So brings up about a fourth and 12, 9 minutes and 40 seconds in the first quarter, still 0-0. Big play for both teams here, and let's see what they've got.
0: Looks like they're trying to get the play clock reset. Let's see what we got here. A little confusion on this play, so you don't get the fourth down play going, but looks like the officials trying to get the clock reset.
3: While they're waiting, just going to highlight, we got a halftime show with Heath Striblin from Citizens National Bank, market president in Philadelphia, so it should be a good show.
0: And here we go, 9 minutes and 30 seconds. Fourth down play, ball snap, quarterback rolls the left side, looking downfield, is going to throw it there near the flat, out of bounds, ball falls incomplete, turnover on downs, Wildcats defense did their job.
3: In a tough situation there. So they were able to get the ball inside of our territory and move the ball a little bit on one big, big play. But outside that, Wildcats showed up and got off the field. So no attempt at a field goal, no points on the board. So 9:26, Wildcats offense is taking the field.
0: Gave them a short field to play with, and defense stood strong. Here comes the Wildcats offense, Junior Wilson leading the Cats. Grant Hill in the backfield. Two wide receivers to the left side, one lone receiver to the right. Jadarius Williams goes in motion, high snap, going to flip it to him in front, and he's going to go end around near that sideline, going to be hit out of bounds. close to the, about the

0: 34-yard line.
1: Not a lot of running room on that short field, but give Junior Wilson some credit there. Caught the ball kind of in the air, jumping, and got the handoff off at the same time. So he allowed for us to get a little bit of yardage there, about 3 yard gain.
0: Yep, so we're going to bring up second down for the Cats. Ball snapped. This time a handoff to running back Grant Hill, and he goes off that left side and finds space, and he's going to open the field at the 50, the 40, the 30, the 25, the 20, inside the 10, and he will score a touchdown. First touchdown of the night. You can put it on the board. Touchdown, Wildcats.
1: Wow, what a play. Just right off the left tackle there. Just a lot of room, and just didn't know if he would get east and west, and then he got north and south, and Grant Hill knew what to do. He got in the end zone how many times last week, Charlie?
0: Five.
1: Five times. So that makes six touchdowns on the early part of this season. So great job, and great job to the offensive line giving him some room.
0: Yeah, big time play. Good blocking on that outside. The line did a great job. He was able to find that seam off tackle and just never was touched. And full steam ahead, runs in that end zone for the first points of the night, pinning this extra point. Scores now 7-0 with the Wildcats with the lead.
1: About a 60-yard run there. So great job getting points on the board for the Wildcats. Establishing the run's a big deal. So if we can continue to do that, we can free up some of the passing attack. So just really proud of the Wildcats.
0: Yeah, absolutely. Tried a little trickery on the first play and got them kind of overshifted that left side. And just did the little simple off tackle, and Grant Hill just said, "I'm gone."
1: Yeah, you know, you give him that space, and you know he had the wide side of the field on that because the hash was on the ball was on the other side of the hash,
0: right.
1: And you know Grant knows how to get downfield. He knows how to read the defense, and obviously knows how to get in that end zone.
0: You got to give credit to outside receiver there; did a great job as well.
1: Yeah, some great downfield blocking. You're right; it wasn't just right there at the line. It was some really good linebacker, and of course. He kind of left the secondary.
0: Yep. Angel getting ready to kick this ball away after that touchdown by the Cats. Score 7-0 with 9:08 remaining here in the first quarter. Wildcats kind of bunched up on this left hash.
1: Keeping them honest there. May do another trickery.
0: Now they're going to go out wide. Jalen Easley. Ball's going to be pooch kicked near the 20-yard line. It's going to be received there, taken upfield. About the 35, the 40, 45, going to be pushed out of bounds.
1: Oh.
0: Yeah, he's marked him out of bounds. He's about the 49-yard line, so almost the same spot as last time.
1: Yeah, he's just got a little pooch kick up to about the 20-yard line, hoping that we could buy some time and get downfield. But number one, great running back, but also a great punt and kickoff returner, Alexander Hawthorne. So about a 30-yard advancement on the kickoff. So puts the Wildcats about midfield to play the defense again, to come out and play a little defense.
0: Yeah, if you could talk about one kind of glaring weakness so far this year, special teams has had a lot of issues.
1: Yeah, just got to clean it up a little bit.
0: Yep. So it's going to be a snap handoff to the running back, and he's going to be knocked down in the backfield. Two Wildcat defenders, number 33, Ashton Dawson, and number 99, Marquez Gordon.
1: Man, we said both of their names a lot last week. Marquez Gordon really stays heavy on that line. But Ashton Gordon, I've been telling everybody all week, he's our Ray Lewis linebacker. He's everywhere. He's in every play. And Coach Vance likes the fact that he wants to see all 11 boys going after the ball.
0: Going to bring up second and long. Loss of about 3 yards on the play. Oh, and almost another tackle in the backfield, but the running back escapes. It gets ball up to the 50-yard line. So a short gain on the play. Going to still bring up a third and long.
1: Looks like it was a little bit of a misdial, miscommunication on that handoff and that exchange. I think he was wanting to get on the other side. And nonetheless, Red Log has made a one-man miss and was able to advance the ball. So still bringing up a long third down and nine here. So, again, another chance for the Wildcats to come out and make some noise and get off this field and bring in that speed off the edge. I see Terrence Roberts coming back out there. So.
0: Yeah, Joe Dace Rohn exit the ball game, and Terrence Roberts entered it, pass rusher. See what we got here, third and long, expecting a pass play. Ball snap, quarterback drops back, looks downfield, rolls to the left side. Still looking, got Tackle right there near the line of scrimmage. Hit hard by the Cats defender.

0: Number 33, Ashton Dawson, you know, he's smelling it. It looks like he was kind of almost doing a little bit of a shadow there, just spying on the quarterback, and he rolled out left. And, man, we had a couple of Wildcats on his backside, and then Ashton Dawson laid the wood there.
1: Yeah, it's going to force a punt for the Rockets offense. Another big stop for the Wildcats, getting that ball back for that offense while they're hot.
0: Yeah, a lot of momentum right here, getting the Wildcats defense off the field, and might have a little trickery right here on this punt here. Got two Wildcats in the backfield.
1: That's 7 minutes remaining here in the first quarter. Cats leading 7-0. Good snap, little bobble. He's going to get it away. Line drive punt. Bounced down inside the 20-yard line.
0: No.
1: Hit a Wildcat and bounced off, and it looks like the Rockets did recover it. Bad move there by Jadarius Williams. Ball kind of bounced on him, hit him like a short hop in baseball, and he didn't react very well. And the Rocket special teamer able to jump on it.
0: Like you said, the punt was bobbled, low punt, just a line drive, and it, you know, almost like a bad hop in baseball. It just snuck up and got him. But like you said, he had skid on his rear end, and you know, he didn't have any legs to catch that ball. So tough break again, putting the defense back in a tough situation on the 15-yard line.
1: Yep, and that's one of those things that coach is going to highlight right there. That's a play that should never happen, and setting yourself up to get the ball back after a score.
0: Yep.
1: Now you're giving the opponent ball inside the red zone.
0: A lot of life, too.
1: Yep, and gets them back in the ball game too. See what the Cats defense can do. Ball snapped. It's going to be a handoff to the running back. He's run off that right side. Going to be falling forward inside the 20. Knocked out of bounds near about the 19.
0: Yeah, just another running back there. They've got a lot of them. This is a three-headed monster, but D'Angelo Bowler, running back, a junior, run off the right side there, but just did not have any room to get upfield. So great job by the defensive line and defensive pressure there.
1: Yeah, that's going to be a four-yard loss on the play for the Rockets. Going to bring up 2nd and 14. And here we go. Cats defense, like we said, forced into a bad situation here, but you know, you control what you can control.
0: Yeah, that's right. And they live and learn and gain experience each possession here. So it looks like Neshoba Central is going to call a timeout here, Charlie.
1: Yeah, the Rockets taking a timeout. We'll take a timeout up here as well on your station for Wildcat football, 95.1 The Beat.
2: Citizens National Bank is proud to stand behind the Meridian High Wildcats on the field, in the classroom, and in our community. A strong team works together, pushes harder, and lifts each other up. And that's what makes these Wildcats champions in every way. To the fans in the stands, the coaches on the sidelines, and the students making us proud. Thank you for showing us the power of local. Citizens National Bank says, go Wildcats! 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
1: And we welcome you back to Rocket Field as the Cats get ready for this big second down play. As we said, the special teams unit let us down, forced this Wildcat defense to play some tight defense inside their own red zone. Able to get a negative play on first down as we listen to the late, great Dolly Parton play over the speakers, Neil.
0: Oh, yeah, little Dolly, man. It's just great to hear her voice, and what a legend, what a great person she was, and good to hear.
1: And shotgun formation, Neshoba Central is going to drop back. Look to right side, one-on-one coverage. Safety comes over late, but the receiver looks like he came down with the football, and that will be a touchdown for the Rockets. Able to complete that pass.
0: Yeah, give Sam Huffman a lot of credit there. He hung in that pocket right there and was able to get the ball up. Looks like we had two men in coverage in the area, and looks like we might have misjudged the ball, and give credit to their wide receiver going up and catching it at its highest peak.
1: Yeah, he saw that lone man on the outside, and the safety was late helping over there. So perfect timing and perfect throw by the quarterback, Sam Huffman. Ball snapped. Kick is away. And it is good. So now we have a tied ball game.
0: Yeah, a lot of things that we can clean up, obviously. But this gives our chance, our young team, to, you know, a little adversity. You know, we can sit there and blame somebody and point fingers all night long. But nonetheless, it's a 7-7 game. You know, it's time to get the ball back and go downfield.
1: Yep. So now we'll see what the

0: Bearcats can do on offense as they get this ball. Now the score is basically 0-0 again.
1: Yeah.
0: 5:52 remaining here in the first quarter. 7-all.
1: You do things like that with a turnover and a touchdown, it flips the script. It gives the team life and confidence. And, of course, their fan base has been loud all night, so they're back lively again just when we would have had the ball back. So it's time for special teams right here to pick up a little bit of the pace here.
0: A little discussion on the sidelines as the kicker gets ready to set the ball up on the tee. They might try some trickery as well, Neil.
1: Never know. I mean, they're looking at it hard and heavy, so you never know. They could do something, and we got to be ready.
0: Kicker number 11.
1: Charlie Smith.
0: White. No, Charlie Smith. That's right. Going to be a kick deep. Ball received at about the 11-yard line. Looks like Bryson there taking it upfield near the 25-yard line. Bryson Jackson on the return. No, scratch that. Pete McCoy, number six.
1: Yeah, Pete gets full speed. He's fun to watch. Hit the ground running. Just didn't get any space in that middle there, running straight up the gap there. So here we go back with the offense. See if we can maybe a heat timeout here.
0: Yep, they'll take a heat timeout. It's going to be a first and 10 at about the 27-yard line for the Cats. Last time we were able to get in the end zone, first down run play got about 3 yards, and then the second down play got us a bunch of yards.
1: Yeah,
0: Neil.
1: Two-play drive, a little over 60 yards. So maybe we can dial that one up and go about 75, 74.
0: Yeah, Coach Vance always talks about stopping their big plays, but he also said, you know, we want to have some big plays, and he got that in that first drive from the Cats. Grant Hill took the ball all the way to the end zone, got his sixth touchdown on the season. It's hard to believe saying that in the sixth game, in the first quarter of the second game.
1: Yeah, but then again, they got a big impact play with the fumble recovery on special teams. So 1-1 on big impact plays. So. You know, you tally those up at the end of the day, those are going to be ones that are going to make a difference and probably tell the score.
0: Yeah, able to compose themselves and realize, okay, you know, they gave us a chance here inside the red zone. Let's take advantage of it. And the Rockets did just that. So now we got a tie ball game as Junior and the Cavs get ready for the first down play. It's going to be a throw out to the flat. Receiver hit us initially at about the 35-yard line on that far side.
1: Yeah, just a good little timing pass down and out. So Junior Wilson, nice little throw and catch for about a 8-yard gain.
0: See what we got here, 2nd and 2. See what the Cats dial up here. Looks like we got Vincent Shannon in the backfield. Ball snapped. Quarterback keeper trying to do a draw play, and the Rockets read it right and able to get a negative play. On 2nd down and short, now becomes 3rd down and about long there.
1: Yeah, I guess looks like they might have saw something there, but Neshoba Central really closed those gaps up really fast, and Junior didn't really have any room to run, so another negative yard. So about brings up about a 3rd and about 7 or 8, about 7 yards right here.
0: Trying to do a hard count, get them to jump. The Rockets stayed home. Moving, running back Shannon to the left side. Now moving back to the right side. Ball snap. Junior's going to throw it initially out in the flat and thrown back shoulder to the receiver. Caught in the flat, number 17. That is Ja'Carion McCoy.
1: Brings up a 4th and short, Charlie. 4th and 1. Looks like we're bringing in maybe the power line right here. Maybe got Grant Hill in the backfield, so looking for a big push. Looks like we even have Ashton Dawson in the fullback position.
0: See what the Cats can do. Ball snap. Looks like he's going to take it right up the middle. Looks like it's going to be marked right at the marker. It's going to be close.
1: Yeah, it looks like we got it, but I thought we had it more than that.
0: Yep, first down Wildcats. Big first down. Your first Mississippi Federal Credit Union first down.
1: A lot closer than we wanted it to be, but he did get it, and again, First Mississippi Federal Credit Union. We said that a lot last week, so hoping to say it again.
0: Ball snapped. Hand off to Grant again, going up

0: the middle, breaking a tackle, falling forward, breaking another tackle across midfield. Took about four guys to bring him down there.
1: What I always like seeing is a running back that can run downfield going backwards and forwards and sideways, and kind of reminds me of old DeCenzo Miller at Mississippi State back in the glory days. So great run by Grant Hill.
0: Yeah, churning those legs and keeping them moving, fighting for extra yards. Ball snapped.

0: back center exchange has to be good, has to be better. So a little bit of a delay on the handoff.
1: And here we go. Shotgun formation, two wide receivers to the right, one to the left. Going to throw it there on a slant. Defensive back for the Rockets tried to jump that route and nearly came away with interception.
0: Yeah.
1: Ball intended for number 17.
0: Looked like a little downfield contact. Just kind of messed up the timing just a little bit. I saw Jadarius Williams hit slightly downfield, but you know what? It happens. So it brings up a third and long. And I see big number five, Chase Gathings. I think he's going to want the ball maybe as a shot at getting that first down.
1: Yeah, that's man-man McCoy on the field. Looks like the Rockets will call a timeout. They'll take a timeout on the field, and we'll take a timeout here as well on your station for Wildcat football. 95.1 The Beat.
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1: And we welcome back to Rocket Field. So Wildcats are getting ready to take this third down and nine play. See what we can do. Ball spotted at the 48-yard line. 2:50 remaining here in the first quarter. Score 7-7. It'll be shotgun formation. We've got four wide receivers set, two to each side. Ball snap. Junior looks to the left side. He's going to roll right, look downfield, run it himself, across the 50, the 40, the 35, the 30. Little juke move inside the 25-yard line and out of bounds. We'll see where the ball is spotted. Looks to be about the 22-yard line.
0: You know, we had four receivers out there and, of course, running back hitting downfield too, and just rolling Junior out to the right there. That's a strong side. That's a strong arm. Give him a good option. I think it was a run the whole time, and great run by getting downfield, about 20-yard run.
1: Yeah, it's going to be first and 10 at the Rockets' 21-yard line. Ball snapped. Looks left side, one-on-one, chasing the flat there. Ball's going to be incomplete and bring up second and 10. Ball just throwing a little short there.
0: A little low. We got a 6'6 guy. Throw it up there, Junior. Let him go get it. Come on now.
1: Yeah, those tall people have trouble getting down,
0: don't
1: they, Neil?
0: Oh, I don't like it either. So let's get it up to them and let them go get it and get in that end zone.
1: See what we got dialed up here. 2 minutes and 35 seconds remaining here in the first quarter.
0: That's the part about being loose too, Charlie, is that, you know, you get a little bit of boost in confidence. Maybe that ball is throwing a little bit better.
1: And ball snapped. Hand off to Vincent Shannon. He's going to that right side. Runs into a wall at about the 20-yard line. Forward progress to be given. About a one-yard gain.
0: Yeah, it's going to bring up about a third and maybe
1: 9 yards.
0: 9 yards there. So just a runoff between the right guard and right tackle, and just not a lot of room to run. So bringing up a challenging third and nine here. So see what Coach Vance dials up right here.
1: Yeah, we're going to have trips to the left, one long receiver to the right. Darius Williams goes in motion. Ball snapped. Thrown to that left side. We got Chase in the touchdown. Wildcats. Wow, what a throw.
0: What a throw.
1: Yeah, great throw there, and you can put it on the board. Touchdown, Wildcats.
0: Charlie, I looked at it when he threw that ball and released it. I said, that ball's going out of the end zone. And just, you know, again, throw it up to the 6'6 guy. Let him go get it.
1: Yeah,
0: caught it deep in the end zone. Great job to Chase Gathings going up and getting it.
1: And that's one of those anticipation throws. He got behind the defender and perfect laid it in right in that spot, and able to catch it in stride and score another touchdown for the Cats.
0: You know, and that play right there is practice in the spring and the summer. And so a lot of trust. Junior just throwing the ball up there and just knew he had a good target to go get it.
1: And the extra point is kicked, and it is good. So your score is 14-7. Wildcats with the lead. Another thing, too, Neil, he did on that play was he faked inside, did that stutter step,
0: yeah,
1: and go out. And defender bit on it and able to get that open catch. And another touchdown for Chase. That's his second on the year.
0: Yeah. Yeah, just just a great job running the route, making the guy.

0: kind of dive in, thought it was going to be a little quick inside seam pass, and of course he bit and opened up the field for Junior to throw it up for him. So great start right there for the offense, getting on the field twice and scoring twice. So it's time for special teams to get out here and make a play. Let's not put our defense at midfield again and see if we can get them off the field and get back on with the offense.
1: Yeah, that jab step works in football and basketball, doesn't it?
0: Yeah, you know, they call it a Euro, a jab step, whatever they call it, but it's hard to predict, it's hard to guard, and just good job seeing somebody that long and lanky in a good way, very athletic, but made it where it's hard to read.
1: Angel getting ready to kick this ball away for the Cats. 2:20 remaining, 14-7 lead for the Wildcats. Ball fell off the tee. Got that breeze blowing tonight, Neil.
0: Yeah. And you know what? Good seeing number 37 back out there. So Juwan O'Neill was hurt earlier, but he's back on the field. So good job seeing that. And, you know, we don't want to see anybody hurt this game.
1: No, absolutely not. Ball kicked away. It'll be a short kick, taken at about the 22-yard line. We'll take it upfield, crossing the 40. Tackled hit initially across the 45, going to be brought down about the 47-yard line. So it'll be first and 10 for the Rockets.
0: At least they're on their side of the field this time.
1: But you got to say, they've been blessed with great field position every drive so far.
0: Yeah, they have definitely had some favorable field position. And, you know, they kicked the ball short there. And, you know, the receiver was able to get the ball at full stride when he caught the ball. And it's just hard to get in somebody when they're downhill running like that. So we had a few swipes at the ball. Could have been a fumble, but didn't get the ball, didn't get it loose. So brings the Wildcat defense first and 10. With 2 minutes 12 seconds, games 14-7 Wildcats right now.
1: And here we go as Sam Huffman leads the Rockets offense. Tight end goes in motion. Slot receiver as well. Ball snaps. It's going to be a handoff to the left side. Running back breaks one tackle. Falls forward. Got about a yard gain on the play. It's going to bring up second down and 9 yards to go.
0: Yeah, I said a three-headed monster. That's the fourth running back that's touched the ball. This is Craig Pruitt, running back, 6 foot senior. So good job with the defense being able to hold that line strong and steady.
1: Second down and 9 yards to go. 1:44 remaining here in the first quarter.
0: Been a long first quarter.
1: It has. Play clock down to 7. Receiver goes in motion. Ball snapped. Another handoff to the running back. He's going to make a move trying to get back to the line of scrimmage, and looks like he gets right back there. So it's going to be third down and actually a loss of 1 on the play.
0: Yeah.
1: It's going to be third down and 10.
0: Yeah, just seeing big number 95, Ernest Clark. We said his name a lot last week too. And, man, it was running back received the ball, was able to run, but he had Wildcats going at him left and right. So good being able to get back in the backfield, get that pressure where he can't get downfield.
1: Got some discussion taking place on the Cat sideline. Got a flag down there by the 30-yard line. Let's see what we got here.
0: Must have fell out of his pocket.
1: I don't know if they're saying that the
0: bench warning, maybe?
1: Maybe a bench warning. Or
0: wow. Yeah.
1: Coach Vance is giving that official some words of his wisdom.
0: Yeah, that's just probably should have been a warning, but who knows? They may have already had that warning, but Coach Vance ran down there to get an observation and understanding what that was. But brings up a 3rd and 5 here, still in a chance to get off the field here with the defense.
1: Yep, ball snap, a little low. Quarterback goes down and gets it, looks downfield, going to throw it there in the middle. Rocket receiver's hands. Ball's going to be incomplete. Wildcat defender had a chance to get it, but nonetheless, can bring up 4th down.
0: Thought he had it, but you know what? Give credit again. Sam Huffman stepped into the pocket. Looks like there might be a flag potentially on the play, but Sam stood up in the pocket and stepped up and made a really good throw. It just went through the receiver's hands and should have had a pick there, but.
1: Yeah, got a Cat defender down.
0: Is there a flag, Charlie? I keep seeing them like they're going to decline it, but I don't see a flag.
1: I don't see one. I think they were saying incomplete pass.
0: Yeah, okay.
1: So it looks like the Rockets are going to kind of stay on the sideline, decide what they do during this injury timeout.

0: It's going to be about a 4th and 5, 4th and 6. 47 seconds still in the first quarter. 14-7 Wildcats. So Wildcats did a good job on getting the pressure on the ball. Made a mistake. Didn't catch the ball. So brings up a 4th and 5. So this is a chance for our redemption to do something on special teams, or they may go for it here, Charlie, midfield.
1: Yeah, I mean, Coach Ruffin's got a decision to make. It's early in the ball game, only down by 7. You can pin them deep here and trust your defense can get the ball back, or, you know, you obviously give them a long field, or you can take a chance, and if you don't get it, you give Meridian a short field. So here comes the Cats, and the Rockets are coming onto the field, and it looks like the punter.
0: Yeah. Good place to do a fake punt, though, isn't it?
1: Oh, yeah, absolutely. Charlie Smith.
0: Yeah.
1: See what we got here. Play clock just now starting. Ball punted away straight up in the air.
0: The other way.
1: Going to go out of bounds. No, it's going to bounce inside the 30 and then trickle around and hit out of bounds near about the 31-yard line. So short punt right there.
0: About the 28-yard line.
1: Yep.
0: So brings back the Wildcat offense that's been two for two, right? So
1: that's 31, Neil.
0: Okay, I thought it went back behind the 30. So I guess the guy right there in that blue got in my way.
1: Maybe so.
0: Nonetheless, Wildcat offense back on the field, and they're hungry.
1: Yep. 30 seconds remaining here in the first quarter. Ball snap. Junior's going to fake the handoff, roll to the right side, look in the flat, find Jadarius Williams, catch at the 30, crossing the 40-yard line, going to be pushed out of bounds near the 45. Ball spotted about the 44-yard line. It's going to be a first down for the Cats.
0: First Mississippi Federal Credit Union first down. Just a little soft play action pass. Junior just basically gave about a 5-yard pass to Jalen Easley. Jadarius Williams, and you know, it's good to just get the ball to your skill players, let them go make the play, and get ready for the next one.
1: And this time a handoff to Grant Hill, and he's going to take it up the right side, fall forward across the 50-yard line. Ball's going to be spotted about the 49 of the Rockets.
0: Yeah, good, strong 7-8 yard gain right there. Time's going to run out here the first quarter, so yep. Good job on the offense with the Wildcats, 14-7 here. And so going to bring back a second and short when we come back.
1: All right, and you'll take us to break, Neil.
0: Let's take a timeout here. We're set 14-7, beginning ending of the first quarter, and we'll be right back.
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1: And we welcome you back to Rocket Field as the Wildcats just ran a second down play and got stuffed at the line of scrimmage for no gain. It's going to be third down and 3 yards to go for the Cats. Ball snapped. Looks like Junior's going to throw it out in the flat, and Jadarius Williams had it go right through his hands. Needed that big third down pickup, and now it's going to bring up fourth down and 3 yards to go.
0: Yeah, still fourth and short here, but this is where you got to be focused, Charlie. And, you know, and a lot of coaches that sit there and say you're too casual right there, and that is a moment where I think Jay Wheel saw so much open field there that he would probably have been still running if he would have caught that ball.
1: And the Cats offense is going to stay on the field. Ball spotted at the 50-yard line.

0: Maybe do a hard count here.
1: Might be another Wildcat direct snap to Grant Hill.
0: Play clock at 8. Looking to the sideline. Going to let it tickle down, and then the Coach Vance is going to call a timeout for the Cats offense to discuss it. We'll keep it right here.
1: Yeah, not a bad deal here. We allows the Neshoba Central to keep playing the guessing game right here because they don't know if we're going to punt here or stick with our offense. But if I were a betting man, I think we're going to probably keep our offense on the field with the ball basically on the 50-yard line, fourth and about 3 yards to go.
0: Yeah, I think that would be a good bet, Neil. I feel like if you were going to punt, you would have let it kind of do a hard count there and try to get them a jump and just go out and punt.
1: Right.
0: But I feel like there you didn't show kind of your formation. You just kind of stood there and looked to the sideline.
1: Yeah, I don't discount the fact that we might go Wildcat formation with the direct snap with Grant Hill. But, again, I like the option of having, Junior Wilson rolling to his right, having some options to be able to run it or throw it downfield. So, interesting opportunity here for the Wildcats. I do want to give out a shout-out. I know one of my good buddies, I got several friends here at the game tonight, and, several of my old Wildcat fans are here traveling, making this a home field feel for the Wildcats. But one of my buddies in Arlington, Texas, Kenny Rue, he's one of the faithful ones. I think 1986 class, but he is listening all the way from Arlington, Texas right now.
0: Yeah, we love some Kenny Rue.
1: One of the good ones. Can cook, too.
0: That's right. All right, here we go. Offense staying on the field. Grant Hill in the backfield. Junior Wilson at quarterback. Show a 3 wide receiver set with a tight end. Grant's going to go in motion in the flat, going to catch it in the flat. Ball just falls incomplete. It's going to be a turnover on downs for the Cats. Right now,
1: yeah.
0: Just Butterfingers.
1: Yeah, just doing a little high there. I think it was just really trying to get it to him fast, and it cost us on that play there. So incomplete pass, bringing the Wildcat defense back out here for a first and 10 for the Rockets.
0: Yes, so they got a ball spotted at midfield there. So it's going to be a first and 10 for the Rockets to start their drive. That breeze is killing us tonight.
1: Yeah.
0: Yeah. Going to be a handoff to the running back. He goes up that right side. Going to get some short yardage here. A lot of Cats pounce to make that tackle. Second down and about 8 yards to go.
1: Yeah, physical game in those trenches, Charlie. Looks like Alendrick Hawthorne with the run there. But I'm telling you, it just seems like the Wildcat defense, that defensive line is just – making plays and finding places to get. And, of course, that the linebacker core, I love watching them fly to the ball as well.
0: And here we go, Rockets, second down play, 10:52 remaining here in the second quarter. Cats leading 14-7. Quarterback keeper, Huffman up the middle. Going to get more short yardage there, about a yard. Going to bring up third down and 8 yards to go.
1: Yeah, just a quarterback keeper running up the middle there. And Aston Dawson loves seeing him come his way. So great tackle there. Open field tackle, bringing up a third and about 8 yards to go right here on the on the Wildcat 48-yard line.
0: We're going to have to get a paperweight, Neil. The wind is not friendly. You got one.
1: I've got a nice Citizens National Bank pen that can keep it heavy on my side.
0: My pen, I don't know what kind of pen it is, but it's not doing the job. I guess I'm going to put this Sharpie on there. Maybe that'll help.
1: Holding.
0: Okay, we got a flag thrown there. It looks like in the area of holding. Quarterback's going to take it himself, cross the 50, the 40, going to stay in bounds, cross the 30.
1: Wow.
0: Tripped up, and this time, going to run out of bounds. Going to be spotted down near the 20-yard line. Ball spotted at the 19, but it's definitely coming back.
1: Yeah, athletic run by quarterback Sam Huffman. So just really early flag looked like they, was basically pulled him down on the edge there, and luckily it's coming back. But that was a big run, showed his athletic ability, and really thought he was going to run out of bounds, and he fooled our defensive back and got about 10 more yards. But bringing it back to about the 42. I'm backwards tonight,
0: yeah,
1: Charlie.
0: Trying to help you. Be

0: Third down for the Rockets and long, 18 yards.
1: One thing about, you know, defense, you know, you get that feel of, hey, I'm making plays, I'm in the backfield, you know. Then you want to get that big hit. You know, I don't know because I never played defense, but I do see and sense that we're trying to get that big hit, that big moment, and sometimes we just need to wrap up, you know.
0: Yep. Yeah, I mean, maybe we knew that we had a flag, but maybe we didn't. And right there, just poor execution on the tackle, and quarterback kind of ran around, and he did exert himself a little bit, used some energy that was wasted on that flag thrown. Looks like Pete McCoy is walking off the field on his own power. A little shaken up on that last play.
1: Yeah, I hope it's just for a play here, and we need Pete back there in the backfield. You know, Coach Chad Acton out there, you know, the late, great Chico Brooks, he used to automatically go out there and said, I'm going to get Chico to come out there and give you a hug, and they'd get on up, you know, if they wasn't hurt real bad. But just miss Chico Brooks. You know, shout out to Chico and his family. Been a year, a little over a year since his passing, and we still don't go a day without thinking about Chico.
0: Absolutely. And here we go. We're back in play. Play clock starts to run.
1: At a third and 20, Charlie. Third and 18.
0: Trying to get him to wind the clock. Here we go. Ball snapped. Quarterback drops back. Going to take it himself. Crossing the 45. Make a little stutter step. Crossing the 50-yard line. Going to be brought down near about the 49-yard line. So it's definitely going to be short of the yard to gain. Bring up fourth down.
1: Yeah, about a fourth and 10 there on midfield. So Huffman, again, it's just a straight quarterback draw there. Was able to get about 8 or 10 of that back. So brings up a fourth and nine. Looks like the offense is staying out there. So big chance for our defense to make a big play and get the ball back with some short field here.
0: Yeah, last time they had fourth and long, they did a hard count and made it a fourth and short. So make sure we can stay disciplined here. And quarterback's going to drop back, throw it over the middle. Ball tipped in the air.
1: Come on.
0: It's going to be intercepted there by Jalen Easley. What a play.
1: Yep.
0: Ball tipped up two or three times, and Jalen Easley is always there.
1: He finds a way, don't he? He finds a way, and that was just a tip drill there. You know, we had a chance at it at about the linebacker core in the midfield there, and ball got tipped up, and those defensive backs are hungry, and they swarmed on the ball. So Wildcats with a big turnover there, so brings up a first and 10. We're going to get the ball about the 29, 28-yard line, Charlie.
0: Yeah, right there, just like you said, linebacker tipped it. Safety tipped it, corner caught it.
1: I heard the whole Wildcat sideline screaming, ball, ball, ball. So great to see that, you know, just running to the ball, trying to get the ball. So, you know, it was a fourth and 10. It was at midfield. So, you know, it kind of looks like about a 20-yard punt at the end of the day.
0: Oh, yeah. It's great to pad your stat there, but you definitely, by catching that ball, you lost some yardage there.
1: That's right.
0: But, you know, we'll take the turnover. Looks like we got a Wildcat player down as well. Number 24, Jacody Stewart.
1: Yeah, I don't think I've ever seen a cornerback knock the ball down when they could pick it, you know. So, good opportunity. Of course, you know.
0: It's hard to do the opposite of what you've been taught to do. Like, you know, try to catch the football, possibly get a return there.
1: That's right. And he's so athletic that he might have saw a green light there to – you know, but he had to secure the ball first,
0: And the good thing was you did have multiple Wildcat defenders near the football.
1: That's right.
0: So you had at least two there that were capable of making the play, and luckily one of them came down with it, not the other team.
1: That's right. Now we're moving quickly into the second quarter, 8:55 left, Charlie, 14-7, Wildcats. So here we go.
0: Yep, first and 10 from the 28-yard line. Ball is snapped. It's going to be handoff to Vincent Shannon. He's running up the left side. Breaking a tackle, falling forward across the 30-yard line. Ball spotted about the 33.
1: Yeah, just a good speed run off the edge there, just getting the ball to him fast, letting him run full speed east and west, and was able to get north and south for about a 3-4-yard gain.
0: Yeah, correction there, the 32-yard line. Second down play. Ball snapped. Junior's going to roll to the right side. Looks upfield, has some seam there, crossing the 35 to the 40. 45 out of bounds. We do have a flag thrown in the backfield.
1: Good smart run, Junior Wilson. Seeing the blocker downfield, was able to get around the edge there. Would have been a really good run.

0: one.
1: Looks like holding.
0: Yeah, yep. Looks like it's going to be coming back. Going to put us in a second long situation.
1: Yep, holding on the offense. A repeat second down and long. Been a little sloppy here in the first half. Do have the lead, 14-7.
0: Yeah, big drive here. I mean, 14-7 is a good thing, but 21-7 would be nice, being able to kind of take that in deeper into the second quarter here. And, of course, we get the ball back in the second half. But big drive, big opportunity here. We got a long ways to go here.
1: Yep. Wide receiver Cardell Moore lined up on the outside. Junior's going to drop back, look to left side, roll to the right, pressured from that side. Going to find open field, 25 to 30. Crossing the 30, going to be hit hard. About three Rocket defenders there on the play. Ran a long ways and got a little bit of yardage back.
0: Yeah, he had a couple guys coming after him there, and that's where Junior's going to have to decide to be a little bit smarter. We need him in there. And sometimes when you got three or four coming at you like that, just go out of bounds.
1: Yeah, he had a chance to run out of bounds.
0: But give him credit. He wanted to try to get a few more yards, but brings up about a 3rd and 7 here.
1: Shotgun formation, two wide receivers to the left, two to the right. Junior's going to get the snap, look to the right side, throw it there, but hit initially there.
0: Come on.
1: Early contact. Looks like no flag will be called. Definitely got there early.
0: Definitely got there early. Disrupted the play, no call, no flag on the play, so it's going to bring out the punting team. But unfortunate there. They are talking about it, Charlie. So
1: yeah, McCoy, intended receiver.
0: There is a flag
1: okay,
0: over here.
1: Okay, good.
0: It is. Yeah, I can see the coach not very happy on the Rocket side.
1: Yeah, there it is. It's right there by the – couldn't see it because of the coach.
0: I think he was standing
1: it's
0: on the
1: flag. It's that guy again.
0: Yeah, that blue guy. I think he was standing on the flag there. Standing on business, right?
1: He said, nobody sees it if my foot's on it.
0: That's right. Well.
1: Wow. Flag on the offense?
0: Maybe. No indication on
1: false start. Okay. Wow, that was real early. Whole play went through. And
0: you can be early on pass interference if it's a false start.
1: Yeah.
0: Dead play, right?
1: That's right. That's absolutely right. So 7:22 remaining here in the second quarter. 14-7, Wildcats with the lead.
0: Going to bring up a 3rd and 12 here. So Wildcats have to have their work cut out on this play. And this is where you don't want to try to get it all back and turn the ball over. So let's be smart here and make a good decision.
1: Play clock inside 5 seconds. Ball snapped. Junior's getting pressured initially. Rolls the left side. Looks downfield. Got a man. Darius Williams. And underthrown there. Rockets get the interception. Ball caught near the 30-yard line. Basically a punt.
0: Yeah, probably not a bad thing. I threw it downfield. Threw it about 40 good yards in the air. And, of course, Rockets made a good play on it, one-on-one coverage. So pick it up at the top of the ball, picked it up at the peak, and then, of course, we get the benefit almost of a good punt, actually.
1: Yep, ball spotted right at the 30-yard line. Be 1st and 10 for the Rockets.
0: Just like we thought, Charlie, this is a dogfight here. It's a tough battle here early in the season here.
1: Coach Vance gave credit to Neshoba Central, said they looked really good on film. Felt like they were playing a better team this week. Quarterback keeper to the right side, crossing the 40 near midfield, go out of bounds. Yeah. Sam Huffman there to escape on his feet and pick up big yards.
0: Huffman, again, a senior, just a lot of grit, a lot of toughness. Just he's toted the ball a lot. He's taking a lot of hits. You know, going to be interesting to see how that kind of wears on deeper in the game.
1: It's going to be a heat timeout taken. 1st and 10 for the Rockets at the 50-yard line. We'll keep it right here.
0: Yeah, ball's been on the midfield line a lot in throughout the game so far. So got the ball again at the 50-yard line. So
1: yeah, a lot of action here near the midfield marker for sure in this ball game.
0: Yeah, a lot of action, and you know it's going to be a good little halftime. Looks like Wildcats. The band and the Neshoba Central band are going to be performing at halftime. So the breeze feels good. The night's, you know, well lit with these nice, pretty lights that they have out here. Nice turf field. Neshoba Central has a very nice campus. Philadelphia, Mississippi.
1: And you didn't have to use your

0: lamp tonight.
1: I did not. They got some good lighting up here, so they've done well at treating us with a lot of hospitality up here with Wright Griffiths and Heath Stribling and the whole team up here at Neshoba Central. A great, great group of people up here.
0: Absolutely. And I left my lamp at home, so I'm glad we got lights and I can see. No flashlight needed from Neil Henry Incorporated.
1: I did bring the flashlight in case you needed it, but I just, you know.
0: What's crazy, it's sitting on my table. I just didn't put it in my bag.
1: Nah.
0: I'm not a good scout, Neil.
1: Well, I try to prepare the night before so I won't miss it. I can see Coach Vance in that huddle. There's a lot of talking over there. I think he's challenging the young guys to make a play and get off this field. And it looks like Coach Gandy was really talking to that line as well.
0: Absolutely. Defense has played strong so far this year. Ball snap, handoff to the running back off the left side. Just finds a seam, crossing the 40. Hit initially at the 38. Going to push it out of bounds inside the 35.
1: Yeah, a lot of missed tackles right there. It's almost like a little counter trap, and they get that end, defensive end, going toward the quarterback, and they just push him out and creates a hole for that running back to just get downfield and get a downhill run. And we dove at him a couple times. We're just missing tackles.
0: Yeah, first and 10 at the 32-yard line. Rockets knocking on the door. Another handoff to number 20 on the right side. Leaps over a Wildcat defender.
1: Wow.
0: Crosses the 20-yard line. Looks like the ball will be spotted right at the 20-yard line.
1: Yeah, very athletic play right there. Number 20, D'Angelo Bowler, running back, and it's almost like he was running a little bit on the lateral side, just left and right, and he still was able to leap and avoid a Wildcat tackle. So.
0: Yeah, number 25, Tristan Shepard, is down on the play, 10th grader. A very athletic play.
1: Yeah, very athletic play, and you know, that Neshoba Central offense is gaining that momentum and that confidence now. They're on a pretty strong drive here now, bringing the ball for a first and 10. Looks like about the 20-yard line. So defense has been on the field a lot more than they would like to have. So, again, it's going to be a tough night. They're not getting the rest that they had last week.
0: Yep. So far we've been kind of pass heavy the last couple of drives, and running backs kind of becoming secondary in that offense. And
1: yeah, and then giving us a third and long situation, which is not favorable. So we just got to make sure we're capitalizing early and getting some positive yards early in that drive next time.
0: And he is being helped off the field, Mr. Shepard.
1: Looks like another right ankle.
0: Yep.
1: Big challenge right here, defense. Come on.
0: Yeah, number 21, Damari Smith, checking in the ball game. .619 remaining here in the first half. Rockets knocking on the door in the red zone at the 20-yard line. Ball snapped, handoff to the running back, goes up that left side again, hit hard there. Tackle there by
1: looks like
0: number nine. Yeah, that's our linebacker,
1: Deion Johnson.
0: Deion Johnson.
1: Come from the other side of the line, too, and just a good little pop there. Made him fall forward, but still get him only a two-yard gain, so a second and 8 yards. Great come from the other side hit.
0: Yeah, you want to make them feel it.
1: That's right. Can't waste that.
0: That's right. Play clock at 15. 5:40 remaining on the game clock. Sam Huffman snaps the football, fakes the handoff to the running back, throws it in the flat, nearly intercepted there by Ashton Dawson, but the ball will fall and hit the turf. Going to bring up third down and 9 yards to go.
1: Yeah, just a little fake handoff, and Sam Huffman peeled back from the opposite side and had a one-on-one coverage with the receiver and, you know, Ashton Dawson. Ashton Dawson's going to win a lot of battles when it's one-on-one, but he came short but almost picked that ball. Bringing up a third and 9.
0: Yep, play clock at 17 seconds. Rockets kind of taking their time here on this third down play. Very important play for their offense.
1: As well as our defense.
0: Yep. They're trying to get back in this ball game, down by 7. Ball snapped. Hand off to the running back. He's going to take it up the middle, fall forward. Going to be brought down near the 11-yard line. It's going to be a yard shy, fourth down and 1. What are they going to do, Neil?
1: I think they're going to probably run that same play. just a hard

0: hard run by the fullback there, just running downfield, and we didn't get a hand on him until he's about 4 yards downfield. So a big play for the defense to step up and pop him here, or they're going to advance that 1 yard, maybe even get in the end zone.
1: See what this D-line can do, get some push here, hopefully get a stuff. Trying to do a hard count, going to look to the sideline, play clock at 10.
0: Come on.
1: A little confusion there from the quarterback.
0: Going to burn a timeout.
1: Yep, they're going to burn a timeout.
0: Yeah, you don't want to waste the play right there and not have the same communication as the coach.
1: Yeah, they're going to talk about it. Big play here. Fourth and one, 4:46 remaining here in the first half. Cats with a 14-7 lead here in Philadelphia, Mississippi.
0: Very critical play here, quarterback exchange, whether it's a play action, whether it's a handoff, you know, maybe it's a pass, but just don't know. But odds are it's going to be that run up the middle. They've been having some success here.
1: Yep. From different backs.
0: Yeah, from multiple backs. And I wouldn't be surprised if we walk our linebackers up and maybe we bring up that, you know, that turn that 3-5 into a 5-3 right here just to get that defensive line and just plug those holes.
1: And here we go. Cats defense, Rockets offense.
0: At the goal line stands, basically.
1: Yep. Receiver goes in motion. Ball snap. Hand off to the running back. He hits his own lineman, but does fall forward.
0: Yeah.
1: Push inside the 10 will be a first down for the Rockets. So they'll get a new set of downs.
0: Yeah, initial hit was in the backfield, just that big offensive line, that seasoned, experienced, senior-led offensive line was able to just really drive that running back upfield and fall forward for about a 2-yard gain on the 8-yard line. First and goal.
1: Wildcat 8-yard line, first and goal. 4:28 remaining.
0: Turnover would be real nice right here.
1: Receiver goes in motion to the right side. Another handoff to running back number 20. He's going to break one tackle and fall forward and gets in that end zone. Going to be a touchdown for the Rockets. 14-13, pending this extra point.
0: Yeah, just a good run off the right tackle there, Charlie. And just, you know, that reminds you of, you know, we're going to get into some physical play as we get into our district games. And they've got a couple very hard-running, physical running backs. And man, when they can get north and south like that, it's hard to get them tackled, and we got to do a better job getting more penetration in that backfield.
1: Hold is good, and kick is away, and it is good. So you have a tie ball game, 4:15 remaining here in the second quarter.
0: Still a really strong game, strong performance. Both sides, both teams doing really well. 14-14 game with 4 minutes, 15 seconds left in the second quarter. Wildcats get the ball here. A big opportunity for us to get a good drive and maybe have the opportunity to take the lead into halftime. Of course, we get the ball back. So big opportunity for us to get a good drive and see what we can do to go put it in the end zone.
1: Yeah, you feel like we've had a lot of missed opportunities and chances to, you know, cushion that lead. But now the Rockets answer and tie this ball game up. So it's time for you to answer back.
0: Yeah, and confidence builds. You know, we make mistakes, they build on them. And obviously, you know, the special teams fumble, giving them, you know, short yardage. They capitalize. And then, of course, this one, you know, they had
1: turnover
0: a really good drive. Yeah,
1: midfield.
0: Yeah, and a good 60-yard drive. So a lot of physical play, a lot of running the ball there. So we got to do better.
1: Yeah, kind of played with fire early and got burnt. And that's why we're facing a tie ball game here. So on the road, got to play well on the road.
0: Got to play smart.
1: And the kick is away, a little pooch kick. It's going to be fair caught at about the 29-yard line by none other than Chase Gathings.
0: Yeah, Chase Gathings catching the ball, fair catch. So I know in college they get the ball on the 35 on a fair catch. So I guess high schools, they get the
1: spot.
0: Ball where they spot, right?
1: Yep.
0: Not a bad play there. Chase making sure he secured the ball and, you know, gives our chance to offense a chance to come out here and run the ball and see if we can move it upfield.
1: Yep, here we go. Wildcats offense, Grant Hill at the running back position, Junior Wilson at quarterback. Got a man-man

0: McCoy, wide receiver. Chase on the other outside receiver. Going to be a handoff there to Grant Hill. Finds a crease, cutback lane up the middle. Going to be a short yard gain on the play, about a 3 yard gain. Going to bring up 2nd and 7.
1: Yeah, good play right there. Just managing the ball, managing the field here. And like you said, 3 yard gain, getting the ball to Grant, letting him pick a hole there. And he got one with about 3 yards in it. So brings up a 2nd and about 7 yards to go.
0: Yeah, initially I don't think he was going to get anything, but that cutback
1: got
0: him some positive yards.
1: Notice a lot of movement that he has this year, and he was more north and south last year, and I like to see him be able to kind of be a little shifty.
0: Yeah, we got stack wide receivers to the right, and Bryson Jackson is going to go in motion to the left side, line up in the slot. Ball snap. Junior's going to look downfield, find a little pressure there, going to escape. Throw it downfield to man-man, trying to fight through that defender to catch that football, but nonetheless, ball going to fall incomplete.
1: Yeah, Caden Williamson, Neshoba Central defensive back, was step for step, stride for stride with man-man there. And Junior Wilson got a little bit of the happy feet right there because he just had more pressure coming at him than he wanted to. It looked like he wanted to go to the other side. And give him credit trying to make a play there, but it just wasn't open.
0: Yep. Here we go, big third down play. Two wide receivers to the left side and one lone to the right. Be thrown there to Chase. It was like miscommunication there.
1: Yeah.
0: Quarterback and receiver not on the same page.
1: Yeah, going to cost us a series here. It's going to bring up a 4th and long. So going to bring out the punting unit. Not on the same page. It equals a incomplete pass. So they're going to have to go on the sideline and talk about that one.
0: Yeah, and the problem is you just left 3 minutes and 16 seconds on the game clock. And the Rockets offense is hot right now.
1: They're hot. We just only burned a minute. So gives the Rockets a chance to take the momentum into the half.
0: See what our punt game can do. Looks like Bryson Jackson is going to punt the football away. Haven't seen the punter much this year, but.
1: Yeah. Let's see. Making sure, again, special teams. Looks like we're going to have to burn a timeout here.
0: Yep. Cats are going to take a timeout. We'll keep it right here.
1: I can see Coach Vance talking about something here he didn't like, and of course, you know, you're in there, you know, deep in their territory. You just can't afford to have a mishap or you know, a one hop to the punter. We got to catch the ball. We got to get a good snap, and we got to get a good punt off here.
0: It's a crucial moment in the ball game, and like you said, special teams have been pivotal in this game.
1: Yeah.
0: And here's another moment here where special teams gets a chance to step up and hopefully get a good punt away.
1: Yeah. Can't take the timeouts home with you. You know, so not a bad time to call one and talk about it a little bit.
0: And here we go. Cats special teams unit back on the field. Rockets team ready to receive this punt. Ball snapped. Kick is away. End over end kick, short kick. Going to bounce down to the 45. Going to take a Rocket bounce near midfield. Going to cross to the 49-yard line of the Cats. So
1: back at that 50-yard line again,
0: there we
1: Charlie.
0: Go. That 49 seems to be the spot.
1: That's the spot. That's the hot spot. But nonetheless, it's going to be on our side of the field here. And Wildcats defense got their work cut out again. Be nice to have them pinned on their side deep in the territory, but seems like they've been getting short field all night.
0: Yeah, Pete's back in the ball game. I see him on the far side, safety position. Also, Damari Smith, 10th grader, his other safety spot. Number 10, Winfield, and number 0, Easley, the other secondary corners. Ball snap. It's going to be a screen pass. Wildcat nearly jumped the route but missed him, and he broke a tackle. He's running down the sideline at the 20, the 15, the 10. Tackle down near the 5-yard line. That close to being a turnover, but.
1: Yeah. We saw it coming, Charlie. Our cornerback right there got a beat on it, got a jump on it, but, you know, they got the ball to the receiver just in time, and, of course, they got a good block downfield, and we had about 4 missed tackles chasing him down the sideline. Going to bring up a 1st and 10 on the 5-yard line for the Neshoba Central Rockets.
0: Yeah, got another catch.

0: defender down on the field. We can't see because it's right on the sideline, and the Shober Rockets are kind of gathered around there.
1: You know, we we got to get into the tackling, better tackling. We're going after the ball. We're punching after the ball, trying to get a fumble. But, again, we got to get into the basics and stop these big plays. They're definitely leading in the big play attack right now for sure.
0: Yeah, tackling's always an issue early in the season. Usually tackling, turnovers, pre-snap penalties. So far we've seen a little bit of everything tonight.
1: Yeah, a lot different from last weekend where, you know, you pretty much had everything go our way, and this is a little bit of back and forth, which is what you see in most games. You know, you're not going to get out there and beat everybody by, you know, four or five touchdowns. So it's going to be an important big conversation at halftime, I'm sure, but we're not quite there yet. But the Wildcats are facing adversity. They're facing a tough first and goal on the 5-yard line. So just trying to see if we can make a stop here.
0: Yeah, that was Pete McCoy again going down, but he is walking off the field on his own accord.
1: Helmet comes off and definitely has to come off the field at least for a play, but doesn't appear that he's hurt.
0: And here we go as the Cats defense, like you said, pinned inside the 10-yard line at the 5. 2:54 remaining here in the first half. Score 14 all, but the Rockets offense is trying to change that. Receiver goes in motion. Going to be a flip to him. He's going off the end around, and he's going to make a move and get in that end zone. Rockets score a touchdown.
1: Yeah,
0: now take the lead.
1: Just a little jet sweep, you know. They've had a good job. They've done a good job getting their skill players the ball with some downfield speed, and it's just hard to pick them up, and we have not been able to figure that out. So a good 5-yard run into the end zone, putting the Rockets up 20-14 with 2 minutes and 40 seconds left in the second quarter.
0: And pending this extra point, hold is good, kick is up, and it is good. So the Rockets now have a 21-14 lead over the Wildcats. 2 minutes and 40 seconds remaining in the first half.
1: Yeah, first time the Wildcats have been down all year.
0: Yep. So this is where you kind of, like you said, deal with the adversity, trying to see, you know, somebody punches you, can you punch back? Deal with some adversity during a game and get a lot of growth from your players from this standpoint.
1: You know, week one to week two is where you see the most growth, and I'm not saying that we haven't had growth in this game, but this is where you want to see senior leadership really talk that sideline up and tell these young guys, we're still in this. We still have opportunities to play hard. And, of course, there's still a lot of football left. So, no doubt some adversity early in this game.
0: Yeah, and Coach Vance mentioned in the coach's show about, you know, watching this team on film, that he knew Neshoba was going to be a tough opponent. And so far tonight we've seen a tough opponent. Be a kickoff received down at the 25-yard line. Going to take it upfield. Jadarius Williams crossing the 30. Near the 35, he's taken across there about the 36-yard line. It'll be first and 10 for the Cats.
1: Good job by Jay Will catching that ball on the fly there, getting him some upfield speed there. And, you know, maybe one miss there and he's downfield. But right now it got him tackled in first and 10. See if the Wildcats offense can move the chains. See if we can do something this drive.
0: Yeah, have to do it with no timeouts.
1: No timeouts, 2:31. Still a lot of time left.
0: Yep, use those sidelines.
1: Use the sidelines. Right now, we can run the ball. I mean, let's try to get some short yardage gains, control the clock, and keep us in those, you know, third and long. Keep us out of those third and long situations.
0: And here we go. Ball snap, junior drops back, looks to the right side, runs to the left side, scrambles again up middle, looks right at the right side, just going to throw it near the sideline. Had a receiver in the area.
1: Yeah. He's got his hand in his pocket.
0: Nope,
1: yeah.
0: He's going to throw it.
1: Thought he would.
0: Yeah, he was about 8 to 10 yards away from the ball, but going to get that flag there, judgment by the official.
1: You know, it looked like he got out of the pocket, got back in the pocket. I don't know if that's a thing, but it, you know, he just heaved it.
0: They're going to wave it off. Yeah, there was a receiver in the area.
1: And maybe it'd be part of it being out of pocket.
0: That's a judgment call there, and we'll shake it off there.

0: He's taking that one off. So.
1: Yeah.
0: Still a second and 10 situation. We need that big offensive line to move some bodies.
1: Yes. Give him some time. Ball snap. Junior's going to hand it off to Grant Hill off that left side. Going to break one tackle, make a move.
0: Come on.
1: Across the 50-yard line. He's at the 40. He's at the 30. He's at the 20. He's at the 10, and he's in the end zone. You can put it on the board. Touchdown, Wildcats.
0: 63-yard run. Grant Hill made one man miss. Then it was a foot race into the end zone there. So Grant Hill sniffed out another big run there. Just when we needed it, Charlie. We needed that big play.
1: He's been the cheat code this year so far, and you'll take that, get this game tied up, pending this extra point.
0: Great job. Offensive line moving some bodies just like we asked for. And I like dialing up Grant Hill right now, Charlie. It just seems like he gives us that advantage right now.
1: Yeah, so far we've found a lot of success in that running the football. And now his what touchdown?
0: That is number 7 on the year.
1: That's right. Kind of poor snap there. Got it away. And it is good. It barely went over that upright line drive kick.
0: Man.
1: You're talking about
0: there's no clearance.
1: Adjustment.
0: No
1: got
0: clearance
1: there and the ball
0: right
1: wasn't planted and put it down just in time. And strong kick. Just line drive.
0: Forced that ball. I bet you probably wasn't an inch clearance from the goalpost there. So it almost looked like that pedal kick from last week.
1: That's right. So now your score is now tied 21 all.
0: Yeah, now 2 minutes, 6 seconds left in the second quarter here. We didn't run any clock there, Charlie. Two plays, you know, has kind of been our recipe for success, just those short drives and those big runs. So great job on Grant Hill again, 64-yard run to the house. And so 21-0, physical game. A lot of big plays at the line of scrimmage.
1: Try not to give them a short field here. Hopefully we get a deep kick.
0: Need that deep kick. Need to pin them inside that 20. That'd be a big play for us.
1: Yep. Trying to make sure we got the right personnel on the field. And here we go. Cats tied the game back up after going down by 7. And short pooch kick, going to be near the sideline and go out of bounds.
0: On the track.
1: Yep.
0: I call that warning track power right there. We just kicked it directly out of bounds, giving them a field advantage. But, hey, they're not on the 50 this time.
1: That's right. So now they'll be spotted at the 30-yard line. Legal procedure on the kicking team. Oh, wait, are they gonna make them re-kick? Looks like they're getting back out there.
0: You know, sometimes when you get that mulligan in golf, it's usually a better shot. So maybe
1: they're gonna take the 5-yard penalty and force them to re-kick.
0: Yeah. Well, you know, they would have got the ball, is it the 30 or 35? No, it's the 40 in high school, isn't it?
1: Yep, so they elected a re-kick. So here we go. Kicking from their own 35. And here we go. Getting lined up again. Kick this ball away. 2:06 remaining here in the first half. Score 21 all. And here we go. Another kick, and this one's going to be caught right at the 21-yard line. Going to take it upfield, make a move, cross the 40-yard line, runs out of bounds, got a flag thrown on the play. More likely going to get us some penalty yards assessed against the Rockets.
0: Hopefully it'll push them back a little bit. So it looks like he ran out of bounds around the 40-yard line. So see where they put us.
1: Yep, it's going to be holding on the receiving team. And he's going to mark it off. Yeah. It's like the ball.

0: will be spotted right at the 26-yard line.
1: Best field position we've had for our defense here.
0: Yeah, but we'll take it.
1: You know, it gives a lot of green space for their offense. So you don't want to let up a big play just because we got them pinned down here on their end of the field. So
0: yep, keep everything in front of you. Try to tackle them down in bounds.
1: Yeah, yeah. Almost 2 minutes left in the game here. So still a lot of time. Just been a lengthy game so far.
0: And they'll show trip wide receivers to the left side. It's going to be a handoff to the running back. He's going to break one tackle and get away. Ashton Dawson there. Big tackle near the line of scrimmage.
1: That's my Ray Lewis right there. Ashton Dawson sniffed him out early, squared him up in the chest for looks like a small loss or right at line of scrimmage. So brings up a second and long here, second and
0: 10. Yeah, 1:40 remaining here on the game clock. Rockets trying to go quickly. Rolls to the left side, throw in the flat to the receiver. Caught near the sideline. Going to be forced out of bounds at about the 34-yard line.
1: Yeah, got a little closer to the first down marker there. So bringing up a third and about a 2 yard to go here. Clock's moving. Minute 28 left. Seeing the Wildcats run through the ball, we had two men on the ball there on site to make that tackle.
0: Yeah, that clock's going to stop with him going out of bounds.
1: Yeah.
0: 1:28. Clock will start on the snap. Tried to do a hard count there. Cat stayed home. Watch that football. Ball snap. Quarterback Huffman rolls to the right side. Looking downfield. Finds a seam to run. Going to cross the 35, the 40. Hit initially. Stays on his feet. Wow. Hit again. Still falling forward near the 45-yard line.
1: Man,
0: it's going to be first down for the Rockets. He was like a little pinball going back and forth.
1: Give that young man some credit right there. Sam Huffman is a tough young man. Hit two or three times, bouncing backwards, bouncing forwards, bouncing backwards, but still got a good first down there. So it looks like 45-yard line.
0: Yep.
1: Fumble.
0: Low snap, picks it up, looks downfield, looking downfield, throws it near the sideline. It's going to be close depending on it. He's going to call it a catch.
1: He called it.
0: Kept those feet in bounds like a college NFL wide receiver there.
1: I give him an NFL catch on that one. He was waiting on that ball to get there, had both of them planning. So great catch by that young man, number three, Craig Pruitt. So great job by Sam Huffman again. He's just buying a little time. It was a low snap. He bobbled it, picked it up, and was able to get the ball downfield. So we got to do a better job on the defensive side. We were all over him. We got to make that tackle in the backfield.
0: Yeah, first and 10, ball spotted at the 34-yard line. Rockets trying to get a late score here in this first half. Been a pretty back and forth half so far.
1: It has been. We need this one. Need a big stop on this possession.
0: Ball snap, one-on-one coverage thrown deep. Receiver trying to make a play, and the ball falls incomplete. Got the defender turned around, and receiver had a play, a chance to make a play, but ball falls incomplete.
1: Yeah, just throwing the ball up where only his receiver can catch the ball, and luckily he got turned around a little bit that made it a little bit harder to catch. So, again, not a bad play. It stops the clock. It's 53 seconds left. Second and long here, second and 10, but not a bad choice for that one-on-one coverage there.
0: Yeah, Jodace Rohn exiting the ball game, and Terrence Roberts checking in.
1: Need some pressure. I think that's what we're trying to dial up, some pressure on the quarterback.
0: Got trip wide receivers to the right side. Ball snap. Quarterback's looking downfield. Going to throw to that middle of the field. Ball caught in the middle, brought down by Pete McCoy. The catch will be at about the 15-yard line. It'll be another first down for the Rockets. 45 seconds remaining here in the first half.
1: Quarterback's just getting really comfortable back there making plays, and that was a dart. He threw that one with a lot of heat.
0: Ball snap. Quarterback's going to roll the right side.
1: Hold.
0: Throw there in the flat. Caught. Been knocked out of bounds. No, he's still on his feet. Brought down inside the 10, but there is a flag in the backfield.
1: Yeah, it looked like a holding in the backfield there. But, man, give the Rockets credit. They take a hit, and they just keep their wheels turning. So just when you think you got them in the out of bounds, they just keep moving their feet. But, nonetheless, it looks like that one's going to be a hold, and looks like it's going to push them back 10 yards.
0: Yep, 10-yard penalty. Ball marked off at the 15, going to be spotted at the 25. Holding against the Rockets. Got 32 seconds remaining here in the first half. Score 21-21.
1: We got to dial up that play where we just get the quarterback less time in the pocket so we can maybe disrupt him a little bit here. So see what we can do and dial up on this. It's a first and 20.
0: Ball snap.

0: Rolling to that right side again, looking downfield. Has a man in the end zone, overthrown. Ball falls incomplete, 18 seconds remaining.
1: Tough hit right there. It looks like Pete McCoy came out of, no, is that number eight? I can't tell, Charlie. But nonetheless, Huffman took a shot.
0: Over the defender? That was Jalen Easley.
1: Yeah, okay. No, I was talking about the hit. It looks like, is that number nine? I can't tell. But
0: the linebacker.

0: now. Ball snapped. Looks at that left side. Going to throw it there. Double coverage.
1: Tip.
0: Yep, tip ball there by the defender, number two. That is DeMarcus Terry.
1: Yeah, great job, DeMarcus Terry. Defensive back, 12th grader, having that experience back there, not over-pursuing and not misjudging the ball there. So just great job getting the tip, getting the hand on the ball. So bringing up a third and long, 11 seconds left. So you can, you know, you still got a couple plays here. So, you know, got to stay home, got to stay disciplined on defense. That's a big word for us, is just being disciplined right here.
0: Hawthorne, the intended receiver. Looks like they're going to set up in the shotgun formation. You're going to have three wide receivers to the right side. Quarterback's going to take it himself off that right side, break it one tackle, but fall forward. Two defenders come in on that tackle. Going to be about the 21-yard line. Clock is ticking, and it has gone down to zero.
1: Yeah.
0: Coach is upset.
1: Yeah.
0: He wanted his
1: team
0: to get a better situation there with that no timeouts. Yeah. You can't run that football.
1: Yeah, 11 seconds on the clock. You can't do that. And, I mean, I get it. He's got a great kicker. Charlie Smith has put it in the uprights every time. But you know what? You can't just you don't have any timeouts to spare. You get to take a 21-21 tie in the half.
0: Yeah, that's a head-scratcher to say the least. And that'll bring us to the conclusion of the first half. Your score is at the beginning was 0-0. At halftime, the score is 21-all. Tie ball game. And we'll take a break on your station for Wildcat football. Get ready for a great halftime interview with Neil Henry and a special guest.
1: Yeah,
0: so stay tuned.
1: That's right. Thank you.
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6: Wildcat fans, welcome to the Citizens National Bank Halftime Show. My name is Neil Henry. And you know, one thing I always enjoy about nights like this is when you get to see great communities come together. It's a great crowd here, well supported by the home team, of course, with Nasova Central, while the Meridian faithful has traveled the

0: short 35-mile north and have well supported the Wildcats, wearing their true Wildcat blue in the visiting section. But at the end of the day, football is a great sport and has this way of bringing people together. Looking around this stadium, we see a lot of great crowd. You see a lot of students, families, bands. It just reminds us of life and how communities around us can be better. Joining me is one of my well-respected community leaders and bankers in East Mississippi, the market president for Philadelphia, and tremendous advocate for local businesses, local families, and local growth, Mr. Heath Stribling. Heath, welcome to the show.
1: Thanks, Neil. I'm glad to be here. Like you said, it's good to see our two communities come together. We're close neighbors, like I said, just 35 miles apart, and love good competition. And like I said, this builds friendships down the road.
0: That's right. That's
1: having
0: right.
1: good competition between the two good teams.
0: Man, two great teams right now, and they're battling the entire game, 21-21 at halftime. And, man, just a lot of big plays on each side, right?
1: Absolutely. I know y'all have had a 64-yard run and maybe a 67-yard run,
0: yeah.
1: too. Yeah, two big runs, a lot of good plays. These kids are giving 100% on both sides.
0: Oh, man, 110%. And Sam Huffman, quarterback, man, one of the toughest young men as far as a quarterback. He's been able to make big plays and take some big hits, hasn't he?
1: He has. He stepped into that role, and he's done what's been asked of him. And
0: yeah.
1: Make the throws when he has to. Has some good running backs behind him. We
0: Man.
1: Had number 20 Bowler had a good half there. Had
0: yeah.
1: one good series, and so yeah, Huffman's been there to distribute the ball as he needs to.
0: I'd said a triple, a three-headed monster, but it's like four running backs. They're all toting the ball and toting it well. So, well, Heath, let's talk a little bit about Philadelphia. This is a Philadelphia game, and I want to talk about Philadelphia momentum. And just, you spent a number of years investing into this. This community, you know, this is your home. For those that may not know, they may not get over here that often. Talk a little bit about what you're seeing today, and there seems to be a lot of momentum, a lot of activity, and a lot of positive things happening in Philadelphia right now in Neshoba County.
1: Yeah, Philadelphia is doing great. We have a strong leadership group here in Philadelphia with our Chamber of Commerce and our CDP, the Community Development Partnership. Tim Moore there, and then David Vowell,
0: oh, yeah.
1: who's been there for 25 years and just retired. He's turning over the reins to David Alexander.
0: Okay.
1: And so we've got strong leadership there. And, you know, Philadelphia has a lot of big events each year,
0: yeah.
1: Whether it's one of the mini shows we have at the Ellis Theater.
0: That's right.
1: You know, we have Lainey Wilson coming here soon.
0: Oh, man, that's a big one right there.
1: Nice.
0: It's a big one. You know, Dolly was here, I guess, a year or two ago. Steve Miller Band. I mean, y'all have had some big, big names in a very intimate setting. Of course, I think y'all got Ham Jam coming up in about a month, right?
1: Yeah, Ham Jam. Also here, you have the Choctaw Indian Fair every year.
0: Oh, yeah.
1: The Neshoba County Fair, everybody knows about. So a lot of big things here in Neshoba County.
0: Yeah, just I think that the Neshoba County Fair is just one of the places to be in the summertime. I know it went from late July to mid-June this year, and I think it adjusted well, don't you?
1: It did. It wasn't quite so hot. We got a little more rain
0: That's
1: this
0: right.
1: time. So,
0: That's
1: but
0: right.
1: that was fine. I think everybody would trade that heat for a little bit of rain. They got to pull their mud boots out and walk around the Neshoba County Fair and had a good time. It really went well, and it didn't have where the last few years school has gotten so close
0: That's
1: to
0: right.
1: the Neshoba County Fair that you had teachers especially having to leave the fairgrounds and go out there. Now it gave
0: yeah,
1: that little bit of
0: gap. Too, yeah, students too. Yeah, kids too. So. Well, it really does sound like Philadelphia is thriving right now, and, you know, great time to be here, great time to be in Meridian. I mean, Meridian is thriving in a lot of ways, but you see new investments in both communities, growing businesses, strong schools, tourism. Of course, right now we see athletics really, really doing well. So what do you think that secret sauce is for Philadelphia and as they continue to, you know, the city continues to thrive?
1: I think it'd be the same thing in any good community. It's the people here. You've got some good, strong people, whether the people in the Rotary Club or the Open Arms, or you have different people here that invest in the community here that have lived here for a long time, and they want to have a good community in Philadelphia and Neshoba County, and they invest their time, their money, and make it a better better area, better community for everyone.
0: I agree. And, you know, I see a lot of the same names and same businesses. They support it all, and so that's what you want. Of course, that's what you need when you have a community that needs that support. But I've always admired how Philadelphia is genuine.

0: definitely supported one another, and maybe it's a friendly, competitive fundraiser and people just showing up, but always great to see the people participate.
1: Well, like for the Make-A-Wish golf tournament we have coming up next Friday, you know, this is the fifth year that we've done it. The first 4 years we raised just over $100,000.
0: That's amazing.
1: But that wouldn't happen without all the business leaders we have that do it. Every time we call on anyone, whether for a sponsorship or donations, everybody in the community here steps up and makes it, whether it's that event or another event we have, and we all work together just to make it the community that it is.
0: Well, and that's the special part of that is the community that those businesses, they know how to budget, you know, they know how to plan, and you know, our bank, Citizens National Bank, you know, we love to be part of that community. We call it power of local, you know.
1: Absolutely.
0: And it allows us to be a part of these fundraisers, these golf tournaments, outdoor Neshoba, these events that y'all continue to have, and looking forward to being a part of that. Let's switch gears for a minute. Let's talk about your team here at Citizens National Bank in Philadelphia. You know, we got two branches, you know, not too far from one another, one on Main Street and one down on near Highway 15. And just you know, talk a little bit, you know, you can't have success without a leader, and none of that's accomplished by themselves. Just like this football game is 11 young men on each side of the ball. You know, you've had a tremendous team serving the Philadelphia customers that y'all dearly love. Talk a little bit about your role with your team and how it plays an impact every day.
1: Well, like I said, I'm the market president here in Philadelphia. You know, I've been in banking in Philadelphia for 30 years, been in this community, love serving my customers, looking for what needs they have and being able to help them accomplish those needs. We have Kim Posey. She's been with the bank for 29 years now.
0: Yeah.
1: And I tell you, there's not a customer that she doesn't know, not a really anybody in the community she doesn't know.
0: Oh, yeah.
1: And everybody talks great about her. You have Leslie Gibson, who just hit her 20-year anniversary with the bank.
0: Absolutely. So, 50 years right there, you know, with the bank, and then add your 30. That's 80 years of banking experience.
1: Banking right there. Got a good teller staff, you know, at the main branch. You have Summer Neal, Don Nicholas, and Casey McGee. Then we have the West branch out there, close to Lowe's. You know, we have the two branches.
0: Yeah, BJ, yeah.
1: BJ Griffin, Sylvia Smith, and then Kaylee Griffin. And, I mean, most of them, we got one with 2 years and one with 1 year, but the rest of them, you know, anywhere from, you know, four to 6 years. I mean, we've got a lot of experience here.
0: Well, and every time I come in and every time I'm able to come over, and it's just, I hear the I love you, and
1: absolutely,
0: you know, the what we call our moment of truth, where we have the opportunity to greet with a special smile and make an introduction. It kind of sets the tone, you know. And I would be remiss if I didn't really talk about my friend, our bank manager Kim Posey, and of course Leslie Gibson. You know, they're both incredible relationship makers, and with that kind of experience, that they're really the most trusted bankers in the Philadelphia market, in my opinion. Talk a little bit about Kim's leadership and her impact with customers, and maybe how, I know y'all tag team a lot, and just how y'all have built a lot of momentum this year.
1: Yeah. Well, Kim, her leadership has gone down to everybody else here within the branch. Everybody, they greet the customers well. We want good customer service. We're looking to help the customer, you know, not just go through a transaction, but they want to fulfill the need of the customer. Kim has preach that over the years, and everybody's grabbed a hold of it, and that's the way that really everybody banks now. But that starts with Kim and her leadership as the branch manager here for the two Philadelphia branches.
0: She's grown so much, Heath, and I just, you know, I know you hired Leslie, you know, 20 years ago, and just, you know, seeing both of them grow into their roles has been fun to see. And you know, Kim was going to be on the show with us tonight. Of course, she got a pass because of her grandbaby, you know, so hope she's listening to the show tonight. But, you know, one thing I appreciate what we have is two great locations in Philadelphia that our customers aren't just walking into a bank. They're walking into a place where they know their names, they know their families, and, you know, the biggest thing is we genuinely care for our customers. How do you feel like your team and, you know, how they maintain that culture? Because that's one thing we want to keep and maintain.
1: They do, and you mentioned the I love yous. They don't just do that with each other. They do that with their customers. I'm shocked the amount of customers that are telling our team I love you, or our team's telling our customers. It's, like I said, it's like almost a family environment with
0: our
1: customers.
0: It really is. I agree.
1: With everyone. And

0: And, you know, we enjoy our customers. Our customers enjoy being with us, and we want them to be successful. That helps us to be successful.
1: That's right.
0: Also, so we really care here. Like I said, you know, Kim has said that for years, and we get to know our customers, what their needs are, and try to meet it from there.
1: One of the biggest things I love seeing, and when I'm able to come over, is when y'all huddle in the mornings and y'all do a daily devotional with the team. And you know, that's important. You know, having that that belief and having that faith and having a company that is faith driven. That's who Citizens National Bank is. And you know, there's a lot of bad going on in this world, but there's a lot of good going on. And I know there's a lot good going at Citizens National Bank.
0: Well, you mentioned a couple. I mean, one, like you said, the faith that they allow us to have, and then the community involvement you mentioned earlier.
1: That's right.
0: One of the things that, you know, because I enjoy being a part of the community, and Citizens National is fine with me being a part of the community and being out and doing things and helping. So that
1: I call just, it. I'm sorry. I call it the platform. You know, you know, you've earned the position and the title, but you know, it allows you to be able to go out beyond the four walls that we work under. It allows you to go out and do things that make an impact to your community.
0: Absolutely.
1: You know, at Citizens National Bank, we talk a lot about the power of local. As market president who, you know, works with businesses, families, farmers, community leaders every day, what does that phrase mean to you? And, you know, really, Heath, you know, you don't just stay up here in Philadelphia. You got a lot of customers in Meridian and, you know, out in the county. So just talk about how that power of local ties into what you do on an everyday basis.
0: It's just a different sense about, you know, when you're working here with Citizens National. I feel sometimes that the larger banks, they look at some customers, you know, in small communities as just a number.
1: Yep.
0: And that's not the way that we look at them here in Citizens National. We all live in the communities that we serve. We want the communities to thrive so we can thrive. We raise our children here. We go to church here.
1: Yeah.
0: We live here ourselves. And we see these people daily, and you know, they're not just a number to us. They're our friends, our family, and like I said, they're our community. And that's, you know, we want what's best for them, and we work to do what's best for them.
1: You know, I think that's one of our greatest strengths. You know, in our bank is, and we make local decisions. You know, we do that on a daily basis, and you know, our biggest strength is actually our people and our customers. And you know, when someone walks into our bank, they're sitting across the table, you know, from people who understand the local economy. They understand local opportunities, and they understand local challenges. You know, you think about that, and how does that help you and, you know, help your customers make better decisions to achieve their goals?
0: Yeah. Well, and, you know, whenever we're talking, trying to do something for a customer, I mean, you always have the numbers, but we look like, you know, we tend to look past the numbers. Like I said, we look at the person, we look at the community, you know, what's going to do for our community. And again, everybody's not just a number. They see how it affects our local economy, how it affects that customer.
1: That's
0: and,
1: right.
0: Looking at the full package there when we're looking at anything that we do for one of our customers. Our
1: you know, let's be honest, you know, banking is not rocket science, and you know, banking is still driven off relationships. And then not only that, you know, things have to make sense. So you can't just go out there and do this type of loan when it doesn't make sense. It's got to, you know, our businesses have to do their part. But you know, technology is great, but at the end of the day, you know, people want to deal with people they trust and that they can pick up the phone and call. And you know, I know you have had phone calls on Saturdays and Sundays. And you know, what do that type of relationship, how does that continue to matter?
0: It absolutely does. I've been before on vacation on the beach and had a customer call me and need something, and then I would contact our branch, let them know, and I get it taken care of.
1: That's right.
0: The customer never knew I was on the beach.
1: That's right.
0: Time. So we're there. We're there. I mean,
1: 24/7 lenders.
0: 24/7. Absolutely. Lenders are just
1: bankers. That's right.
0: Yeah, we're here for whatever our customers need, and I take pride in that. I mean, that's the way I've always tried to be as a banker here in Philadelphia. As you know, I'm not, hey, it's 4 o'clock, we're closed, I'm not talking to you type banker. I'm here for whatever you need.
1: I agree.
0: And like I said, banking is a 24/7 job.
1: It is.
0: Sometimes.
1: It is. And I'm a second generation banker. My dad worked 45 years in this industry, and I wouldn't take it any other way. And you know, let's wrapping up our part here. You know, it's a great game. It's a beautiful night. Y'all got a beautiful field and campus here. You know, one thing I've admired about you is that you have a commitment to.

0: your community and serve in your community, whether it's schools, economic development, youth programs like tonight, you know, civic organizations. You've done it all. You've always been a part of that, and that's been a part of who you are. Why is that so important for local businesses and local leaders to stay in, you know, stay active in these jobs and these roles?
1: Well, I think things like that just make our community better, and the better our community is, the better it is for all of us. The better business is, the more the community thrives. And so each person, like I said, they have to do their role in the community to help develop it. And whatever I can do personally, it helps all of us.
0: That's
1: here.
0: Right.
1: And each person does their job. Like I said, there's a lot of good community leaders here in Philadelphia that all make Philadelphia what it is.
0: You know, and that's what makes hometown home, you know. And as Dorothy says, no place like home. And, you know, we're sitting here tonight surrounded by young people, athletes, band members that are out there performing right now. You have the cheerleaders just a few minutes ago. And, you know, we got a lot of students here tonight that are just cheering for, you know, their fellow classmate. But, you know, think about that. What advice do you give, young students that are, you know, about work ethic and attitude and preparing for success?
1: Well, nothing I believe that you do in life that's worthwhile or that you would be proud of is going to come easy. It's going to take
0: right.
1: hard work.
0: I agree.
1: You know, something easy is not something that you can be proud of. When you put in that hard work, you make the sacrifices to accomplish what you're reaching for, and then you do reach that outcome, then you can be proud of that
0: that's
1: outcome
0: right.
1: when it gets there. And sometimes it's not just the finishing goal. It's the, you know, you've heard it before, the journey on the way there.
0: That's right.
1: So, don't be afraid to, you know, roll up your sleeves, do the work, you know, what it takes to get that goal achieved. And like I said, once you get there, you'll be proud of what you did. It's not going to be easy, but you'll be proud at the end.
0: If it's too easy, it's too good to be true. And
1: Absolutely.
0: That's something my dad taught me a long time ago. Well, Heath, thank you for joining us tonight. You know, we've got the Wildcats and the Rockets coming back from halftime. And, you know, thank you for your leadership, what you provided throughout Philadelphia and Neshoba County. I know you're over there, screaming for your Rockets right now, and it's been a fun night. But thank you for what you do with our customers, with the community, and of course your team. You know, thank you for what you do for East Mississippi. I think it's been a fun night, and I know we got a strong second half to go. But
1: it's gonna be exciting.
0: So yeah, absolutely, and best of luck. Not too much luck, but Wildcat fans, this is our Citizens National Bank halftime show with Heath Stribling from Meridian to Philadelphia. Regardless of which team you're pulling for tonight, we can all agree that one thing: strong communities happen when people get involved and work together. That's what we call the power of local. We'll take a quick break as the third quarter begins soon. The score is 21-21, about 3 minutes left in halftime. Enjoy the second half, folks. And as always, go Cats.
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6: And we welcome you back to Philadelphia, Mississippi, as the Wildcats are stretching in the end zone, getting ready for this second half. Score is 21-all here at halftime. Want to get you caught up on some scores so far tonight. McGee and Mendenhall, McGee leading 15-0. 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Starkville leading West Point 26-8. Warren Central leading Pearl 21-7. Northeast shutting out Philadelphia 21-0. Knoxby County 35-14 over Kemper County. South Panola and Oxford are tied 10-all. Clinton is over Northwest Rankin 28-24 currently, and Morton is beating West Lauderdale 36-19, and Peddle up on Ocean Springs 22-7. Clarkdale tied with Stringer 8-8, and Laurel is losing to Hattiesburg 21-13. Enterprise Clark is shutting out Southeast Lauderdale 20-0, and Wayne County over Forest Hill 37-0.
7: Wow.
6: Just some local relevant scores for tonight.
7: A lot of games, a lot of big games, a lot of lopsided games as well. So you just never know. You can't predict the game. That's why you got to play it.
6: Absolutely. So both teams are gathering on the sideline, getting ready for a big second-half showdown after that first half that was pretty exciting, Neil.
7: Almost like a marathon, Charlie. I'm tired all the way up here
6: Absolutely.
7: In the press box.
6: Yeah, there was a lot of inconsistency, I guess you could say, on both sides. Both teams seem to have a little nervousness or a little twitchiness in the first half, but both teams are playing hard. Just right now, you got a even matchup, trying to see who's going to come out on top as we get ready to start this second half.
7: Yeah, and the good thing is that we get the ball in the second half. So 21-21, about to kick off the first ball here in the third quarter, and hopefully we can do a little something on special teams, and then, of course, our offense has had a pretty good night. We just need to keep the ball on the ground, in my opinion.
6: Yep, here they go. The Rockets kick away the start of the second half. Pooch kick going to be fair caught right at the 30-yard line. Chase dove in there.
7: Yeah, tough short kick, and, of course, he had to use all of his length there to get that ball. So gives us the ball on the 30-yard line. So looking forward to the Wildcats coming out here. And, again, one of Coach Vance's big things that he believes in is coming out and winning that half, and then, of course, score on that first possession of each half.
6: Yep, well, we'll get our chance. So far tonight, the run game has been pivotal. Grant Hill's able to get his
7: sixth and seventh touchdown.
6: Right.
7: So he's got about 120 yards in two plays there. So big time baller right now, playing really good ball.
6: Right now, Vincent Shannon will be in the backfield as junior. Takes the helmet quarterback, two receivers to the left side. Got an extra lineman in on the play, up back. Ball snapped a little high, going to be handoff to

0: Vincent Shannon going to run up that left side. Going to be hit initially as he crosses the line of scrimmage. Going to be about a two-yard gain. Going to bring up second and eight.
1: Yeah, just a high snap and not a lot of room in between those guard and centers. You know, just hadn't been able to get that stride. He runs hard, but, you know, he's not a big, he's not as big as Grant, so he's not going to run you over just all of a sudden. So brings up a second and eight.
0: Yeah, Grant Hill is going to check into the ball game. Shotgun formation, two wide receivers to the left side. Ball snapped. Give this time to Grant Hill. Going to run up the right side, get tripped up, grab those legs as he tried to turn up field, and short gain on the play. Looks like he probably got back to the line of scrimmage. So yeah, still be third and 8 yards to go.
1: Hard run and big time play by the defensive line. And here the Neshoba Central faithful, they were really proud to see them tackle Grant Hill as he's been able to have a lot of success in the first half.
0: And trip wide receivers to the left side. Late substitution coming in. Looks like, can't tell who, that's Man-Man yeah. McCoy coming in on that outside receiver spot. Trips to the left with Chase, Jay Will, and looks like Bryson.
1: Timeout.
0: Yep, going to have to timeout there. Late substitution kind of got him off key there. They'll take a timeout on the field, and we'll take a timeout here as well on your station for Wildcat Football, 95.1 The Beat.
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0: And we welcome you back to Neshoba Central High School. 10:37 remaining here in the third quarter. Your score is 21 all. Both teams at 21. Third down play coming up. 8 yards to go. Junior's going to get the snap, drop back. We got a little false start movement there. Going to be a pre-snap penalty. 5 yards to be assessed. Going to bring up third and 13. Don't want to see that out of a timeout.
1: Yeah, see it out. You don't want to see it ever. You know, yeah. I mean, we're now putting ourselves going the other way. So third brings up about a third and 13 now. So, again, those third and long situations, you know, they cause problems. And, of course, they were trying to get all that yards, all those yards back, and brings up a tough situation for a play call.
0: Yep, trying to get his receiver to go in motion. Jay will go in motion, and the ball snap, looks to the right side, looks left. Going to throw it deep down about the 40-yard line, and ball will fall incomplete. Had a man on the outside there, but ball hit the turf. And
1: yeah, Junior throwing a deep pass there, going to his big target, Chase Gathings, and you know, one-on-one cover, so not a bad play to throw it long to the big guy, but just wasn't timely there on the passing and receiving there. So it brings up a punting situation. Neshoba Central defense did their job, and now it brings up fourth and long.
0: Yeah, fourth down, got another man running on late. Seems to be an issue so far tonight. Right personnel on the field. Snap is away, kick is away, line drive.
1: Bounce.
0: Going to bounce at about the 45 and take a good bounce. Received at the 30. Trying to juke one man, breaks a tackle across the 40. The 45 across midfield. Going to be pushed out of bounds near the 45-yard line. Looks like they'll spot it at the 46 of the Cats.
1: Yeah, just didn't have a lot of time. And, of course, our punt was a low line drive like they did earlier and got a good bounce. Our gunner was down there, and, of course, you know, you're told to make that first man miss. He did his job and got about 20 more yards. So bringing that ball back to about midfield here, and first and 10 on the Wildcat 46-yard line.
0: And here we go. Rockets offense. Ball snapped. Hand off to the running back, taking it off tackle to the left side. Going to be taken down in the backfield. Going to be a loss of one on the play, bring up second and 11.
1: It's that defensive discipline, Charlie, you know, just being able to stay in your area, being home, staying ready.

0: for that run. And, of course, we got a good, really good push right there by our defensive line, led by number 97, Damon Johnson.
1: And here we go for the second down play. Ball snap. Quarterback's going to drop back, roll to the left side, keep his eyes downfield, find a man in the middle. Number zero is going to make a move, crossing the 30, broke a tackle, and he's going to, looks like he's going to get to that end zone. And he will be a touchdown for the Rockets. 6 points for them, pending this extra point. They'll take a 26-21 lead. Don't see any flags on the play.
0: Yep, just, you know, again, Huffman has been the story of the night for Neshoba Central, just making plays and, you know, rolling off to his left there. He had to kind of set his feet for that pass, and, of course, he did the, you know, the rest, but the good catch and run there. We missed the tackle, and, of course, he was at the end zone after that. So just tough play. Neshoba Central just has found a way to come out, stop us, and score. So,
1: and we have some whistles pre-snap. Looks like we got a legal substitution based on the signal. Had a man run off late. So, again, personnel had 12 on the field.
0: Needed about 14 on that last play.
1: Yep. So now they're going to
0: go for two. Yeah.
1: You give me extra yards, I'll take advantage of it.
0: Think about last year, that one PAT cost them last year. You never know. It may be a difference maker if they get this short yardage here.
1: Expect a run here. 9:21 remaining here in the third quarter. Rockets trying to tack on this extra point via the two-point conversion try. Man goes in motion. Ball snapped. Hand off to the running back. Breaks one tackle. Falls forward. Will he get in? Yes,
0: yeah,
1: he will.
0: Got in.
1: So that's your two-point conversion. Makes the score 29-21.
0: A lot of fans here in Philadelphia, Mississippi are on their feet cheering for their Rockets. A lot of adversity here. You know, we just didn't move the ball, didn't even move the chains the first possession. So Coach Vance has a tough test right here. It's a lot of unfamiliar territory for this season, but this is, we've been in this one. We've been behind before. Something we got to do to come back and just make something happen here. Make a play. Don't have to get it all back in one play.
1: Yeah, Neshoba Central coming off a loss as their home opener. They're motivated to get in the win column and playing with a lot of effort tonight. And, you know, they're not scared of the Wildcats so far. They've contested this ball game pretty well.
0: Yeah, and you're right. You know, you start off and you go 0-2. That's a tough season. It's tough to battle back. So they're trying to get that 1-1, even up the record. And, of course, the Cats trying to get the 2-0. And here again, a late substitution. It's just got to be better than this.
1: And here we go, getting ready to receive this kickoff after the Rockets score. Kick is away. A little pooch kick. It's going to hit down inside the 30 and go out of bounds. So that'll be a infraction on the Rockets kickoff team.
0: Not a lot of penalties on the Rockets. They played a pretty clean game. You know, they have had a few big plays and penalties, but, you know, it's just seems like we've had the mishaps on the substitution and then mishaps on the quarterback receiver exchange. And, you know, we just got to get out of these long third down possessions. And so hopefully we can get some momentum here and maybe a two play drive back in the end zone here. That's been that sweet spot at that 65 yards right here.
1: Yeah, first and 10 from the 35. Ball spotted at the right hash. Junior Wilson leading the troops. Ball snapped. Hand off to Grant Hill. Nowhere to go. He's trying to wiggle his way through that line and gets a short gain on the play, about 2 yards. Going to bring up second down and 8 yards to go.
0: You know, it's just really hard, you know, when he can't get full speed. And he's had the most success going to that far side of that far field. And he's running east and west, and he gets north and south. And we just don't need him to go and just kind of step and walk up to the line.
1: Yeah, this time a play fake and trying to throw it out there in the flat and overthrew his intended receiver, Jadarius Williams, for an incomplete pass.
0: Here we go back, third and long here, third and 10. We just A little bit of

0: overthrown ball there, a little toss, one-on-one coverage. I know he's trying to get it to his skill players. Probably could have run the ball a little bit upfield there, but nonetheless, it's going to bring us to a third and eight situation here.
1: And here we go. As you said, third and long here. Ball snap. Junior dropping back. Looks to the left side. Throws in the flat. Ball thrown short. Another looks like miscommunication there.
0: Yeah.
1: Ball falls incomplete.
0: Little short. Missed it short. It looks like we're contemplating on maybe going for it here, but our punting game hadn't been solid. It looks like we're bringing the punting unit in. But again, I kind of like those rollout plays, Charlie. It gives Junior options to run and then throw the ball, and then of course utilize your slot receiver going across the middle. Again, when you go incomplete, your confidence drops.
1: And here we go. Snap is away. Kick is away. Better kick this time. Dropped down about the 34-yard line. Picked up at about the 21. Makes a man miss. Rolls to the left side. And be brought down near the 35-yard line. We got a flag as well.
0: Yeah, flag on the play and better coverage, better punt. It's amazing when you get a good punt off and you get downfield and cover. And Wildcats were there to make a good play there and see what this.
1: Yeah, it's going to be holding on the receiving team. This will be a 10-yard penalty. Like he's going to mark it off. Wow. Okay, here we go. Looks like the ball be spotted right at the 25-yard line.
0: Oh, 20.
1: Well, yeah. They're still marking back. Inside the 20-yard line. Still going back at the 19. No, correction, 14-yard line.
0: Might have been a personal foul.
1: Definitely wasn't holding. Here we go. First down play. Hand off the running back, trying to go up the middle, but that Cats defense.
0: Wow.
1: It's right there to get a big stop on first down.
0: Yeah,
1: a
0: lot of Wildcats in on that play, Charlie. It's good to see a lot of Wildcats swarming to the ball there. Big number 97 getting in there, of course. Had 99 with Marquez Gordon, Damon Johnson, and Ernest Clark all there ready for that play. So brings up a second and about 12 yards to go. Much better field position. So hopefully we can keep this ball down here on this side of the field.
1: Play clock hasn't been reset. Quarterback's going to drop back. Left side, going to find a man in that seam right at the 20-yard line. Going to bring up third down and about 4 yards to go.
0: Sam Huffman, when he pulls back, he was able to buy a little time there and just actually very comfortable in the pocket when he does that.
1: You're giving me a mic check with your glasses every time.
0: Oh, yeah. Yeah. I try to keep them on my head this time.
1: It's okay. You're getting old.
0: That's right. Done got there.
1: I haven't got there yet. I'm getting there.
0: Just readers now.
1: Right. That's right. All right, big third down play here, 7:16 remaining in the third quarter, 29-21. Quarterback's going to roll to the right side. Rocket's going to throw in the flat, almost intercepted there. Looks like it's going to be out of bounds, incomplete.
0: Yeah, looks like Pete McCoy was on the play there, almost dove in and picked it there on about the 30-yard line. So,
1: Good job by the Cats defense.
0: Yeah, very good job getting off the field here, putting them in a punting situation. So great job. Good pressure on the ball there. Sam Huffman, again, rolling right. Probably could have tucked that ball and ran a few yards there. Might have got it, but our favor on that one.
1: Yep, so Charlie Smith will get ready to punt this ball away. 29-21 lead for the Rockets at home. Cats try to get this game back tied again. Snap is away. Kick is away. And it will bounce down about the 45-yard line and take a Rocket bounce. Across the 50-yard line. Looks like it went out of bounds at about the 48.
0: Yeah. Best field position probably we've had so far, getting the ball about midfield mark. So great job setting the tone right there for the defense. We needed a big stop right there, and it was timely. Now we need a big drive by that big offensive line and the offensive side of the ball.
1: Yeah, we've kind of gotten to where we can't move the

0: ball on the ground, and that's hurt right. our passing game. You need to reestablish the run here. Grant yeah. Hill starting out as a running back in the backfield. Ball snapped. I mean, fake to him. Junior's going to take it himself across the 50-yard line out of bounds. A little short, scrappy yards there.
1: Yeah, just a good read there. He saw the defensive lineman coming in heavy, and if he would have left it in Grant's hands, it probably would have been a 4 or 5 yard loss. So Junior was able to pull it and get about a 3 yard gain there. So it gives us positive yards, Charlie. So it makes it, instead of a third and second and 15, puts it a second and about 7 or 8 yards there.
0: Yeah, so second and 7 play. They're taking a heat timeout. We'll keep it right here. Yeah, right there, he gives that ball to Grant. I think it's tackle for loss, like you said.
1: And
0: obviously, smart play by the quarterback. Junior's a junior this year.
1: Yeah, that was one. It probably was more designed for Grant there, but he had to pull that ball, and that's just experience that he's gaining. So it's good to see Junior make that play. Like you said, last year, this time of year, he was, you know, inserted in the line, you know, starting the lineup as a 10th grader, had a really big game. So this year, that experience is starting to pay off.
0: He told his mother this year that this was his year.
1: And yeah.
0: So far, he's played pretty soundly for the Cats.
1: Yeah, the junior campaign is huge if you want to continue to thrive and continue to play. So he's, I know he's worked hard. He's had a really good offseason, done a lot of camps and clinics and 7-on-7. So hopefully that's going to continue to pay off for this young man.
0: And the Cats offense takes the field. Second and 7 yards to go. 6:44 remaining. Rockets with a 29-21 lead. Ball snapped. Junior's going to keep it himself, try to do a draw play. And this time the Rockets were ready for it. Their big defensive lineman stuffed that play.
1: Yeah, I think, again, another read there. And that one he might have should have left in Grant's hands there. So it would have been probably a better chance of getting upfield, but brings up a third and long, so looks like it brings back to the line of scrimmage, the original line of scrimmage, so a third and 10 here.
0: Yeah, let's see what we got here. Dialed up on the third down play. Sure the Rockets are expecting pass. Junior's going to drop back, look to the left side, scroll his eyes down the middle, throw it over the middle. Catch made. Going to run out of bounds, get the first down and more. Jadarius Williams there. Good run and catch.
1: Good job buying some time. Junior was in the pocket there, moved a little bit to the right there just to buy a little bit more time. And Jay Will was, you know, continue to run the pattern. You know, you're taught to run with the quarterback there, and it paid off there.
0: Yeah. Jadarius Williams, a senior wide receiver. 6 minutes remaining here in the third quarter.
1: He's got fourth down.
0: Well, he's wrong. Look at the other side.
1: Yeah.
0: Ball snapped. Kind of a little busted play there. Timing was off. I think the running back kind of ran into him there.
1: Yeah, and, you know, you have to think about how humid it was and how it's kind of cooled off. That pretty turf might be a little damp out there. So these guys are sliding a little bit, especially when the ball's, you know, overthrown or underthrown.
0: Yeah, it looked like he couldn't really get anything into that throw, and ball fell short for incomplete. Second down and 10 yards to go. Ball snapped. It's time to hand off to Grant Hill off that left side, trying to find that seam again. Got some short yardage there, about a yard on the play. He's going to bring up third down and 9.
1: Yeah, just that same play off left tackle, trying to get Grant east and west where he could cut up field, and he just never could cut up. So bringing up a third and long situation here. And, you know, it may make it where we can get the ball to Chase over there on 1-and-1 coverage. So big play right here.
0: And here we go. Ooh. Hard count. Looked like we might have got him, but
1: no play.
0: I saw that neutral zone in the middle there. Nonetheless, no laundry on the field. Ball snapped. Junior's going to get a quick throw to Chase.
1: There we go.
0: Try to break that tackle, getting positive yards there. Going to get the first down. Gained it past 1 yard. Past the line to gain. Going to bring up a first down and 10 for the Cats.
1: Yeah, big play right there. Getting the ball to your big senior, 6'6", Chase Gathings, and really a good throw and catch there just to know where the line of scrimmage was and just to get that move the chains mentality.
0: Yeah, soft coverage, took advantage to get the ball in his hands and let him use his body to physical.

0: use physicality to get that first down. This time a quarterback keeper rolled to the right side. Ooh, good play there to duck that tackle, but nonetheless get tackled by another Rocket defender.
1: Yeah, just a little read option. He kept it, and then I think there's some plays in the bag there, Charlie, where Junior can almost run the ball and then maybe lateral the ball, you know, to a receiver that may be 20 yards away from him. But smart play, like you said, ducked the ball and made a little positive yard.
0: And here we go, Junior, left side, got his man one-on-one, chasing the end zone, goes up for that football, and comes down with it. You can put it on the board, touchdown, Wildcats.
1: What a great throw and catch right there. Big-time play by two big-time playmakers. Chase Gathings continued his route, ran and got the ball right there. I can't say too much, can't say enough about these two guys on that play, and just really strong, great throw, great catch. Brings up the score 27-29, 4:17 left in the third quarter. Looks like we're going to kick the ball here.
0: Yeah, they got a Rocket defender down, training staff tending to him. You know, looks like he's going to run off on his own accord.
1: Yeah, thank goodness. And, you know, it almost looked like a little soft cover two there because it was a little bit of a zone. And, you know, it opened up enough for Junior to get that ball on that seam pass in the end zone. So, just great seeing Chase diving for that ball, catching that ball laterally like that.
0: I bet that trainer loved that. Let me run all the way across the field and pick your helmet up and tote it off for you while you jog off the field.
1: See you on the sideline.
0: Yeah. So here we go. We are going to kick the extra point. Ball snap. Hold is good. Kick is away. And it is good.
1: Yeah.
0: So now your score is 29-28, 1-point differential. Rockets with the lead, 4:17 remaining here in the third quarter.
1: You know, Charlie, that's the thing about it. Makes you, you know, that 2-point conversion puts pressure on you to make a decision there, you know, and Coach Vance is betting on his team here because there's still a lot of football left, 4:17 left in the third quarter. So he has confidence that his team can move the ball. So it wasn't about trying to panic and tie the game right then and there. So great job taking your point after and moving on. And now it's time to put the pressure back on the defense. Let's go get another stop.
0: Absolutely. Getting ready to kick this ball away. Hopefully we've got the right personnel on the field. Special teams, we need you to come up big here after getting this game within striking distance.
1: Yeah, this is where you get that adrenaline rush. You need that stop, and you need to get down there and make a play. So, again, you still got to play disciplined football, run your lanes, stay home, stay in your territory, go make a play. It's almost like we got a battle of the bands and the PA right now. So the PA's loudspeakers are loud, and, of course, the bands are playing, and both of them are going at it right now. So hope our fans can hear us over there.
0: And here we go as we get ready. And the kick is away, a little pooch kick. Going to be received at about the 15-yard line, taking up that sideline, finds a crease, knocked out of bounds. Might be he ran into the Meridian sideline, and officials, Johnny on the spot, running in there trying to get him off that sideline before we have any type of extracurricular.
1: Emotional moment there.
0: Yes.
1: But
0: I was kind of worried at first we might have a late hit. It was close.
1: It was close, and, you know, you put your athletes out there where you can make a play, and that was Vincent Shannon coming over there from the other side of the field and making a hard hit on the sideline there.
0: Yeah, so it's going to bring first and 10 for the Rockets at the 36-yard line. 4:10 remaining here. Third quarter. Low snap. Quarterback can hand it off the running back. He takes it off that right side, breaks one tackle, falls forward right at the 40-yard line.
1: Yeah, low snap. He was still able to get the running back exchange there to the handoff, and, of course, got a little positive yards there for about a 4-yard gain on the right hash.
0: Yeah, second and 6 coming up for the Rockets. Bands, as you said, are playing pretty loudly, competing against one another.
1: Yeah, a lot of cheering, a lot of bands, cheerleaders are going at it. So it's just a good night for football. Need a big play right here by the Wildcat.
0: Snap here, another handoff, running back to left side, breaks one tackle, falls forward near the 50-yard line. Going to be a first down for the Rockets. Good run play.
1: Yeah, good run, and had a shot or two at him, but we just didn't make the play again. That defensive discipline. We got some banged up Wildcats out there. They're tough.

0: and they're staying on the field. But, you know, this game, as they stay out there on that field, it gets longer and longer, and those hits get harder and harder.
1: Yeah, I don't believe Tristan Shepherd has checked back into the ball game. I've been seeing a lot of Mr. Terry, number two, DeMarcus Terry.
0: Yeah. You know, this is where when I'm watching games on Saturday or Sundays, you know, the commentator might say, you know, a timely turnover might be beneficial. I hope we can get a timely turnover.
1: And Damari Smith at the safety spot. Here we go, another run to left side. Man, we had a chance to make a play, and Terrence Roberts decided he wanted to make a play.
0: Big play, Terrence Roberts. They made we did have a good run in the backfield with number 99. He's been in there all night, Marquez Gordon, but made him make an adjustment and adjusted right into Terrence, and Terrence had the benefit of making that big tackle there for about a 3-yard loss.
1: And here we go here. Second down play. Second down and about 13 yards to go. Ball snapped. Pressure in the backfield. Running back gets the ball at the right side. Cuts it forward near midfield. Going to be about a 5-yard play there. Going to bring up third down and about 8 yards to go.
0: You give Neshoba Central offensive line a little credit there. They were downfield blocking there, giving their running back pretty clear run about 3 or 4 yards downfield before he could get touched. But still a big tackle, you know, third and about 8 yards right here. So big-time plays are made by big-time players. So let's see what we can do right here.
1: Figure they're going to possibly go back to that running back. It's worked all night, and this time gives it to him, and he falls forward, but it won't be enough. It's going to be decision time for the Rockets with the lead. I expect them to punt.
0: Third and five, so it's, you know, making the running backs make decisions on that initial hit and that initial off line of scrimmage allows for us to get to that secondary where we can make a play early in that run. So great job with the defense making a big stop right there, bringing about fourth and seven, right, Charlie?
1: Yep. 1:16 remaining here in the third quarter. Cats receiving team out there. Jay Will back in the backfield, receiving backfield, ready to turn this punt. Snap is high, but he retains it. Punt straight up in the air.
0: Yeah, get out of the way.
1: Ball's going to bounce right at about the 37-yard line and bounce in the Wildcats' favor. It's going to be spotted at about the 42-yard line, so that'll be where the Cats will take over.
0: Yeah, about a net 6 yards for the Rockets there. So big time swing for the Wildcats in our favor. And so bringing up first and 10, 54 seconds left in the third quarter. Scores 29-28 in the Neshoba Central, but Wildcats offense is back on the field.
1: And here we go. Junior Wilson, quarterback. Got man back tonight from the outside with Chase. Ball snap. This time handoff to Grant Hill. He's plowing hard up that middle. Flips over and gets positive yards. Looks to be about a 4-yard gain on first down.
0: Yeah, hard run right there, Grant Hill. I wouldn't want to be there to take that hit, but he plowed through and got a good nearly 5 yards on that first down play. So gives you a little bit of clearance there to make a little bit different play call in this position.
1: Yep, running with authority there. 26 seconds remaining here in the third quarter. Ball snapped. Give it to Grant again. Cuts back. Gets back to near the original line of scrimmage there.
0: You know, I just look at the you know, last season and this season.
1: On the play.
0: Yeah, you know, just getting those wheels turning early. He just has more downfield success. And whenever he's kind of trying to read the hole, it's just it doesn't go well in our favor. So we need him to get into that full speed mode and getting downhill when he gets the ball.
1: And that buzzer sounds, and that'll be the end of the third quarter. 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
1: And we welcome you back to Philadelphia, Mississippi at Neshoba Central.

0: Central High School as we start this fourth quarter. 12 minutes remaining in this ball game. A lot can happen. Cats trailing 29-28. Cats do have the football. Third down play coming up.
1: Yeah, it's getting to the crunch time here where you get into those specific play calls that you got to make a big play. So I'm sure Coach Vance is ready to make a good call here. We just got to execute.
0: And Junior's going to

0: penetration there, and ball falls incomplete. Pass intended for Man-Man on the outside.
1: Just a tough play call right there. A lot of turf in the way there. It's just throwing the ball about 30 yards across the field. And you're right, Neshoba Central sniffed that out and disrupted that, so didn't have a chance to catch it. So brings out the punting unit, and so it's giving the ball back to Neshoba Central here.
0: Yeah, when you have trip formation, you know, obviously you're going to set some type of screen on that side. Potentially you're going to try to set up one-on-one on the other side.
1: Yeah.
0: Big chase isolated. But that time, the Rockets defense did a good job of breaking that play up and forced a fourth down punt. This time a good punt here.
1: Good punt.
0: Ball's going to trickle down inside the 30-yard line and then take a Rocket bounce to about the 30 or 31-yard line. See where he spots it, about 31, first and 10 for the Rockets from that spot.
1: Yeah, not a good bounce on our side. Pete reaching out, making sure that the ball didn't bounce and lose any other yard. So good punt and good coverage. So it's time for defense to come back out here and have another good possession here.
0: It looked like he was working on his stretching for the end zone.
1: Yeah,
0: there.
1: That's right. He did. I'd be okay with that.
0: Yep. And Cass defense came up big last drive. Let's see what we can do here. As we've said, you had to rotate some different personnel due to some injuries. Sam Huffman going to drop back, roll to the right side, find his man near the 40, but he drops the football, hit him right in the chest, but like he wasn't really ready for the ball.
1: Yeah, looked like it hit him in the numbers there, and thankfully it, you know, sometimes when you try to catch it with those shoulder pads, it bounces right off, so you got to use those hands in those situations.
0: Yep, it's going to bring up second down and 10 yards to go. 11:48 remaining here in the ball game. Ball snap. Hand off to the running back number 5. He finds a man, breaks a tackle there on the inside and falls forward, crossing the 35-yard line. Going to bring up third down and about 4 yards to go.
1: Hard run by Red Loggins, and he gets that ball in motion there going forward. Last year that would have been a touchdown, Charlie. We had a really good job on getting a hit at the line of scrimmage and making the tackle.
0: Yep.
1: So glad to see that.
0: Third and 5 play coming up. Ball at the 36. Man goes in motion. Looks like they look to the sideline. Might be changing the play. Ball snap. Quarterback's going to roll to the left side. Keep his eyes downfield. Escape pressure. Throw across the middle late.
1: No
0: Wildcat
1: lie.
0: Defender there able to knock the ball down.
1: Pete Young.
0: None other than Mr.
1: Pete
0: McCoy.
1: Yeah. Pete McCoy getting the hand in there, slapping that ball down before it got to the receiver. And big play right there, making it a 4th and 5, making it more or less a punting situation, but Neshoba Central is, sending in the punting team. Great job, Pete.
0: Yep, Neshoba Central with a 29-28 lead here with 11 minutes remaining in the ball game. Cats have got a chance to take this lead back.
1: Yeah, we need the special teams to be special right here. Make a play. Make us get us some positive yards here.
0: Yeah, got two return men, Bryson Jackson and Jadarius Williams, B-Jack and Jay Will.
1: And Charlie, Charlie Smith, the punter, the kicker, he's been very accurate, very solid on the point afters and field goals. And, you know, the punts have been a little bit, you know, unpredictable. He's had some short ones. He's had some long ones. And maybe we can dial up one where we can get a good positive catch and run.
0: Yeah, it looks like the Rockets will call a timeout here. They'll stay on the field. It'll be a short timeout.
1: Been a real long game for us, Charlie. A lot of incompletions and a lot of out-of-bound plays and just stops that clock going. So I did get an update from Clarkdale winning 22-8. It was 8-8 halftime, so they won. So big win for Clarkdale. Got a couple other scores. Pedal 36 to Ocean, beating Ocean Springs 36-14 in 10 minutes in the fourth. It was like Oxford 17-10 over South Panola.
0: And here we go. This fourth down play coming up, punting that football. Same formation, two return men in the backfield. Punt gets away, nearly blocked.
1: Man.
0: Ran into the kicker there, so flag comes out. Bryson's going to catch it about the 27-yard line. Going to fight forward, trying to tear his jersey there. Going to be brought down about the 30-yard line. Whistles are blow, stopped there, but we did run into the punter. So we'll see what gets called here.
1: Could have been questionable because

0: So he was blocked that way, so he did leap and jump, but yeah, it's going to be running into.
1: Yep.
0: Probably going to give them a first down.
1: It's going to be enough to give them a first down, so bad play there. Yeah. Like you said, I mean, I really didn't think he intentionally did it. It looked like he might have been blocked in, and
0: yeah,
1: nonetheless, the official saw it the other way.
0: Yeah, Coach Vance is arguing that, and of course, you know, it's just you play hard, you play to the whistle blows, and of course, that's a tough one to overrun.
1: You know, first and 10 at the Wildcat, yeah, 49.
0: They call roughing the pass, roughing the kicker, didn't
1: yep.
0: they? So 15-yard penalty there. Adversity and challenges, Charlie. These are the things a good team overcomes, and sometimes it's I see some senior leadership out there slapping some helmets about trying to be disciplined, make a play. We need to get the ball back.
1: Yep.
0: That clock starts running a lot faster when you're down.
1: And here we go, first down play. And we got a flag coming out. Running backs going to run up the right side, down the sideline, hit out of bounds near the 40-yard line. We do have a flag in the backfield.
0: Quick flag in the backfield. And, again, Red Loggins getting that ball and running upfield. Positive yards for about 10 yards. We'll see what the flag was. Looks like it's going to be against them.
1: Yeah, maybe a legal shift here. It was pretty early call.
0: Yeah, they're running that tight formation. Yeah.
1: Yep.
0: That tight formation, and it's causing some issues on reading where the ball is.
1: It's going to be a 5-yard penalty there. Force them back. Ball spotted at the 46-yard line. Still first down, 15 yards to go. And here we go, sticking to the run game, hands it off to the running back, runs up the middle, gets positive yards, got the ball about to the Wildcat 45-yard line.
0: Yeah, just hard run, just running that inside the guard and tackle right there, and just Red Loggins, when he gets his wheels running, it's hard to tackle him, and that brings up now about a second and six situation here. They've crossed the midfield into our territory.
1: Yep. Another handoff, right side. Running back's going to find a seam, crossing the 40-yard line. Going to be tackled down right near the line to gain. Depending on the spot, it might be another first down for the Rockets.
0: Yeah, real hard run, and it just seems like right now it's let's run that same play until they fix it, until they stop it. So right now it's just hand off to Red Loggins and let him do his damage. And sooner or later he's going to pull that ball, and you're going to see Sam Huffman possibly roll out, and never know. But right now we got to dial up a stop.
1: Yeah, third down and inches to go. 9:27 remaining here in the ball game. Rockets leading 29-28. Ball snap, another handoff. Running back's following his offensive line as he falls forward. Get a first down for the Rockets near the 35-yard line. Looks like the ball will be spotted at the 36.
0: Yeah, we talked about that senior dominant offensive line. Whenever you go up, four out of five of those offensive linemen are seniors, and tight end senior, and it's just hard to compete with age and maturity. And you know, right now they're playing disciplined football, and we just hard to tackle when they're getting upfield like that.
1: Yep. And here we go. Man goes in motion. Ball snap. Another handoff to running back, left side. Almost got it. Yes.
0: Got him.
1: Shoelace tackle there by number four, none other than LaCraig Gordon.
0: Yeah, Shoelace.
1: Big stop there.
0: And he almost kept his footing there, Charlie. Like you said, I think you were about to say he almost got him, but he got him and, you know, held on to that shoe just enough to get him tripped up and lost him about five there.
1: Yeah, he kind of tripped him up and looked like he was going to maintain his balance and able to get him down there. Tripped him up just enough, so we'll take it. Second down and long play coming up, second and 14. Ball handoff again, running back off that right side. Ah. Another broken tackle, missed tackles, falling inside the 25-yard line. Just simply right there in position, and for whatever reason can't bring him down.
0: Yeah, we're all over it. D'Angelo Bowler, number 20 running back, has had a big game. He's a junior running back and 5'9", 170, short and compact, but he just toted that ball just easily through our defensive line there. So Tough situation. Wild.

0: Bearcats are down by one, 7:48 left in the game, and the ball is on the, what, the 22-yard line?
1: Yep, 22-yard line, first and 10 for the Rockets, 7:40 remaining. Ball snapped, another handoff, run up the middle, just big holes.
0: Yeah.
1: Falling forward, spin move, down to about the 11-yard line. Just simply just finding holes
0: yeah.
1: and running through them.
0: Just a base blocking, reading assignment. You know, of course, Huffman knows he's giving the ball up every time right now because they're getting 5, 6, 7 yards every time they run the ball. And, you know, this is where depth, you know, this is where our program, we don't have a lot of depth on that defensive line. We got some big defensive linemen, but right now they are tired right now, and we just need to make a play and get the ball back. But right now, 7 minutes, 10 seconds, they're moving the chains.
1: Ball snapped, another handoff, working with the same recipe. He trips up over his own lineman, falls down near the 11-yard line, so even got a 1 yard gain on the trip.
0: I like that play, and I like that lineman laying down for us like that. So worked in our favor, brings up a second down and about 9 to go here. But got to find ways to make a play here, and that read option for the quarterback is just hurting us right now.
1: The thing is, like this run heavy, they can bust you with a yeah. pass at any time.
0: He's been accurate all night.
1: Shotgun formation. Oh. Cats jump off sides. Terrence Roberts, like he tried to jump the snap and a little early there.
0: Yeah, tough one right there because you're anticipating that rhythm is going, and obviously it hurt us there. And, of course, Terrence knew it from the get-go there. So
1: yep, youthfulness showed.
0: Yep.
1: There they go, second down and 4. Ball snapped. Hand off to the running back. Tries to find seam in the inside, but will be brought down near the line of scrimmage. Ball spotted at about the 5-yard line.
0: Yeah, got a little penetration there and was able to get another shoestring there while he jumped. So it got him to about the 5-yard line. So brings up a third and about three because they can't get a first down here.
1: They brought in a heavy package here. Looks like they're going to try to plow this ball forward with the big boys.
0: Yeah. Got to anticipate this is what they're going to do is hand the ball off. But
1: you sell out on the run here?
0: Yeah, I would.
1: Ball snap. Hand off to running back. Initial broke tackle, but falls forward near the line. The game
0: bumble,
1: reached
0: bumble,
1: out.
0: Bumble.
1: Ball. They're going to rule he was down. The side judge on the side there pointing at the ground, letting everyone know he was down before the ball came out.
0: Yeah, just that heavy package there benefited them getting the ball downfield enough, and running back was trying to extend enough to get into that blue painted end zone there, and of course he called it down from the get go. So brings up a first and goal on about the 1 yard line, Charlie. So you know something big needs to happen for the Wildcats in our favor, but it's going to be a tough battle right here.
1: Absolutely, and time's a factor. 5:06 remaining in the ball game. Man goes in motion. Yeah. We got flags everywhere. Looks like we got some pre-snap activity. It's going to be false start on the offense. Moving back 5 yards. Gives the Cats defense a little bit of cushion there to work with.
0: Need that.
1: Take advantage of their mistakes.
0: And we need it, and maybe that'll be enough room to maybe penetrate here and get us a stop in the backfield.
1: Yep, first and goal from the 6-yard line now.
0: Could be a quarterback draw here situation, or probably just keep it on the ground.
1: They I'm expecting the running backs.
0: Yeah.
1: They've been handing them the ball, feeding them all night, really, and so far they've had a lot of success.
0: Got that lead blocker, and of course, giving it to number 5.
1: Ball snapped, and he gets hit hard, falls forward, gets forward progress inside the 5. Ball looks like to be spotted near the 2-yard line. Gonna bring up second down.
0: Hard hit right there. Hard hit at the line of scrimmage, but you're right, he got hit, but he fell about 3 yards forward there. So brings up a second and about 2 yards to go here.
1: Yeah, we need that ball to come out. Something good to happen here.
0: Helmet to the ball here. We need that ball to bounce out.
1: Here we go. Second down play. Ball snapped. Hand off the running back again. He's tripped up, falls forward. Athletic play to stay on his feet, and he gets in the end zone. going to be a touchdown for the Rockets.

0: Hits.
1: Yeah, just a runoff tackle right there. Hard run. Got hit, got up in the air, and just, of course, momentum carried him into the end zone. So putting a little pressure on the Wildcats here. 3 minutes, 51 seconds.
0: 35-28 lead pending this extra point.
1: And put the points on the board. There they go.
0: Touchdown is good after the play. Unsportsmanlike conduct on the offense. So that'll move them back.
1: Good.
0: Try this extra point. Make it a longer extra point. Maybe a factor here.
1: Did they move it back?
0: Are they going to access it on the kickoff?
1: I'd move it back here.
0: I would too. Make it a 7-point game.
1: Yeah.
0: If they miss it. Guess they want the field position.
1: Well, he has been solid.
0: Yep. And he makes the extra point, makes it 36-28. 8-point lead for the Rockets. Keep it right here with 3:51 remaining here in the game.
1: He's the top type of kicker that's putting them no doubters through the upright. So I don't know if 15 yards would have mattered there. So I think you're right. I think it's more about getting the offense some positive field position right here so we can make a big drive.
0: You know, last year a penalty came in handy to conserve that lead last year. Maybe that penalty right there can get us back in this game and go for that two and tie this thing up.
1: It'd be nice, and you're right. That you just never know. Getting putting that 15 yards back on that kicker. Of course, he's got a solid leg, Charlie. He's been kicking them pretty good when he's kicking. The punting's been a little different, but he's been nonetheless a solid player for him.
0: Yep. And he's going to be teeing it off from the 25-yard line. Something shiny on the field about the 32-yard line.
1: You see it? I do see it. Maybe something from the cheerleaders or something.
0: Maybe. It's like a Christmas ornament. It's too early for that.
1: Yeah. Won't be long, though.
0: Yep. And the kick is away. A little pooch kick. It's going to be received about 35-yard line. Full head of steam for B-Jack. Going to be hit hard about the 48-yard line, trying to break the tackle, but nonetheless, forward progress about the 49-yard line, so great field position for the Cats.
1: Yeah, getting the ball full speed like that. If he made one miss, he would have been able to get upfield a little bit more, but good job catching the ball because that ball bounces. It loses our advantage on that 15-yard penalty. So going to be an uphill battle here, Charlie. We haven't been down like this, and, of course, we got – you know, if we get in the end zone, we still got to get a PA. We got to get a 2-point conversion here.
0: Correct.
1: So, 3 minutes, 44 seconds. Coach Vance is going to gather the team here and talk to them a minute.
0: Yep. Yeah, we got to think strategy here. You obviously got to. You want to score quick so you can preserve some clock in case you don't get that 2-point conversion.
1: Yeah, I'm good with a two-play drive and. Whatever we can do, we just need to get it in the end zone.
0: See what we can do here. A lot of conversation taking place. This is a lot of coachable moments here late in the ball game. Situational here, trying to decide. What's the best strategy trying to get these points on the board? You got to score the touchdown first before you worry about the 2-point.
1: Yeah, teachable, coachable. You know, this is where you got a quarterback that's got to be efficient here, and he's got to be protective of the ball. So we got to make sure that we don't turn the ball over and that we can get the ball where we could advance and keep the chains moving. And like you said, favorable scoring early would be a benefit.
0: And here we go. Shoba Rockets crowd fired up. Got that home field advantage. Ball snapped. Junior's going to roll the right side. Stumble a bit. Find the man in the flat there, but thrown out of bounds. Incomplete. Kind of threw his timing off, I think, when he started stumbling.
1: I agree. Got the ball, was rolling out, and just stumbled over the turf here and just slightly threw it to the right, just a little bit out of bounds there. So bring it up second and 10. But beauty of that, it didn't burn any clock, really.
0: Yep. Here we go. Got our normal receiving crew out there, B-Jack, J. Will, and Chase.

0: Grant Hill in the backfield. Ball snap. This time a handoff to Grant going up that right side, trying to find that seam, breaking one tackle and another. Gets hit by a group of Rockets near the 45-yard line, so good gain there on second down.
1: Yeah.
0: Going to bring up a third and short.
1: That's where we've had success with Grant, just running that ball and letting him get to a place where he can define where that hole is. But clock does run when you get tackled on that run, so it brings up a third and about three here. So the focus is getting that first down right now, not the clock.
0: And obviously four down territory here. Ball snapped. Direct snap there to Pete McCoy. Off that right side, breaks one tackle, gets across the 40-yard line, tackled out of bounds. Going to be enough for a first down for the Cats.
1: Yeah, stopping the clock too, Charlie, so that was a big play and not a bad choice putting Pete back there to let him kind of tote that ball, give him a different look there because they hadn't seen that all night.
0: Yep. You remember the Dak Prescott days?
1: Yeah.
0: 11 on 11, you got the quarterback with the football, you got an extra blocker in front.
1: And yeah.
0: Pete McCoy with that speed, able to pick up that first down.
1: Big play.
0: Junior Wilson checking back into the ball game. 3:03 remaining. Hard count. Rockets staying home. Looking to the sideline. Play clock at 10 seconds.
1: Clock's running. I thought we were out of bounds on that.
0: Ball snapped. Right side. Finds his man. Breaks one tackle. Falls forward. Pushing his way about the 30-yard line. Gets out of bounds.
1: Yeah, there's Man-Man. Is that Man-Man catching that ball?
0: Yeah, Man-Man on that outside there. First game back.
1: Yeah, great job pitch and catch. It was fast. Gain of about 7 yards, so bringing up a second and about 3 yards. Did not get out of bounds.
0: I guess they ruled that he was
1: still
0: forced out of bounds, yeah. Hard count there. Trying to get him to jump.
1: 2.5 minutes left in this game.
0: Yep. Moving the running back to the left side. Ball snap. Junior drops back. Looks to the left side. Got Chase. And he goes up for football. And the ball is going to be incomplete. Had a chance to make a play and just hit that ground pretty hard, Neil. And ball came out.
1: Yeah, just a really good, really good pass and almost catch. They got two people. They've seen that one before, Charlie, so they had an extra safety there to keep that one-on-one coverage, one-on-two, but almost came down with that ball, but stops the clock, makes it a third and about three. Focus is getting that first down again.
0: Yep, here we go. Ball snap, Junior drops back, looks to the left side, rolls to the right side, going to take it himself,
1: go.
0: And he's got first down and more.
1: Go.
0: Still on his feet, going to dive down about the 10-yard line. 2 minutes and 2 seconds remaining. Ball spotted.
1: Yeah, good
0: right
1: job.
0: Right at the 10.
1: Good job reading that. He was looking again at Chase on this side of the field and saw the covers, tucked the ball, rolled right, thought he was going to throw it, and then did one of those Euro jab steps and got an extra 10, 15 yards.
0: This time a handoff to Grant, trying to get off that outside, going to run out of bounds there.
1: Yeah, so we did get a first Mississippi Federal Credit Union first down there, and great job moving the ball.
0: Take what the defense gave you.
1: Yeah, and we're sitting at a second and goal here situation. Guys, listening to this game, it's a great one. Minute 52 left. We're down. Wildcats down 36-28 with the ball inside the 10.
0: Yeah, it looked like we had some confusion there trying to sub late. We don't need any penalties here after moving this ball like we are. Ball snapped. Hand off to Grant. He's got that left side. He's going to make a move, and he tries to get spun around inside the 5-yard line. Ball going to be spotted about the 1.
1: Yeah, about the 1. He ran that ball hard, and last couple runs, Grant has run that ball hard. And, you just get a lot of good positive yards when he's running fast when he gets the ball versus just tiptoeing to the line.
0: Yeah, third
1: sometimes.
0: And 1, and Pete McCoy checking in the ball game at quarterback. Ball snap,
1: hey,
0: going to run to the side and dove forward. Saw
1: Come
0: the defense
1: on.
0: Not lined up.
1: Come on.
0: Wow. Spotted him short.
1: Dove in the end zone and spotted him short. Wow. Are we in a fourth down situation
0: here? Yeah, fourth down and inches. Same formation. Pete staying in the ball game. Ball snap.
1: Come on. Terrible.
0: And he's going to be stuffed in the backfield. Just don't see how he didn't get in that end zone.
1: There's just no way. I mean, he dove into the end zone. Easily got in the end zone, and then they immediately called it short. So difficult situation there, seeing that play call. Young man played so hard, read the defense, saw the

0: hole and attacked the hole, and then, of course, just did not give the right call there, in my opinion.
1: And we just commented about him working on stretching the football.
0: Yeah.
1: That looked like exactly what he did right there. And nonetheless, marked down, and Rockets have to feel good. Now the turnover on downs, they'll be first and 10 at the 8-yard line. So,
0: yeah, it's just difficult seeing that. I just a young man working so hard, and adversity. We do have two timeouts. Wildcats have two timeouts, 28-36. Ball inside the 5-yard line here on the 3.
1: Yeah, that's unbelievable. I want to see the instant replay.
0: Hey, I'd love to see the instant replay on that.
1: Ball snapped, run to the right side, broken tackle. Still on his feet, crossing the 30. Still on his feet, crossing midfield, taking it all the way, and he will score a touchdown.
0: Unbelievable swing of events right there, Charlie. Unfortunate.
1: Yep.
0: You go on the road, you know you're going to have some adversity. You know you're going to have some situations like that, and just unlucky for the Wildcats. Very difficult seeing the man stretch in the end zone, get in the end zone, and then get called short.
1: Yeah, the score is going to make the game look a lot more lopsided than it was. It was a
0: nail-biter
1: to the end.
0: Well, and then your defense is out there trying to make a play inside the 3-yard line. When you miss, you get through that line, it's hard to catch them. So, big run by their running back, 97-yard touchdown. Just unbelievable. Seeing the referees right here huddle up at the 30-yard line. What are they doing now? I mean, I think they had several players on the field, so it should be a warning on the sideline, but don't know what that's going to be about.
1: Yeah, they're talking amongst themselves there, grouped up at the 30.
0: I don't know if that could jeopardize anything, but they had several of them on the field. I saw one of the coaches pushing a couple of the players back, so I don't know if they could pull that back because they had more men on the field. There's a flag clearly on the 25-yard line.
1: If the official runs into the player on the sideline, I believe it negates the play.
0: Yeah.
1: The ball be spotted. Let's see what we got here.
0: It
1: should be sideline interference if he ran into him.
0: Coach is asking for a sideline warning, but it looks like it is going to be. Yeah.
1: Yep.
0: Probably around the place
1: coming,
0: where the flag is. So I saw several players get on the field like that. So at least he called that one right. I saw that one coming. I see the coach fussing at the young men, and you can't fault the young men. They were excited for the play. He busted a 97-yard run, but they're going to bring it back all the way back to the 3-yard line. It's going to be a half the distance to the goal, I guess. So erase that 42 off the scoreboard, back to 36-28 here. 40 seconds left in this ball game.
1: But there's a reason they tell the players to stay out of that white on that sideline. If that official makes contact, that flag's going to come out. He's got to do his job, and he needs room to run down that sideline. So
0: I agree.
1: You have players entering the field of play during a live ball situation. That's what's going to happen.
0: Yeah, and it's the same referee that called our guy down. So he's had a little adversity in two plays, making us look like we were short, and then, of course, calling their 97-yard run back. So putting their ball back on, and we still have two timeouts. So, if we can get in there and make a play here, it's going to be hard to get the ball back, but we can maybe force a fumble.
1: Ball snap.
0: Safety.
1: Had him in the backfield, and he got loose, and he's going to get down to about the 10 before he's tackled down. You expect the timeout called here.
0: Yeah, had him in the end zone there. Could have been a big, big play getting the safety. It would have been a really hopeful. And then, of course, they're not stopping the clock right now.
1: Yeah, I guess he didn't call the timeout.
0: And the play clock's at 25. I don't know why we're not calling the timeout here. Why did we not call, or do we not have timeouts left? It says we have two on the board.
1: Yeah, I don't remember calling all three, but looks like that will be the ball game as the clock ticks down to zero. Neshoba Central comes away with the home win over your Wildcats, 36-28.
0: Very unfortunate, Charlie. you know, would love to have seen that play

0: again, seeing Pete read that defense. I think the play was going to the other side, but he saw the gap, and he went and attacked it. And I think he could have probably gotten more yards, but he just reached for the end zone. And to me, it clearly looked like he got across the line. But, you know, play's over, you got to move forward. But Wildcats played a really good game to a really good Neshoba Central team. Just a lot of action, 21-20 at halftime now. Final score, 36-28.
1: Yeah, you got to tip your hat to the Rockets. They played a good, solid game. They took advantage. Running the football, they dominated on the ground.
0: Oh,
1: tonight.
0: Yeah, especially the second half.
1: Yep.
0: They controlled the clock. They controlled the line of scrimmage. And they had a really good second half with a lot of that being number five with Red Loggins toting that ball. But I see Coach Vance. I know he's upset. He has a right to. We had some mishaps here throughout the game with some mistakes, you know, and you're gonna have those with a young team, but we gotta clean that up. We gotta get better on special teams, but I know he's frustrated right now.
1: Yeah, a lot of times you know, heat of the moment, you're upset right now, but when you go back look at the film, you're always gonna say as a coach, you know, did we play well enough to win the football game? Did we play well enough to put ourselves in a position to win the football game? Honestly, you put yourself in position, but they just made simply more plays than you did tonight.
0: Impact plays made a difference. So they made those steady through all four quarters there. And so, I give the game ball to Red Loggins that did really well. And, of course, their quarterback, Sam Huffman, was incredible the entire game. So they played well. I felt like, of course, Daniel Hill played really well, toting the ball, making some big plays. Chase Gathings made some big plays, but we didn't make enough, Charlie.
1: Yep. So next week we will be on the road. We'll be heading to Starkville, Mississippi, Friday night, September 11th. We'll be there, 6:30 coaches show, 7 o'clock broadcast. Be with my pal Neil Henry in Starkville.
0: Starkville, and, it doesn't get any easier. We go up there, and of course, you're playing a powerhouse 7A, and I see both teams out there. They, you know, it's early in the season. Coach Vance is setting expectations and standards. He's coaching the team really hard. Of course, Neshoba Central celebrating right now by getting some good hard coaching too. But, you know, we can make this all up, and we can make a better day if we go up to Starkville Friday next week and we come out as a win up there. So, just again, tough night for the Wildcats. Had the opportunity, just came up short.
1: Who's your offensive MVP, your big cat for the night?
0: I give it to Daniel Hill. I mean, Grant Hill, sorry.
1: Twin?
0: Daniel's going to play tomorrow. You know, he'll play tomorrow. But Grant, you know, he had two big 60-plus yard runs, two touchdowns, and you just got to tip your hat. He's got seven touchdowns on the season, probably one of the leaders in the state, you know. But, again, it doesn't matter how good a game you have when you don't win. So that win is much better than the stat column. So, again, tough night, but, some of the timing, we got to get better at or on our QB receiver, those short yardage passes. We got to get better at that because you get into those district games and those 7A games, they're going to get that right, and they're going to have a quarterback, wide receiver timing pass that's going to be hard to stop. But we had some good things. We just got a lot to clean up and work on. But, you know, you live and learn, and, of course, you're going from – a big win to now what we call a loss that we felt like we could come up here and win. So you got to have a lot of growth between week two and week three now.
1: Yep. And defense, a big cat. I think it's easy. I think Ashton Dawson.
0: Oh, yeah. Yeah. I mean,
1: made doubt. Countless plays, tackle for losses, big hits, getting in the backfield.
0: Almost a
1: played
0: pick.
1: Played a really good game. Almost had the pick. Jalen Easley, interception again tonight. Had a good game. But, I mean, to me, Ashton Dawson. Is your Ray Lewis on defense.
0: Steady all year so far, and just love seeing his intensity. I love seeing him come up and hit those big defensive linemen in the back of their helmet, trying to get them fired up to make a stop. So good senior leadership by Ashton Dawson. And I still got a lot of faith and confidence in this season and this team. You know, and again, these games were a different story this time last year. And, you know, we fought to the end, and you know, just came up a little short right there.
1: Yeah, I mean, you want to be 2-0 heading to Starkville, but nonetheless, you're 1-1. You got to learn from this loss. You learn more from losses than you do wins.
0: Oh, yeah.
1: So get in that film room, watch some film, get
0: Sunday.
1: Better.
0: Yeah.
1: You know, hit practice hard next week. Get ready for a quality opponent in Starkville. Until next time, for my pal Neil Henry, I'm Charlie Lockley, checking out from Neshoba Central High School. See you next week. Go Cats.
0: Go Wildcats.

0: and we gonna get back to the jams. You've been asking me to play this old crazy song right here, but you know what? I'm starting to like it. That Quiet on the Creek song right here on 95.1 The Beat. Let's ride.
1: You got me real quiet on the creek.

0: It's Jigga JT. I'm in the building. Hey, y'all. How's everybody doing? And enjoy your weekend. And oh, yeah, man, we're going to get back to business on Monday. All right, but look, hey, support it right now up on this radio. Let me know what I get on for you. 601-483-9595. Tap in with your boy. Or you know what? 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We're going to go to these commercials. More music after this on the beat. East Mississippi, West Alabama, it's back. 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
6: Okay.

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0: my scrankles bulletproof. 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
1: And be showing love to all my HBCUs in the SIP. Jackson State, Alcorn, Mississippi Valley, Tougaloo College, and Russ College. We representing for you right now. We 95.1 The Beat.

Yeah, he having plenty of motion and he fine as f too. 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

0: right there. That's that Rosario Ray.
1: Me.
0: Yeah. It goes on like this every Friday night from 10 until midnight. It is a Friday night turn up. Man, I appreciate y'all for rocking with me. It's all good. So what we're going to do, we're going to go to these commercials. We got more of the Friday night turn up coming up after this on 95.1. It's the beat. Yeah.

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0: 10. Girl, you a 10, girl, you a 10, girl, you a 10. 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
0: 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We Meridian's number one for hip-hop and R&B. 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

0: fans, Hotty Toddy, and my people in Stark, Vegas.
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1: Can't nobody put it down.
0: 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We're Meridian's number one for hip-hop and R&B. And doing it for the culture. We're 95.1 The Beat.

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1: School's back in, and the beat is backing you up. 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

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He did a U-turn. 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

0: We number one in the streets, number one in the schools, number one in the community, number one for hip-hop and R&B, and doing it for the culture. We 95.1 The Beat.
1: Yeah. 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

says, welcome back to school. Whether you're heading to class, hitting the books, or riding the bus, we got the hip-hop and R&B to keep you moving. 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

0: Drop that down, make it stand up. 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

0: New York, that now, you feel me? 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I go metro booming on, feel what I'm saying? Stop playing with a swag chick, you feel me?
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The beat says, welcome back to school. 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

0: says, welcome back to school. 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
1: Let me pop my dick, his ass too fat. 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

0: remix, yeah, remix. 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
0: push me to the wall, get to pulling down my drawers. 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
0: a couple years straight, thought that was it. 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
0: Mr. Hem is here.
1: Whoa, whoa, whoa, whoa, whoa, whoa.
0: Mr. Hem.
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That's when I knew that your heart was scarring. 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Like, wait, babe, let me

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0: 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Number one in the streets. Number one in the schools. Number one in the community. 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
1: I just wanna love you.
0: The beat got nothing but love for you. We Meridian's number one for hip hop and R&B, and doing it for the culture. 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
1: Know what I'm saying? 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Atlanta, tell you about my run, you know what I'm saying? Ask Pluto Bank of 21, you know what I'm saying? 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They so down for me.

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Yeah,

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0: Benjamins. 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
1: I just wanna love you.
0: The beat got nothing but love for you. We Meridian's number one for hip-hop and R&B. And doing it for the culture. 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
1: She ain't even all that. 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
1: We number one in the streets. 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Number one in the community. And number one for hip-hop and R&B. Doing it for the culture. 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
0: We putting it down for you. We're Meridian's number one for hip-hop and R&B. And doing it for the culture. 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

0: Northwest Middle, Magnolia Middle, and Carver Middle School. The Beat is giving you a big shout out.
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0: 10. Girl, you a 10, girl, you a 10, girl, you a 10. 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

let's get the party started. See you at the bar, you was hardly talking. That's when I knew that your heart was scarring. Friends to lovers need a part to star in. Like, wait, babe, let me

0: All right, coming up on the show this weekend, psychic Kim Allen is going to tap in with you to speed up on what your future has in store for the month of September.
1: Okay, Virgo season.
0: Yes, it is. Yeah. I can't believe we're in September already.
1: I can't either.
0: It went by fast.
1: Yeah, it's going to be Halloween before you know it, though.
0: This whole year went by fast.
1: Thanks.
0: All right, J.J. Williamson is also excited about this time because of it's college football, and he went to an HBCU.
1: Hey.
0: So guess what? He's going to share his favorite part of HBCU halftime shows. Plus, our family comedian Bill Bellamy is going to stop by.
1: Whoa, whoa.
0: But up next, we're going to try to get to the bottom of what happened with a couple after she thought everything went great. Get ready for Date Fail. On the way, you're checking out Dee Dee's Weekend Kickback.
2: JY, turn me up. 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
3: Talking to Paula. Paula went out on a date with a guy named Brandon. Paula, you said you guys met on Bumble. Is that right?
4: Yeah.
3: And then you guys went to a bar. It was the spoken word bar, as you put it. Uh-huh. And then and then you guys had a good time. You had drinks. You guys kissed. You said very well, very nice kiss.
4: Yes, very good kiss.
3: All right. Well, listen, we're going to call this guy Brandon. When we call him, you got to be quiet, okay?
4: Okay.
3: All right, here we go. Here we go.
5: Hello?
3: Hi, is Brandon there?
5: Speaking.
3: Hey, Brandon. Brandon. Hey, it's the radio station. Didi in the morning, Trey G and comedian J.J. Williamson. How you doing?
5: Oh.
3: Yep. Yep.
5: I'm good. How are you?
3: You're talking to some radio people. We're doing great. Listen, here's the deal. You went on a date with a girl named Paula. We want to know how it went and what happened.
5: Yeah, she's real cool. She's earthy, but...
3: Yeah, what do you mean she's earthy?
5: All right, so, like, she was dope, but she had, like, the worst smell ever.
6: Mm-mm. When you say smell, like, I mean, she didn't bathe, or, I mean, she came from the gym, or...
5: Bro, that was, like... You know, like, when you go to your grandma's house as a kid and it just smells weird?
6: Oh, wow. Not the grandmama house.
3: What you mean it smells like the grandmama house, though? I don't understand that one.
5: Man, it's just like, I don't know if it's old medicine, if it's old stuff. I don't know what it'd be, but it'd be smelling. I thought it's the people at the bar, because they seem kind of earthy, or they're earthy people there. But, like, afterwards, I walked her to a car. I leaned in for, like, a quick little kiss. I'm a sophisticated dude. I can't be with no stinky b****s, you know?
3: Okay, wait. You guys went to, what was the name of the place? You guys went to a bar or something, right? Was it, what was it, Brandon?
5: I don't even remember the name of the bar. It was just so stinky. That's, my memory of that night is just trying to survive, you know? Like, I was like, at one point, I was like, you know, there's a lot of people here. Mm-hmm. And I pulled out my mask and I put it on. Because I was like, I can't take this, you know?
3: Wow. You know what? Hold on a second. I got to be real with you, Brandon. She's on the line, and we got to bring her in. Hello. Hey, Paula. Paula!
4: Yo, you ever heard of essential oils, you dumb mother? You serious, bro? Uh-oh.
5: I've heard of essential oils. That smells nice. You smell terrible.
3: Oh!
4: Bro, you don't understand.
3: What?
4: You don't understand. I'm allergic to certain soaps. I can't wear deodorant. See? I got to do what I got to do, okay? So I use essential oils. So don't be coming at me like that.
5: I'm just saying, don't be coming at me like that. Keep a distance. Social distance a bit if you're going to be on that tip.
3: Yeah.
4: I mean, you act like I didn't smell good. Bro, I smelled so good. I looked good. I was hot.
3: Wait,
4: you're going to miss out on an opportunity with me.
3: Paula, so are you wearing the sandalwood oils? Are you wearing, what kind of oils? Like, what kind of oils are they?
4: I mean, it's all a mixture of oils. You can look it up online to see which ones go best together for your body type.
3: Mm-hmm. Uh-huh.
4: And that's what I did.
3: Okay.
4: And, you know, there's lavender. There's all sorts of stuff. And I try to smell really nice because I can't do... what everybody else does.
3: Right.
4: I can't be a basic bitch that Brandon wants, it is what it is.
3: All right. Yeah, Brandon, she smells like lavender. You just don't understand.
4: I use a lot of different things to keep my body in check.
3: Yeah, I'm sorry. All right, you're getting mad at me.
4: You're just wigging out over nothing.
3: Yeah, okay. Listen, here's the deal. It sounds like you guys got started off to the wrong. You really like

0: him, right, Paula?
1: Yeah, I did. Before I found out he was a ass.
0: Well, oh. No, but he didn't understand the oils now. He can't be that just because he didn't understand the oils. A lot of us don't. But anyway, so he doesn't understand. But what about this? What if I'd send you guys out together on a date? What if I pay for it and send you guys back out on a date? Would you go? Would you guys go? Come on. Brandon?
2: Look.
1: No way.
2: I didn't know before.
0: Mm-hmm.
2: I apologize. But I think more than going out on a date with me, maybe you need to set her up on an appointment with a doctor. Because that is unnatural.
1: Wow, bro. You don't even deserve me.
2: That's that deserve that. I felt bad. Like, what have I done? Yeah, like, what have I done to deserve this? That's what I thought when I was having to smell that. You know, I threw my mask on.
0: This ain't going to work.
3: Yeah.
0: I can already tell. You still right there, Brandon. At that part of the conversation, this ain't going to work.
3: Yeah, say that, money.
0: Y'all really don't think you can do it, huh?
1: No, I'm done.
0: All right. Done. Okay, done. Yep, that's what they say. All right. Well, we tried, everybody. We tried as usual. It didn't work. If you want to be on Dee Dee's date, fell, everybody, here's the deal. You went out on a date. Maybe that person or somebody hasn't called you back. Hit us up if you want to be on Dee Dee's date, fell, at DeeDeeMakesMeLaugh.com.

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17: Yeah. All weekend long.
18: Light it up.
15: It's always a vibe on DD's Weekend Kickback.
19: Yeah. Ice.

0: It's Dee Dee's Weekend Kickback. JJ Williamson is here, also Trey G.
1: Whoa, whoa.
0: And guess what? Coming up next, if you want to find out how your love life or your financial future may be, psychic Kim Allen is in the building. Get ready for her, all right? Also, we're going to drop some more paper for you with that $1,000 minute game. But up next, JJ has a rundown of his favorite HBCU bands, all right? It's all coming up. You're checking out Dee Dee.

Caribbean girl, me know for tick, me know for top. Yeah. Man, I watch my body like say them, I watch a match. Yeah. Anything him said, them girl, I do it like it's tax.

0: y'all something right now. J.J. Williamson attended Alcorn State University.
1: Okay.
0: All right, there he goes. You were in the band.
1: I was in the band.
0: You appreciate bands, and
1: I
0: you
1: love
0: said
1: band.
0: It's that time of
1: it's
0: year.
1: It's that time of year, man. You know, football season is right here, man. And, you know, we be in the stands, man, looking at the bands. Mm-hmm. We're going to start off with Southern University, the Human Jukebox. And they rendition of Fold It.

0: like it.
1: I see why they got their name.
0: Right.
1: I see why they got their name.
2: The
1: they
2: Human
1: sound,
2: Junk Box,
1: they
2: baby.
1: They sound good.
2: Man, and you know what? And people don't know, if, but years ago, they had no females in the band.
0: Really?
1: Oh, really?
2: They had no females in the band, man. So they finally allowed females to be in the band. So shout out to Southern University down there in Baton Rouge, man. The Human Juke Box.
3: Yeah, I hosted an event for them the other day, not too long ago.
2: Oh, yeah.
3: They rip.
2: Do you hear me? They love that, man, Southern University. Man, I'm going to go to my hometown, Jackson, Mississippi.
1: Okay.
2: And it's only right that I show love to Jackson State University. They call themselves the Sonic Boom of the South.
3: Oh, that's a name, boy.
2: And, man, they got that Young Miami going, spend it.

0: right, get ready, because guess what? Homecoming now coming
1: up. Homecoming, man. You got all the football classes coming up. So shout out to Jackson State, the Sonic
0: Boom. We going
1: to
0: hear all of that.
1: Of the South. Now, this is one of Trey G's favorite bands, man. Down.

0: H-Town, Texas Southern University, a.k.a. the Ocean of Soul.
1: That Ocean of Soul.
0: Man, hear their rendition of that Pretty Ricky Hotline.

0: Come on. Stop playing with them.
1: Okay, hold on.
2: Come on.
1: JJ, I'm curious. Like, okay, so when our bands are doing stuff like, you know, Spin That,
2: yeah,
1: and Pretty Ricky,
2: right,
1: what are the white school bands doing?
2: Dolly Parton and you know, Kenny Rogers. Yeah. I mean, Backstreet Boys.
3: You know, she's from Texas, I can tell.
2: Yeah, somebody gonna play that right there.
1: Oh,
2: yeah.
1: My God.
2: You might hear that in HBCU though.
1: You may. Now the Drake's on the remix.
2: Come on now, don't be surprised. Yeah. Man, shout out to Texas Southern Ocean Soul. Now we're going to go down to Montgomery, Alabama.
1: Okay.
2: Uh-oh. We're going to go down to the Gump, Alabama State, and they call themselves the Mighty Marching Hornets. And here's their rendition of Baby Chief Do It, Ghetto Love Story.

0: man. I'll tell you, man. 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I ain't nothing like them marching bands, man. Yeah. So shout out to Alabama State. Man, you call them the Mighty Marching Hornets. Mm-hmm. Now, I can't end this thing without
1: who?
0: The best band in the land.
1: Who?
0: The Sounds of Dynamite from Alcorn State University. And here's their rendition of Yella Beezy. That's so me.

0: Close it out, baby.
1: I like it.
2: All these diamonds on me.
1: I love it.
0: That's OB, baby. That's
1: OB, baby. I can't wait. I can't wait for the Southern Classic, the Something Classic, the This Classic.
0: Man, you got the State Fair Classic. You got the Classic down there in Alabama.
1: Magic City Classic.
0: You got the Soul Bowl.
1: Okay.
0: Man, so shout out to Alcorn State, man, my alma mater. Man, when you hear them HBCU bands play them songs, they sound like the record.
1: They
0: man.
1: Sound great.
0: We really sound like the record, it. Man. Yeah. So shout out to all the bands in the world, man. Shout out to HBCU bands, man, and the fans, man. We're going to have a good time.
1: It's that
0: this
1: time
0: season.
1: Of season, it's y'all.
0: Time,
1: all right. Baby. Thank you very much for that, JJ.
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0: East Mississippi, West Alabama, it's back. 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

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We're coming to all the high schools, all the colleges. This football season, believe that. We're number one in the streets, number one in the schools, number one in the community, number one for pep rallies too, and number one for hip-hop and R&B. 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

0: in there. This seems like this would be JJ. Like, JJ, if you were an actor in Hollywood and you had to do a movie contract, listen to what they said. Samuel L. Jackson has golf time written into his movie contracts.
1: Mm-hmm. At least twice a week.
0: At least twice a week while filming. Samuel L. Jackson has to have some golf time.
2: I saw that.
1: Yeah.
0: That's crazy.
1: Yeah.
2: You got to hit the course. That what they call
1: it. You got to,
0: would
1: man.
0: That be on yours? Would you want something like in a contract?
1: I would ask for golf and a little gym time.
0: Can I tell you, though? I understand that. I get the golf time because they say that when you're on those movie sets, they say you'll be there from like 4 or 5 a.m. in the morning until midnight some nights. Mm.
1: And then sometimes you'll be there, man, you won't even film that particular day.
0: You're just sitting around waiting.
1: You're just sitting around waiting.
0: I've heard that.
1: Yes.
0: Here's another one. They said Vin Diesel, which I love Vin Diesel, his voice. Love it. Okay. Dwayne Johnson and Jason Statham. You know Jason Statham's my man. Yeah. He do the same movie.
2: Every time.
0: It's the same movie all the time. But anyways. Jason Statham and them, they had special agreements controlling how badly their characters could lose fights on screen.
2: Oh, wow.
0: Yeah.
2: Really?
0: So Dwayne Johnson, The Rock, Jason Statham, and Vin Diesel, they have in their clauses, their characters can't lose too bad on screen.
2: That's exactly why Jason Statham movies are all
0: the same.
2: He can't get his ass whooped too much.
0: Nope. That's
2: exactly why.
1: Man, you can lose.
0: Okay, here's another one. Queen Latifah has a no dying clause in her. She's like, I'm going to do this role, but don't kill me.
2: I heard about that.
0: Don't kill me off.
2: Yeah, I heard about that.
1: Maybe because she got, folks were feeling so bad for her when she got killed and set it off.
0: Yeah. No. Guess what they said it's for? It's because she don't want a dead character that can't return for a sequel. That's about that money. I'm with you, Queen Latifah.
1: Hey, you know what? That's a smart move.
0: That's smart,
1: right,
0: ain't
1: there.
0: It?
1: I'm
0: okay.
1: Mad at that.
0: They say Gary Marshall, this was, I guess he was a director with some, reportedly had a contract provision allowing him to cast the actor Hector Elizondo in his movies. He made sure that no matter whatever movie he had, this one actor had to be in the movie.
2: Oh, that's hilarious.
0: Is that not
2: it.
0: Dope? I think that is so dope that you could do those type of things in your contract.
2: That is cool.
0: Yeah. But okay, Trey, if you had one, what would yours be?
2: You got to pay me extra on top of the money that I asked for.
0: Wait a minute, what?
2: you got to pay me a bonus.
0: Oh, okay, I get it, okay.
2: You got to pay me a bonus.
0: Let me tell you what I did remember hearing. I heard that when Prince, because I remember being at Essence backstage years ago, and they said that Prince didn't want clowns nowhere near him. That was always a part of his. Like, when he went on the road, he couldn't have a clown near him because he was scared of clowns.
2: And you got to have a bag of Doritos on set.
0: Okay,
2: bag
0: there are some people who have to have a chicken backstage, like when they'll call them riders, like there would be
1: that
0: singers.
1: Rider,
0: they will have certain things that they want. They may just want chicken. They may just want Hennessy. Yep. I've been places, right? I've been places where folks will say, hey, we want Dee Dee to show up. What does Dee Dee want?
2: Uh-oh.
0: And Breeze, our producer, has said, Dee Dee just wants a six-pack of beer.
2: Yeah, that's for him.
0: Yeah, hold on. No, it ain't. No, it's really for me.
2: Hold on.
0: And so I went into one place. They had a hotel ready for me, and there was a six-pack of beer.
2: Yeah.
0: And they had in there some Doritos, and they had some Kit Kats.
2: Oh, wow.
0: Because they knew that's what I like.
2: The Doritos got to be spicy nachos.
0: Yeah, it has to. Right? Okay, JJ, when you go out, because as a comedian, you get backstage and they'll have things
1: for
0: you.
1: I'll be having a rider sometime.
0: What they give you?
1: I mean, they'll give me some Woodford Reserve. You know, I love me some old good Woodford Reserve whiskey. I'm going to need me some fried and lemon pepper wings.
0: Mm-hmm.
1: And then I'm gonna definitely want me a salad back there.
0: Mm-mm.
1: And I'm some good old Coke.
0: I'm going to tell you, I can see Trey G saying that what he needs in the back is like white towels. That's what the rappers always want. Y'all ever notice that? You don't hear about what they'll want white towels backstage.
2: See, I want a black towel because that white towel, they leave that little white fuzz on you.
1: Yeah, it
2: so
1: sure does.
2: I need a black towel. I need a black or blue towel. Black or blue. That's it.
0: What about brown?
2: Yeah, we can do brown.
0: All right, good. All right.
1: And if he get big time, he gonna ask for a brand new brush every city.
0: Trey can do his hair.
1: Every city.

0: Guys, I saw something and I need to talk to you about. And this is where I realized I want to be a celebrity. I want to be an actress or somebody like that so I can get catered to like this.
1: Oh,
0: so I was looking at something online, right? And they were saying the celebrity contract clauses you won't believe are real.
2: Okay.
0: Like these people go out and they get clauses.

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1: Hello.
0: On Dee Dee in the Morning.
2: Denisha, listen, you hit us up and you said you were going to make somebody mad. Who are you going to make mad?
3: My fiance, Nancy. I'm going to tell her that she bought me a new ring for when we actually get married.
2: Mm-hmm.
3: And it's been in my safe at my house. And I'm going to tell her that I was behind on my car note, two payments, and I pawned the ring.
2: Oh, man. Here we go, y'all. Here we go.
4: Hello?
3: Babe.
4: Huh?
3: I need to talk to you about something real quick.
4: What's going on?
3: Well, I was behind on my car payment, like two payments a couple months ago.
4: Uh-huh.
3: And in order for me to keep my car, I needed to come up with $1,000. And so
4: what can I do today? What's going on?
3: I took the ring, my engagement
4: ring.
3: What ring? My wedding ring out of the safe.
4: Girl, you gotta be out of your damn mind. What you talking about?
3: I took it to the pawn shop and I pawned it for $1,000. But then
4: that ring worth more than a damn $1,000. What are you doing? You should have came to me about that ring, about your car payment. We don't do that up in here. You should have came to me about that damn car payment. I could have gave you that car payment money. You always trying to do stuff on your own like you independent by yourself. You can't do anything by your damn self, man. What's up? Okay, what ring?
3: Well, I went to try to get it or make a
4: payment. Don't you tell me you lost that damn ring.
3: I did.
4: Baby, that ring is $10,000. Hell, we stand a man, look, girl. You better figure it out how to get that ring. What?
3: Babe, they already sold it.
4: Okay, what corner you want to be on? Because you go, that's a $10,000 ring. For $1,000?
2: Nancy.
4: Who is this?
2: You on the Mad Minute!
4: No! Y'all caught me going through the damn car. I'm just finna get in my car. And I don't find a Mad Minute. Oh, my God.
2: Sir, yeah. Tanisha said she was going to make you mad.
4: And, baby, it don't take much for me.
2: You really willing to send her out on them streets?
4: Yeah, baby, she better hit a cone or two. I just left out the house trying to get to this car. And
2: wow.
4: Y'all mad me, and y'all got me.
2: We got
4: y'all
2: you.
4: Got me.
2: Oh, we okay. Did.
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1: On a weekend.
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0: J.J. Williamson. Comedian J.J. Williamson is here. Also, there goes Trey G. Whoop. All right, coming up on the show this hour, on the way this weekend, we celebrate International Bacon Day.
1: Oh, I love it.
0: You like bacon?
1: I can smell it already.
0: Do you like a BLT sandwich?
1: I do. I love a good
0: BLT. Any mayonnaise on it?
1: I do put mayo on there, too. I put Miracle Whip.
0: Oh, do you? Yeah, me, too. I like Miracle Whip. That's my favorite.
1: God,
0: okay,
1: bro.
0: So hold on a second. Do you ever put jelly on it at the same time with all of that?
1: You know what I have before? One thing I don't like with my BLT, though, is like sandwich bread. I don't like sandwich bread.
0: What the hell you...
1: You use like a bun or something. Use a bun.
0: That's snooty. A bun.
1: No, for real, that sandwich bread stick to the top of your mouth.
0: All right. It is also International Day of Charity Day this weekend and National Cellulite Day.

0: woman I'm talking about, psychic astrologist Kim Allen.
1: Hey
0: Kim.
2: Happy September.
0: Happy September. Speaking of, let's have a very interesting conversation. You know what? You know, Kim, I'm into astrology. You know that, right?
2: Mm-hmm. Okay, yeah.
0: And I love finding out different things about, you know, different zodiac signs and this and that. So they came out with the most loyal birth months. Tell me if this is true. December, they said they're loyal and less betrayed.
2: December, well, you got two signs. You have Sagittarius and you have Capricorn. Mm-hmm. So when you're dealing with the Sagittarius, unless you are a very exciting person and keeps their interest, they may not be so loyal. Mm-hmm. But Capricorn, on the other hand, can be very loyal, very dedicated. So it depends on what part of that month they're talking about.
0: Oh, yeah. See, I'm a Capricorn. I'm loyal to a fault.
2: Right.
0: Sometimes I really am, and some days it bothers me. I wish I wasn't so loyal at that. Yeah. All right, here's another one. They said August, proud and loyal. They said September is loyal but quiet about it.
2: Okay, so September you have a Virgo and you have part Libra. Mm-hmm. So, you know, Virgos are, you know, caregivers. And Libras, they like love. So I can kind of see that kind of, you know, works well for that month, yes.
0: Okay, they said loyal to the core are people born in November. To the core.
1: Yeah. To the core.
2: Okay, so, you know, you got that Scorpio going on in November. So let me just say this about Scorpio. Scorpio, they keep their eye on what's going on. Mm. And if they find a person that's very loyal, they will remain loyal. But do not cross them, because if so, you got problems on your hands.
0: Okay. Mm. All right, Kim, here's some more I'm going to ask you about. You tell me if you agree with this. Here are some of the zodiac signs they say and how they're what makes your zodiac sign jealous. Mm. Trey, what is your sign?
1: Cancer.
0: Trey's a Cancer.
1: I ain't heard you say nothing about Cancers being loyal. Right. We some of the most loyal.
0: Are Cancers loyal?
3: No, just you.
0: Hold on a second. Kim, are Cancers loyal?
2: Oh, yeah. Cancers can be loyal, but let me just say this to you. You got to make a Cancer feel secure.
0: Okay.
2: If they're not feeling secure, you can forget that.
0: Oh, wow. Mm-mm.
1: That's real.
0: All right, here's what they're saying about Cancers when it comes to jealousy. They said, what makes you jealous, Cancer? Seeing their favorite person with someone else.
1: Oh, we get the bad trait. We get the jealous trait.
3: All day long.
0: No, we all do, but they say, what are we jealous about? You're more jealous seeing your favorite person with someone else. JJ, you are what?
3: I'm a Virgo.
0: Virgo, you're jealous when somebody, this is what it says, Virgos are normally jealous at someone being better at their job.
2: Oh, yes.
3: Ooh, I ain't jealous.
0: Okay.
1: Ooh, yeah, you know what? I agree with that Cancer one because you look better with me.
0: I know that's right.
1: Yeah, you look better with a Cancer.
0: Okay, Kim, here's what they're saying. This is what makes Aquarius jealous. They said somebody copying them. Is that true? They say that.
2: Oh, yeah, because Aquarians are very innovative and they like to stand out. They want to be different, so don't copy them. Absolutely not.
0: Mm. Okay, here's another one. Make sure your zodiac sign jealous. They say Pisces, feeling replaced will make them jealous. Mm.
2: Because, you know, Pisces, they like to give. And if somebody comes in and takes their, you know, their martyr status, they may have a little problem.
0: Okay. Sagittarius, of course, I'm going to run down what they say. Sagittarius, what makes them jealous? They're jealous when they lose their freedom. Huh. Scorpio, they claim, this is, and tell me if I'm wrong on any of these, Kim, they say Scorpios get jealous over secrets and betrayal.
1: Damn.
2: Oh, yeah. Yes.
0: Libra gets jealous over somebody having a better relationship than them.
2: Well, they need the attention. So if they're not getting the attention, there's a problem.
0: Mm. Aquarius gets jealous with somebody copying them.
2: Right, absolutely.
0: Leos get jealous when they're not the center of attention.
1: Damn.
2: Oh yes. They like the sun. They like the sun. They like absolutely.
0: Let me see. Aries gets jealous again. Somebody doing better than them. Attention for Taurus. When somebody

0: to get some more attention. And then what am I? I'm a Capricorn. Capricorns get jealous when somebody is more successful.
1: Oh,
2: wow. Oh,
3: damn.
4: Because Capricorns work very hard. Yes.
2: Yep. Yeah.
0: Did I do everybody when they said about what makes them jealous? There you go.
3: It's pretty accurate.
0: Yeah, I think it's pretty accurate now,
3: yeah,
0: too.
3: Pretty accurate.
0: So, Kim, going forward now, here we are in a brand new month. What can most of our signs look forward to for the month of September?
4: So there's going to be some interesting things happening with the planet Venus. Venus enters into the sign of Scorpio. We know Scorpio is the planet of intensity. Venus is the planet of love. We're talking about passion, you know, intimate issues, wanting to have more of some sort of affection. That's going to be very interesting. And to tell you, Venus is going to go retrograde in October. So we are going to start seeing issues about love coming back this month and next month.
0: Okay. All right. JJ Williamson, let me ask this question. JJ Williamson, he has a special out right now called Overlooked. Is doing very well on YouTube. I think he's up to almost 400,000 views or more, right, JJ?
3: Absolutely. Inside of a month.
0: Mm-hmm.
4: Wow.
0: And so now he's headed to LA. And I'm curious about, we're curious about what does that look like for JJ when his comedy special, everything else, what do you see?
4: So this is really good for Virgos. Let me just say this. We got a new moon in the sign of Virgo on the 10th. It's going to open a brand new path for Virgo. But the houses of money for Virgo are supercharged. They're going to have several paths of income this month. So you're going to do very well. You got money coming and going.
0: Mm.
4: So Virgos are going to do very well.
0: I like it. All right. Let's find out if you're, what your zodiac sign is getting ready to do for the month of September. The phone lines are open right now. Do you want to know? 833. Talk to Didi.
3: That's 833-825-5233.
0: What is your zodiac sign and your question for psychic astrologist Kim Allen? We're going to the phone lines next.

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0: 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All right, Trey G is here.
1: Whoa, whoa.
0: Comedian J.J. Williamson as well. Coming up, we got some extra cash for you with the $1,000 Minute Game. That's on the way. And make sure that you follow us online. Here's how you follow me. You can find out what we look like. Everybody will say, oh, my God, I didn't know you look like that.
1: Facts.
0: I've had people say, Dee Dee, we didn't know you were so tall. I am. I'm very long.
1: Yeah.
0: You can find me at Dee Dee, D-E-D-E in the morning.
1: You can slide into my DMs right now. Follow me, A-Y-E underscore Trey G. That's A underscore Trey G Ski.
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0: what's happening and what we have going forward for the month of September. If you'd like to talk to her, the phone lines are open. So what's your name?
1: Thea.
0: So listen, what is your zodiac sign and what's your question for psychic astrologist Kim Allen?
1: I'm an Aquarius, and I want to know, how is my clothing brand going to do this year?
2: Okay.
3: Oh, interesting. So let me just say this to you. There is a lot of things happening with your house of career. So the thing is, yeah, you got to make a few adjustments. But for Aquarius, you have Pluto, the planet of power, is going. Your ruler is retrograde. You are rebranding yourself, reorganizing yourself. But I expect nothing but good things for Aquarius. If this is your dream, you go ahead and pursue it, because there's going to be a lot of doors opening up for you unexpected ways.
1: All right. Thank you so much.

0: Thank you very much. Hey, good morning. What is your name and what is your zodiac sign and your question for psychic astrologist Kim Allen?
1: Good morning. My name is Alicia and my zodiac sign is Sagittarius. And I want to know what the stars has for love for me. The dating scene has piss and poop in it.
2: Oh, so interesting. You got that full moon coming up at the end of the month and people from your past are coming back. Yeah. So I don't know if you have a lot of problems with people from the past coming back, but that's going to be one issue that you're going to have to face. But in terms of Sagittarius, a lot of energies around you, you know, keep moving forward, but keep your eyes on the past because someone is trying to come back.
0: Ooh. Mm. Somebody
1: oh,
0: trying
1: Lord
0: to come
1: Jesus,
0: back.
1: Please no.
0: Uh-uh.
3: She's oh, Lord Jesus, oh, please
0: hold on.
3: No.
0: What's wrong? What? Tell me about him. What happened? There's one you think that's trying to come back?
1: Well, there are several in my life that has always tried to come back. But I'm not interested in nobody. And neither one of them. I need somebody new to come around here. I've been in Dallas for 12 years and I'm a good catch. And girl, I don't know what's going on up in this thing.
0: Okay, hold on a second. But you got two that just won't go and they keep coming back.
1: They do keep going back.
0: Girl, what you put on them? What you do? What did you do?
3: That thing ain't.
0: Ooh.
3: That thing ain't.
1: Funny. We got that thing thing.
3: All right.
0: I like it.
3: Well, it sounds nasty when she says it.
0: I know it. Thank you so much for your call, but good luck. And stop putting it on them like that. You
3: cut
0: got them all coming back. All
1: well,
0: right.
1: You know, hey.
0: I know it.
1: Thank you.
0: Hey, guess what? You're going to have to teach a class. I think I may have to take it, too. All right. Yeah. Thank you for your call. Okay. Hello. Good morning. Hi. What is your name? And what is your zodiac sign and your question for psychic astrologist Kim Allen?
4: Good morning. My name is Renisha. My zodiac is Aquarius. And Miss Kira, I'm wondering what's going on with me. I'm lifing, but it's so negative right now. I can't even manifest or pray for the positive. What should I do? What's going on?
2: So, you know, you're going to have a change to change your appearance, do something different from your life. It's a time for you to change. Mm. Stop doing old things. You know, plan a different path for yourself because there's definitely a chance for you to do something different. One thing I want to say, be careful in your relationships. Mm. That planet Mars is going to fire things up. If someone is getting on your nerves, stepping on your toes, they're going to have hell to pay because you are not going to put up with it. But in the meantime, try to do something different and stimulate your life.
4: Mm. Yes, thank you so much. Yep. It's my daughter and I'm going to do it. Thank you.
0: All right, thank you very much. We appreciate your call. Here's one more. Hey, good morning. What is your name, your zodiac sign, and what's your question for psychic astrologist Kim Allen?
5: My name is Shantae. I am a Pisces, and I'm wondering what this month has for me with the love interest I found. Mm. A Libra man.
2: Ooh, it's sizzling.
3: Mm. Oh,
2: my God. That Venus and Scorpio is going to work well for you. I see all kinds of seductive trips and hidden situations happening. The power of love is going to grow well for you. I am going to say your friends are going to interfere. Mm. They're going to say they don't like your friend. Because some people can be so jealous. So don't take your new friend around your friends because they may give you some criticism. If this is what you like, hold on to it.
0: Mm.
3: Shantae, yes. Kim basically said she see Tulum in your future. It's looking real Tulumish.
6: And stay more than just a weekend.
5: The whole week.
0: All right.
5: Yes.
0: Thank you so much for your call. We appreciate it. Y'all hear what's going on this morning. You want to figure out what it is. Maybe you got a new boo in your life. Maybe you got a new job on the way. You want a new job. What is it? What is it you want to figure out for the month of September? Phone lines are open this morning right now. You can talk to psychic astrologist Kim Allen, 833. Talk to Dee Dee.
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2: Let's go!

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Looking.

0: Show, Trey G, and we are talking with psychic astrologist Kim Allen.
1: Kimmy Neutron.
0: All right, so here's the deal. We're trying to figure some things out. I know, first of all, I am a Capricorn. Anything on the horizon for Capricorns this month?
2: So Capricorns are going to be doing a lot of stuff regarding their home situation. I don't know if there's going to be some family gatherings or getting your home more comfortable, but the focus is inward. One more thing, though, expect some unexpected guests. People are going to be showing up, trying to knock on your door. I don't know what that's about, but people are attracted to you, but they want to come to you.
0: My mom has been there now for the last 2 weeks.
1: Damn.
2: Oh, good.
0: And
2: nice.
0: We found out that her house ain't going to be ready for another week and a half. So she's going to be,
1: okay, because I spend time with mama, though.
0: Yeah, I am. I'm spending time. Now, Trey G is your Cancer.
1: Cancer, Kim, Cancer. And I don't know why, but here lately, Kim, I've been feeling tired of everything, everybody. Mm. I don't know. I've been itching for a little change, I feel like. But what do you see on the horizon for Cancer?
0: And his love life, too.
1: Shut up.
2: Okay, so you do have to get more rest. You have the planet Mars is doing some weird things to your energy. So do make sure you get a lot of rest and get you some vitamins. But in terms of love, all I can say is that why won't people leave you alone?
1: Mm.
2: They fall in love. They become obsessed. They may even start stalking you. Be very careful of old lovers or people who just have a thing for you because your love life is going to be lit up this month.
0: Kim just wrote a song. I got a thing for you. Ain't that a song? I got a thing for you or something?
1: Jeez.
3: Yes, I think it is.
0: Wow.
1: This month sounds even more draining than before now, Kim.
0: He got a stalker, Kim.
1: Damn it, man.
2: He can have a stalker, yes.
0: Wow.
1: I can't think of nobody off the bat, but they might just be lurking in the shadows, I guess. We'll see.
2: Absolutely. And it could be somebody that has this romance in their head. You know, people have these romances in their head. So I'm just saying.
1: Kim talking.
0: All right. Let's go on and let's go to the phones and see what some other folks are saying. Hey, good morning. What's your name? What's your zodiac sign? And what's your question for psychic astrologist Kim Allen?
4: My name is Deanna. My zodiac sign is a Libra. And I was wondering about work. Is anything look promising?
2: So you might be looking for another job right now. There's something about negotiation, searching. So I don't know if you're looking, trying to change directions or trying to get a promotion, but that's going to look really good for you for the entire month. I am going to say that right now, Venus, the planet of attraction, is in your house of money. Seek more money. Open up a new path of revenue if you need a part-time job or whatever it is. This is a good month for money.
1: Okay.
3: Money.
4: I need that.
0: All right. Good luck with that. All right. Appreciate you listening. Hey, good morning. What is your name, your zodiac sign, and your question for psychic astrologist Kim Allen?
5: Aries. My name is Ron. And my question is, lately I've been having a lot of back and forth and just job switching. And then also on the relationship front, you know, I've been back and forth with an ex of about 12 years. Just want to know, what's to come of the 12-year relationship off and on, and as far as job for Aries?
2: It is in your sun sign. There are shaky things going on around you. Apparently, it's time for you to question your love life and also to seek a better job. One thing, though, there's a job coming that's going to be higher responsibility. So if you're trying to level up, this is the time to level up because the things around you are being tested. And if they're being tested, they are not for you. So seek something better, love-wise and financially-wise.
0: Okay.
1: Ooh, level up.
0: Level up. All right. Thank you so much for your call. I think here's our last call this morning. Hi. What is your name, your zodiac sign, and your question for psychic astrologist Kim Allen?
6: My name is Janelle. My zodiac sign is Aries. I'm a March Aries. And I would like to know what's going to happen because my personal life is screwed up, but my work life is perfect.
2: Oh, good. So.

0: she's headed for a promotion or some sort of higher position on her job. Of course, there's going to be more responsibility. So if you want that money, you got to work for it. In terms of her life in general, listen, have some fun. Your love life, your house of fun and romance is very, it's really powered. So if you want to have some fun with your friends, go on and have some fun with your friends. If you need a new lover or a new love, this is the time to do it. But just know your money is going to stay strong and expect some sort of promotion coming up in your career.
1: Oh.
2: I'm so like that. Let me hurry up and get to work.
3: She said, let me hurry up and get to work.
1: I like it. All right. Thank you so much for your call, and thank you for listening, okay?
3: I love you.
1: All right. Hey, listen, here's the deal. Kim, if somebody's listening right now, they want to talk to you. Maybe they're too embarrassed to call a radio show or anything like that, and they want to talk to you privately. How do they reach you?
0: They can contact me at kimallen.com. That is kimallen.com, and have a wonderful September.
1: All right. Thank you so much, Kim. We appreciate when she's on. Y'all clap it up for this woman right here, psychic.

0: All right, listen, we're here and we're ready to do what we need to do, and that is play our $1,000 minute game.
1: Let's go.
0: All righty, we do have a contestant standing by, but according to this, you guys, 1 in 4 people claim that they could feel this in their joints. What are you feeling in your joints, everyone?
2: Pain.
1: A pop.
0: A pop.
2: Damn.
1: Snap, crackle, pop. Pop.
0: You feel it in your joints. What do you feel?
3: Feel it in your joints. Stretching?
1: Sting?
0: A sting? What? Was that a bee sting in your joints?
1: Something.
0: Dang, that's a powerful bee.
1: You ain't lying.
0: That bee stung you so hard, you like, I feel it in my joints.
2: You can tell JJ getting older because everything that he's saying is just pain.
0: It just, I don't understand.
2: It feel like pain. I felt a sting. It was a pop, Doc.
0: Yeah.
1: Well, y'all, what does it feel like?
0: Just pop. I can't believe y'all. I can't believe JJ on this one. Guess what they always say? 1 in 4 people claim they can feel a storm coming in their joints.
1: Nah. A storm?
0: A storm. You know, everybody, ooh, some bad weather coming. My joints ache.
2: Yeah, I don't know.
0: People be feeling like that. People feel like, you know, like when, especially when they get older.
2: Right.
0: They'll tell you in a minute. Or if you, somebody told me if you break a bone.
3: 14.
0: What were you doing?
1: Concrete.
0: Don't tell me them skates you had to have your shoe on and then it strapped around the shoe.
1: Yeah, it was close.
0: Them kind.
1: Yeah.
0: Y'all ever seen them skates?
1: Yeah, it was all metal.
0: Oh,
1: silver.
0: God. Oh, God.
1: Yes.
0: Well, yeah, I only broke a toe. I broke my toe a couple of years ago, my baby toe.
1: That was I remember that.
0: Yeah, that's the only thing I've ever broken was the toe.
2: A toe. Damn.
1: And what you hit?
0: I hit the couch.
2: Oh, the couch.
0: The couch.
2: Yeah, the couch will do it, too.
0: The engine.

0: that couch.
1: Man, especially when your body is full blown relaxed. Yeah. And you ain't, man, it catch you off guard.
0: I cried. Yeah. I had a tear. I had to walk around in ugly ass Crocs for goddamn 6, 7, 8 weeks.
2: I'd be so mad.
1: I guarantee you, when you hit your toe, you went immediately down.
0: All the way. All the way. Let's go. Let's get
3: it. It's time to boss up with a bang. You got the answers. We got that bread. $1,000 all for you with the $1,000 mini game.
0: Hey, good morning. Who's this?
4: It's Kia.
0: Hey, Kia. Hey, how you Kia. Doing?
4: I'm doing well. How y'all doing this morning?
0: Wonderful, Kia. Wonderful. So, tell us a little something about you. Like, what you do last night? Did you cook dinner or anything? You watch a movie?
4: I did, actually. Girl. I made a steak, some mashed potatoes, and some broccoli.
0: Damn, that sounds good.
1: Was your steak medium well? What was it?
4: It was actually medium well.
0: Okay. What you put on your steak? What kind of seasoning? I'm curious.
4: I did a Brazilian steakhouse seasoning on top
0: what's
4: of
0: that?
4: Mine. Little,
0: a Brazilian
4: little
0: steakhouse?
4: Spot. Yes, ma'am.
0: Where you get that at?
1: She stole it. From there.
4: I don't do no stealing.
0: From there. Hold on a second. Is it like I can buy it in the store and just say Brazilian steakhouse seasoning?
4: Yes, yes.
2: You can tell Dee Dee don't cook.
1: You can tell she don't cook. You ain't never seen no Brazilian steakhouse seasoning?
0: No.
2: Come on, brother.
0: No.
2: Damn. You got to get in that kitchen, big dog.
0: All right. Well, listen, we got cash for you. Here we go. We're going to spin the wheel and good luck.
5: Dee Dee.
6: JJ from the Sip.
5: Trey G.
6: JJ from the Sip.
5: No bonus.
1: Hey, don't worry about it. Kia, you don't even need that bone, baby. You had that steak, man. Do you have some left?
4: I actually don't. Oh, at all. It was a T-bone.
0: Mm. Oh,
2: ain't no wrong with it.
0: Girl, you suck on the bone afterwards?
2: Pause.
4: Yeah, of course.
0: Pause. I know. That's what you heard when she said, of course. If you put some good seasoning on that bone, you'd be like, oh.
1: Ain't nothing like that old bone.
0: Come on.
1: Ain't nothing like that old bone.
0: Come on.
1: Now, look, if you don't know the answer, please say pass. We got time. We're going to come back to it, all right?
4: Okay.
1: Come on back to that bone.
2: All right, JJ.
1: All right, here we go. All right. Let's get this early morning money. If you could have a superpower, which would you choose?
4: Invisibility.
1: Okay. What would be a hero? Would you be a hero or a villain?
4: A hero.
1: All right. What did Kanye legally change his name to in 2021?
4: Pass.
1: Okay. What TV show starred the characters Penny, Oscar, Trudy, and Janae?
4: The Proud Family.
1: All right, you know what I'm talking about. What year did the movie Coming to America release?
4: 2001.
1: Name single Prince's last album.
4: Pass.
1: Okay, how many Oscars has Denzel Washington won?
4: Six.
1: Who on the morning show loves scary movies, JJ or Trey G?
4: Trey G.
1: Joe, dude. What movie is this famous line from? I don't care what the cake, Ike. I don't want the cake, Ike.
4: What's love got to do with it?
0: I gotta be honest. Yeah. Hold on a second. I think I heard that line before, but I didn't hear it the way JJ said it.
4: No.
0: Yeah.
2: I don't care what the cake, Ike. He done threw some extra words.
1: Yeah.
0: I thought it was me. I went, what movie?
1: Well, I had watched the extended version.
0: Oh. 5 out of 10. You got 5 out of 10. What you missed was this one. What did Kanye legally change his name to in 2021? Yay. Mm-hmm. What TV show? You got the TV show one. I'm sorry. Then you missed this one. What year did the movie Coming to America release? 1988. Singer Prince's last album was Hit and Run Phase 2.
2: Mm-hmm.
0: How many Oscars has Denzel Washington won? He's won 2.
1: Just 2. Ooh.
0: Yep, and then you guys didn't get to number 10. So you got 5 out of 10. You're going to get $10 every correct answer. If we add it up, $50,
1: hey,
0: y'all.
1: Okay.
0: $50
3: right.
0: Coming to you.
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1: East Mississippi, West Alabama, it's back. 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

0: 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This football season, believe that. 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
1: Yeah. Ice.

0: It's Dee Dee's Weekend Kickback. All right, so there goes comedian J.J. Williamson and Trey G. Coming up on the show this hour, we're going to sit down with comedian Bill Bellamy.
1: Woo, woo, Big Bill.
0: Yep. You know what? Comedian Bill Bellamy always got great stories.
1: Oh, yeah, for sure. Great energy, too.
0: Yeah.
1: Yeah, great energy.
0: Great Hollywood stories. Get ready for that. He's coming up in minutes. You're checking out Dee Dee's Weekend Kickback.

Caribbean girl, me know for tick, me know for top. Yeah, man, I watch my body like say them, I watch a match. Yeah, anything him say them girl, I do it like it's tax.

0: more than one in here, though. Come I got a family in here. We can't say it.
1: We can't say it.
2: Y'all, please welcome comedian Bill Bellamy.
1: My team, I love y'all. I was listening when I was coming in.
2: Don't
1: here.
2: You dare. Oh,
1: y'all ain't oh, say God, nothing, Bill. Though. Y'all ain't say I was here.
3: Oh, God,
1: y'all,
3: Bill.
1: Y'all said Six Flags was here.
3: Yeah. Oh, not Six Flags.
4: Yeah.
3: Not Six Flags.
1: Y'all talked about Waffle House.
3: Oh, God, Bill.
1: Y'all talk about the Cowboys.
4: We talked about the traffic.
1: You talked about the traffic. Y'all ain't say your cousin name? Was coming up, pulling up.
3: Let God use you, Bill. Let God use you, Bill.
2: Hold on now, Bill. Now don't say nothing to Trey now.
1: Yo, Trey, I didn't even know you was an educated thug like
3: yeah.
1: that.
3: Yeah.
1: Like, we out here.
4: We out here.
1: Hey, Shorty, if I push this phone right now, you disappear. I was like, dang, leave him alone.
4: For real.
1: Stop it, I didn't know he was heavyweight like that.
4: Yeah, stop man.
1: It, I underestimated you.
4: Hey, Trey got the belt.
1: What?
4: Trey got the
1: you
4: belt.
1: Because you underestimate, you look at it like, you know, you say, hey, he probably went to school.
3: Yeah. No.
1: See how he loves his family.
3: He's
1: I ain't know he one of them backpack YNs.
4: Yeah, backpack YNs.
1: On me, homie.
4: Yeah, man. On me.
1: What we doing there? Yeah.
4: You got to call somebody.
1: What we doing, OG? Nothing.
4: Hey,
1: stop back in the truck.
3: I've been delivered.
1: Oh,
3: I've been delivered.
1: Bro, I love your weight, though.
2: Man,
4: yeah, man. Say,
2: Bill. I got to tell everybody all the time.
1: What's that?
2: That day on that interview, and I know everybody knows this has been the famous interview.
1: It was viral.
2: It went viral.
4: It was crazy.
2: Yeah, and I love Lunell because I'm a fan of hers, right?
1: Yeah.
2: And so it was just a bad day interview, whatever. But all I know is I was sitting here that day, and when Tracy, because I was thinking, do I tell Lunell, you know, I'm going to leave or she can leave? We can just end the interview, right? But once he said something to me, looked up like, I'm going to let this go. Because this dude right here. Because let me tell you why. Nobody knows he got a JJ. Does he got a slick mouth?
1: Yeah, hell. He's slick, though.
4: Yeah,
1: like, I didn't even know you had it like that.
3: So this the thing, though, right? Like, we were all in here. We were trying to be so accommodating.
1: Right,
3: you know what I'm saying?
1: Right,
3: like, we were all trying to be so accommodating. And it gets to a point where it's like, all right, bro, what we doing?
2: Because
3: yeah.
2: he's
3: like, what we
2: he's
3: doing,
2: real big
3: man.
2: On respect and just all kinds of stuff. And
1: you got triggered.
2: Yeah.
3: Pretty much.
1: Because I saw you do something with your glasses.
4: Bill, let me tell you. When he got mad, he started brushing his waves the opposite way.
1: He went against the grain.
3: Yes.
1: Yeah, man.
3: I can't stand
1: you know, him. Unfortunately, in this business, bad is good.
2: Yeah.
3: Absolutely.
1: Because a mistake goes viral faster than a good right?
2: Yeah, right.
1: But I saw it because it was all over my feed. I was like, what happened? Oh, my God. But I know y'all, so I knew it wasn't going to be the way it was being portrayed.
2: Right.
1: Because
2: right.
1: I've been here a million times.
2: Right. Okay, Bill, you ever had one like that, a bad interview?
1: A bad interview? No. I never
2: really?
1: Had a bad interview. Nah.
2: I'm curious about this because you have interviewed a lot of folks. Has there ever been somebody you interviewed or you've been around and they were funnier that people don't know they're as funny as they are?
1: They were really, really cool.
2: Yeah.
1: You know what's so crazy? When I interviewed Prince, the thing about interviewing Prince is I thought his voice was going to be like his songs.
2: Mm-hmm.
1: Like, dearly beloved, we're gathered here today for these things.
4: He
1: was like, yo, my man, what we doing, fam?
2: Uh-huh.
1: Like a lower octave, like a baritone.
2: No.
1: Right? I was like, dang, he kind of cool, though, with them little heels on. Because the thing that threw you off, he got a cool man voice, but he got on girl shoes.
2: Yeah.
3: Shut up.
1: No, you know what I mean?
3: Yes.
1: Like, it ain't blink. They go clink, clink, clink, clink. Because Prince was actually little.
2: Yeah, that's what they say.
1: But the thing
2: real
1: about
2: talk.
1: Prince, Man's though, that was scary, though, because everybody talk about me for How to Be a Player, but I honestly think he was officially How to Be a Player.
2: Yeah, really?
3: I've heard story.
1: His number game was crazy. Like, the level of chicks he had and the beauty, the level of beauty was crazy.
4: Right.
1: I never told nobody this, right? So I'm sitting there, I'm doing an interview. I think this is for his Emancipation album.
2: Mm-hmm.
1: So I said, yo, Roger, how do you do it? Like, what is it that every time I see you, these chicks that you got, they don't look like nothing we ever seen before? Because, you know, in the hood, we only get what we got. We only got like a 10-mile radius.
3: And
1: we wasn't getting like no Egyptian-looking chick.
4: Right.
1: Oh, you know what I mean? You wasn't getting no Dominican-looking chick unless you live in Dominican Republic.
2: Right.
1: He had that on the red carpet. Like, just think about what I'm saying to you. When Prince had girl, like, even Apollonia, you ain't never heard no girl have a name that was 10 letters. So you know what I mean? We had Pam.
3: Yeah.
1: Keisha.
3: Stacey.
1: Yeah.
3: Brenda.
1: Keisha. You know what I mean? Like, we know
3: Kim.
1: Apollonia. That's a long ass name. Come on, Paula.

0: The longest maybe Stephanie.
1: Not Stephanie. And you shortened it to Steph.
0: Steph.
2: Oh, my God.
3: But the thing about it was, he was that dude. And the thing about him was, if you ever met him, you realize, like, that was the... That was sort of the veneer of who he was, like a kind of a character. Mm. But like, he played ball, he was cool as hell, but he was just little.
1: Okay, listen, we got to take a break, but I heard a rumor about you and Janet Jackson too back in the day.
3: Okay,
1: I really want to know about it. All right, more coming up with Bill Bellamy.

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0: It's Dee Dee's Weekend Kickback. All right. Trey G's over there.
1: Whoa.
0: Also, I think I see comedian J.J. Williamson in here. Coming up, another entrepreneur with our Small Business Spotlight. I cannot wait to introduce you. This is what it's all about. Putting the spotlight on those entrepreneurs who say they're going to make it happen no matter what.
1: Big facts.
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0: That's what Trey calls it. Strong, y'all.
1: Come on, strong. All right.

0: also comedian J.J. Williamson. And guess what? Who's here? Bill Bellamy.
1: Bill Bellamy's in the building, man.
2: Have I been officially adopted by the...
0: You should be.
1: Hell yeah.
2: Because me and Didi known each other over 20 years. Yeah.
1: Matter of fact, I got your license.
2: You got paperwork. Because I feel like... When I come here, I feel at home. I feel like I'm on the show.
0: Yeah, you're fam.
2: Is that okay?
3: Yeah, 100%.
2: And I remember when you came.
3: Yeah, you knew, and
2: I ain't know. I was like, yeah, he's kind of like a teddy bear.
0: Until
2: you're like, he's kind of hood likable. You know, I'm educated thug.
3: but
2: he got everything. He got the skills.
3: Yeah.
2: Remember when I first met him? He was taking pictures. Remember he was doing a little video. Yeah, he was. He was quiet. Now he's like, hey man, we out here. I'm just saying, you in my city.
1: Yeah. Oh God!
2: Correct your tone.
1: I don't think I'm gonna ever live this down.
2: No, bro, it was so dope because you don't look like you talk like that.
3: Yeah,
2: he got a little plastic watch on. You never think no thug got plastic. Yeah. As soon as I hit this button right here.
3: Yeah. All right.
2: I'm just keeping it real with you, homie.
3: Yeah.
2: Tone it down.
0: All right, listen.
2: I want to tell y'all something real funny. I got to tell you this. I've been watching the Tupac trial.
0: Really?
2: Have you been watching it?
3: Yeah.
2: Bro, man, them OGs is coded up.
3: 100%.
2: Yeah. On everything. 100%. Your Honor. Your Honor, next question, because we're not doing that here. They like you know you about to be in contempt, right? Hey man, I don't know what that is, but we ain't on that right now. We respect the code out here.
0: You want to hear something? You know what Trey said? Because you know Trey is, you know, he's YN over there. Trey said when he was watching it, everybody, what'd you say? They all look like uncles.
1: They don't look like they was thugs back in the day. Like now
2: they
1: look so different now.
2: Yeah, because they done lost weight and. Back in the day, they had just came home from the pen. You know what I'm saying? You looking like OGP, back 30 years ago. He was Diesel. He just came home. He had braids. You know what I'm saying? He ain't have no grandbabies yet.
1: Facts.
2: See, that's the thing about thugs. We don't know they get old.
0: Yeah.
2: So now they

0: got older, he got hip surgery.
1: Oh, God.
0: Now somebody got hip him. Get
2: yeah,
0: up.
2: Yeah, he shut up.
0: They sent him in there.
2: You know what I mean? They don't show that, and they had to send him in
1: there.
2: Send
1: him in, yeah, yeah.
3: Billy, you stupid.
2: No, I'm not.
1: That's real, though.
2: Hey, bro, when we get older, things change. You can't even base like you used to.
3: Mm-mm.
2: When you young, that's like hooping. When you hoop, when you young, you can hoop all day.
4: Dang, yeah.
2: Now I know I got 3 games max. And 2.5, I'm saying, hey, man, you want to play?
0: Look, I played in a celebrity basketball game last week. I played in one. I did 2 up and downs, and that was
3: it.
1: Oh,
3: that's it.
2: Because you don't realize, when you young, we take so much for granted, right? Mm-hmm. So most of my friends who still hoop have torn everything. Torn everything.
1: Everything.
2: Everything. They got the boot, the scooter. They got the shoulder thing.
1: Right, right. The walker.
2: The walker.
1: Yeah, yeah, yeah. Oh,
2: so every time I play now, I stretch.
1: Yeah,
2: I hate to tell y'all that because it hurt my feelings because I feel old because I got to stretch. Uh-uh. I'll just be over there. I'll be doing this.
3: How long you stretch?
2: I'll be doing this.
1: Ain't nothing wrong with it, though.
2: Yeah. I'm like, yo, because I don't want to go pee.
1: Man, for real. Yeah, next thing you know, yeah.
2: So real quick, that's the thing about age. We joking about it. You hope to get old. Yo. But them dudes right there happy to be alive that they could be at the trap. Because all their homies dead. You know, all the real witnesses dead.
1: Oh, yeah.
5: Do you think we'll get actually like real answers from it since it did happen 30 years ago?
2: No, because technically they don't have to say nothing because the person who truly did it is dead.
5: True enough.
2: How you gonna why you going to tell on a dead person? For what?
5: True enough. What's
2: going to happen?
5: What are you gain?
2: They're going to dig him up and throw him in there.
1: Right, yeah, yeah.
3: So, Bill, as we go back a little bit, somebody said, though, really, you messed up a date or messed up a chance with Janet Jackson?
2: Okay, here. This is crazy. So here we go.
3: You messed
2: so
3: that up.
2: So me and Janet was really cool. Chemistry was bananas, wow. Right? Every time I interviewed with her, she was flirty, super duper duper dope. Mm-hmm. Like, so I'm thinking like, okay, I'm on TV. I can't cross the line because it could be an L.
3: Mm-hmm.
2: You know, I'm thinking like, you know, maybe she just for TV. I ain't really know she was really kind of like throwing it out there, you know what I mean? Like a little bit.
3: Mm.
2: So if you ever watch any of the interviews, she'll say something and I'll be so nervous. I'll say, oh man, you trip.
3: Uh-uh!
2: You know? Or like you'll notice I'll just divert it.
5: Yo.
2: She was really on one with that.
3: Really?
2: And then when I seen that Jermaine got it, I was like, dog, I was good.
1: Damn. Yeah, you was good. Good. Yeah.
2: And didn't even know that.
1: I was
3: right?
1: good.
3: Right? Because, I think we all tripped on that.
2: Hey, yo, you ever seen a chick that you thought you really liked and you didn't go for it, and then the dude that you pulled that you like,
1: really?
5: Him?
2: It'd be like that.
1: Yeah.
2: It'd be like be like that because the dude that you sleeping on got a little more aggression in him, and he go for it. And that's when I learned my lesson about being aggressive about what you want.
1: Yeah.
2: Mm-hmm. You know what I'm saying? The baddest chick in the club, I'm pulling up. Mm-hmm. I'm pulling up because 100 of dudes is not.
5: Yo.
2: So I took that my whole life. I've always took the underdog attitude.
3: Damn.
1: Yeah.
2: Think about it. The underdog, how many no's? You're going to get a yes.
3: Yeah.
2: Just keep knocking.
3: Just keep knocking. And that's what you did. I love that. Listen, I got to take another break.
2: Oh, go ahead, baby. Okay, I know you got commercials.
3: Yeah,
2: and
3: we
2: stuff.
3: Do. We got another
2: that's
3: break.
2: That's how you know you got money. Go ahead.
1: when you got to take a commercial,
2: we'll be right back.
3: All right. More with Bill Bellamy coming up.
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0: And we got Bill Bellamy in the building.
1: My team, I love y'all. First of all, I want to give you a special shout out on your special.
2: Yeah. Hey, man, thank you. Appreciate you, man.
1: Yes, that's long overdue.
2: Yeah, absolutely,
1: that's long
2: man.
1: Overdue. You've been one of my favorites forever. Like, I always love JJ because he country boy swag. You know what I mean? He got a style that ain't like nobody else.
2: Right.
1: You know what I mean? You in your lane. You own it. You know what I'm saying? And I love what you're talking about, how honest you are. And that's what I love about comedy is like, we're all singers.
0: Mm-hmm.
1: And some guys can sing.
0: Uh-huh.
1: Some smooth singers.
0: Right.
1: He country boy swag.
0: The
1: sip be witch.
2: Yeah, the sip be with it, man. Yeah,
3: the sip be with it.
0: Plug it right now.
2: Come on, man. Y'all make sure y'all check out YouTube, man. My comedy special, Overlook.
3: Come on.
2: Subscribe.
1: And that's the perfect Tyler, I want to tell you that. I like that because that's how you feel. You're being honest. How you overlook greatness? And let me tell you what's so funny that they didn't overlook. We was on a cruise, right?
0: Mm-hmm.
1: And JJ don't know how to get rid of weed, right? So we on a cruise, right?
0: No,
1: and JJ say, hey, Bill.
2: True story.
1: Hey, Bill, he on the edge. We all going down. He's like, hey, Bill, I ain't in no rush, bro. You know how would they do this? y'all go on, y'all disembark.
2: Not disembark.
1: Because we see him on the edge because he got something on the cruise that he want to finish.
2: Yeah.
1: So he watching us go down the plank, right? Hey, Bill, y'all go on rush, man. What's the rush, baby?
2: This is my life. Right.
1: Man, this everything, baby. I'm not letting this go. This is my boo-boo right here.
2: Right.
1: So we going down the ding. We going through because you got to go through customs when you get off the cruise.
2: Right.
1: Now, I done paid JJ his money already. He got it on him. He looking good. His pocket swole.
0: Oh, my God. This is hilarious.
1: So watch this. So we all in the thing. Here come JJ. And he high now. So JJ is coming up in the line. So we like, JJ, come on up here. Hey, he with us. So he get through everybody. He right next to us now, right?
3: Right.
1: He nice as hell. He like, hey, Bill, man, I told y'all, take y'all time, man. We at the same place. You know what I'm saying? His eyes is all glazed, you know, the little red, you know what I'm saying? Yeah. He got no Visine. So he's sitting there, and we getting closer to custom. Here come that dog.
2: Lassie.
1: This is a true story. The dog is coming. JJ was like, man, why they bringing the dog in our line? He's trying to straighten up.
2: Not rubbing his eyes.
1: Yo, he literally trying.
0: No.
2: Check it out.
1: Yo, he trying to get that thing off of him. That's that Jamaican ganja, right?
2: Shut up.
1: That thing coming, not coming off JJ. JJ's trying to tap on the smoke out his...

0: The dog came and sat down.
1: Sat down.
2: JJ. No.
1: Look,
2: no.
1: Like this. Like
2: no.
1: This.
2: No. No.
0: The dog, you know the dog, you would think the dog would be like,
2: yeah.
0: Right? The dog sat down. He here. Dog did like this. He right here.
1: Right. The dog said, you might well get on my back.
0: So here come customs officer walk up to JJ. Can I see your identification, please? He was like, what for?
3: Uh-oh.
0: What's going on? The dog said, you know what's for? I was like, this one, I stepped away from JJ. I was like,
1: You're on your own.
0: So they tapped JJ. They said, can you come with us?
1: Yeah.
0: Uh-uh. He was like, Jay, you good? He was like, I don't even know, Bill. I don't even know. What's up with this dog? He looking at the dog. Dog said, man, come in this little room, homie. So JJ gone.
1: Yeah.
0: The door closed. Boom. We all standing there. We going through customs. We like, oh, man, like.
1: Yeah.
0: Because you're not technically in the country until you pass through customs.
1: Oh, okay, right.
0: You know what I mean?
2: Yeah.
0: So we in the line. Ding, ding, ding. We like, should we kind of stall out for JJ? We looking back. JJ come out that thing, his whole back pocket smoking. You know where he had that money? Gone.
2: No, you alive.
1: I never get one. When I walked out, Bill Bellamy right there, and Eddie LaVert.
0: Oh,
1: Eddie
0: LaVert.
1: Wow. Was right there, man.
0: When they took you in
1: there.
0: I knew you was going to be in trouble, young man.
2: Oh, my God.
1: Yeah.
2: Your money was gone.
1: They're gone.
0: Oh, he worked for free.
1: Oh, damn.
0: They extorted him.
1: Yeah.
0: Damn, JJ. You want to get back in the country? What you going to do?
1: Yeah, you going to pay that fee?
0: Yeah.
1: Yeah, you
0: going
1: to pay
0: that fee. The money I gave him, it said Bill Bellamy.
2: Where are you next? Are you always on the road?
0: Next week, is Labor Day weekend?
2: Mm-hmm.
0: I'm off, but then I'm going to Tampa, Florida.
2: Okay.
0: And then I'm going to Chicago.
2: We're in Chicago.
0: They're giving me an icon award.
3: Well deserved.
2: Shout out Power 92, our station in Chicago. Everybody got to make sure you support Bill.
0: Thank you so much. I love you guys, man.
2: Yep.
1: And you got a killer show, too, man.
0: Thank you, man.
2: Yeah, you do.
0: Wait till you see what I'm talking about right now. I am on fire with it. It's honest. It is absolutely relevantly funny right now. Right now. Everything I'm saying is going on right now.
2: Bill, you're so good. You know, me and my husband were there last year, and they put us right on the stage with you.
0: Yeah, I was going to talk about you, but your eyes were so big. You like, don't do that.
2: Okay.
0: You don't
1: know about that. I remember that.
0: Okay, now bye. All right.
2: Thank you. Y'all clap it up. Bill Bellamy, get your tickets.
0: Come on, man.
4: I don't give a...

0: Yeah. Get punched in the face with some TLC.
1: Guys, listen. Trey G says he found a list. JJ.
2: Mm-hmm. Okay.
1: He's found a list and he wants to, now what is this? He wants to bring it out to us.
3: Yeah. Yeah. Yeah.
1: What it is. Okay.
3: I'm trying to rack my brain because it's a little R-rated. You know what I'm saying? Or at least PG-13.
1: Okay. Okay.
3: It's a little PG-13 rated. So these are some songs I found that were the best to make love faces to.
1: Ooh. The best to make love faces.
3: Yeah, these songs are the best songs that you want to make love faces to.
1: Damn.
3: And all you
1: right.
3: can read between the lines now. S-E-X, no more secrets.
1: First of all, love faces.
3: Yeah, making
2: love faces out there in the world.
1: Okay.
3: Faces. Okay.

0: is. That song is not on the list though. That Love Face song is not on the
1: list. Wait, is a Love Face when you taste something sour like a lemon?
0: No.
1: Love, is that a Love Face?
0: Love Face is when you taste something that you love.
1: Oh wow. All right, come on now, Trey.
0: Yes, sir.
2: Nah.
0: It's something that you taste.
2: Sure, like, oh, be quiet.
0: Yeah. Right. These are some of the songs, these are some of the best songs to make love to. Okay. Number 10, or no, some of the best artists, I should say. Number 10, Doja Cat. They say
1: Doja Cat.
0: Wow. It's coming in last on the list. But I mean, at least she made it.
1: There is a song I'm trying. I can't think of the name of it. She has one that I do like that's kind of slow.
0: Chick, I said what I said.
1: Not that one. I'd rather be famous instead. I love that song. But no.
0: That might be a good one. These are some of the songs, best artists, I guess I should say, to make love to. Rihanna came in on the list as well at number 8. Mm-hmm. Any Rihanna song you can make love
1: would
0: to.
1: Would it be the Desperado? No, that ain't one. That ain't
0: Love on the Brain.
1: Love on the Brain.
0: Yeah, got you singing my name.
1: Good one.
0: Yeah, now this next one, I don't really know about this one. This artist here, I don't know how he made the list, but they say this is a good artist to make love to. Tyler, the Creator.
1: Tyler, the Creator. All right, now, Trey, that's for you to figure out. I mean,
0: I don't know. He got some stuff that make you probably get a little nasty.
1: Slow?
0: Yeah. Yeah. Okay. He got some stuff that got, because you make my earthquake. You remember that song?
1: No.
0: You make my earthquake. It's a good song to make love to.
1: All right.
0: Yeah, it's a good song to make love to.
1: You make my earthquake.
0: Okay, well, maybe if you don't like that one, how about this one? Kendrick Lamar. Came in number 6 on the list.
2: If it was up to me, I would. No, nobody
3: making love to
1: I
3: that.
1: I know it's a Kendrick.
0: Oh yeah,
2: you making love to that?
0: Yes, you making love to that.
1: Well, is it fast love?
0: Well, might be.
3: Is it a quickie?
0: I'm about to say.
3: you put that song on, that mean the car running.
0: Sometimes you got to get in and get out.
1: All right.
3: Come on now.
0: Got to get in and get out.
3: Yeah.
0: Okay. How about this? Okay, these are the top 3 then. These are the top 3 artists that they said is good to listen to during making love faces. Okay. Drake came in at number 4. Now, you can't fight Drake now. Mm-hmm. He got some songs you can make love to. Come on.
1: Drake? Well, yeah.
3: Hotline Bling?
0: Shut up.
1: No, but you know when he tries to sing. You know, every now and then he tries to sing.
0: Yes.
1: I can see it.
0: You can make love to Drake songs. Right. The number 2 artist you can make love to, Kanye West.
1: I'm getting out of here. Man. Who put this list together?
3: Who put this list together?
0: Don't put your love like that.
1: All right,
0: your
1: clearly it like was down. Someone with who was hearing impaired.
0: My Dios mio. I don't think that's a bad one. Well, Kanye got some
1: Kanye
0: nice love making songs.
1: To make love to.
0: Yeah, I made that famous. Come on, I made that.
1: Okay, clearly famous. You're making love in a threesome, an orgy, something going on here.
3: Hey, you just met them that night.
0: Hey, no judgment zone.
1: Yeah.
0: No judgment zone. Okay, and the number 1 artist this list says that you can make love faces too is none other than Abel. The Weekend.
1: Oh, Lord.
0: The Weekend.
1: Yeah, I can see the Weekend.
3: Now, I can see the Weekend. Yeah. I can see the Weekend. Weekend got some cuts like that.
1: But I'm going to tell you who I'm questioning. The Kendrick Lamar I'm questioning.
0: Wow.
1: I'm also questioning Tyler, the creator.
0: Uh-huh.
1: And I'm probably going to test. Who's another one we going to worry about? Did we go, I don't know.
0: Taylor Swift made the list. You don't make love to Taylor Swift?
1: I'm leaving.
3: I'd rather you just give me some plies.
0: Shut up. Not plies.
1: Give you some of that.
3: Baby.
1: Give you some of that bitch.
3: Yeah,
4: man,
1: all right, thank you for that, Trey. Appreciate it.
4: DD, J. Cruz, Trey G, and JJ from The Sip. Got your radios on lock this Saturday morning. 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

0: Hey, listen, I hope your weekend is going well. I've got comedian J.J. Williamson with me and Trey G. Coming up on the show this hour, it's time to pamper yourself. We're going to help you by putting some cash in your pocket.
1: Ooh, I like it.
0: 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It's DD in the morning.

0: don't work out.
1: You get used to it.
2: Here's another DD's date fail.
3: Talking to Paula. Paula went out on a date with a guy named Brandon. Paula, you said you guys met on Bumble. Is that right?
4: Yeah.
3: And then you guys went to a bar. It was the spoken word bar, as you put it. Uh-huh. And then you guys had a good time. You had drinks. You guys kissed. You said very well, very nice kiss.
4: Yes, very good kiss.
3: All right. Well, listen, we're going to call this guy Brandon. When we call him, you got to be quiet, okay?
4: Okay.
3: All right, here we go. Here we go.
5: Hello?
3: Hi, is Brandon there?
5: Speaking.
3: Hey, Brandon. Brandon. Hey, it's the radio station. Dee Dee in the Morning, Trey G and comedian J.J. Williamson. How you doing?
5: Oh.
3: Yep. Yep.
5: I'm good. How are you?
3: You're talking to some radio people. We're doing great. Listen, here's the deal. You went on a date with a girl named Paula. We want to know how it went and what happened.
5: Yeah, she's real cool. She's earthy, but...
3: Yeah, what do you mean she's earthy?
5: All right, so, like, she was dope, but she had, like, the worst smell ever.
3: Mm-mm.
6: When you say smell, yeah. Like, I mean, she didn't bathe, or, I mean, she came from the gym, or...
5: Bro, that was, like... You know, like, when you go to your grandma's house as a kid and it just smells weird?
6: Oh, wow. Not the grandmama house.
3: What you mean it smells like the grandmama house, though? I don't understand that one.
5: Man, it's just like, I don't know if it's old medicine, if it's old stuff. I don't know what it'd be, but it'd be smelling. I thought, is the people at the bar, because they seem kind of earthy, or they're earthy people there. But, like, afterwards, I walked her to a car. I leaned in for, like, a quick little kiss. I'm a sophisticated dude. I can't be with no stinky b****s, you know?
3: Okay, wait. You guys went to, what was the name of the place? You guys went to a bar or something, right? What was it, Brandon?
5: I don't even remember the name of the bar. It was just so stinky. That's my memory of that night, is just trying to survive, you know? Like, yeah. I was like, mate, I even, at one point, I was like, you know, there's a lot of people here. Mm-hmm. And I pulled out my mask and I put it on. Because I was like, I can't take this, you know?
3: Wow. You know what? Hold on a second. I got to be real with you, Brandon. She's on the line, and we got to bring her in. Hello. Hey, Paula. Paula!
4: Yo, you ever heard of essential oils, you dumb mother f***? You serious, bro?
5: I've heard of essential oils. That smells nice. You smell terrible.
3: Oh!
4: You don't understand.
3: What?
4: You don't understand. I'm allergic to certain soaps. I can't wear deodorant. See? I got to do what I got to do, okay? So I use essential oils. So don't be coming at me like that.
5: I'm just saying, don't be coming at me like that. Keep a distance. Social distance a bit if you're going to be on that tip.
3: Yeah.
4: I mean, you act like I didn't smell good. Bro, I smelled so good. I looked good. I was hot.
3: Wait,
4: you're going to miss out on an opportunity with me.
3: Paula, so are you wearing the sandalwood oils? Are you wearing, what kind of oils? Like, what kind of oils are they?
4: I mean, it's all a mixture of oils. You can look it up online to see which ones go best together for your body type.
3: Mm-hmm. Uh-huh.
4: And that's what I did.
3: Okay.
4: And, you know, there's lavender. There's all sorts of stuff. And I try to smell really nice because I can't do... what everybody else does.
3: Right.
4: I can't be a basic bitch that Brandon wants, it is what it is.
3: Right. Yeah, Brandon, she smells like lavender. You just don't understand.
4: I use a lot of different things to keep my body in check.
3: Yeah, I'm sorry. All right, you're getting mad at me.
4: You're just wigging out over nothing.
3: Yeah, okay. Listen, here's the deal. Okay. It sounds like you guys got started off to the wrong. You really liked him, right, Paula?
4: Yeah, I did. Before I found out he was a ass.
3: Well, he didn't understand the oils now. He can't be that just because he didn't understand the oils. A lot of us don't. But anyway, so he doesn't understand. But what about this? What if I send you guys out together on a date? What if I pay for it and send you guys back out on a date? Would you go? Would you guys go? Come on. Brandon?
5: Look.
4: No way.
5: I didn't know before.
3: Mm-hmm.
5: I apologize. But I think more than going out on a date with me, maybe you need to set her up on an appointment with a doctor because that is

0: natural.
1: Wow, bro. You don't even deserve me.
0: Mm. That's that deserved that. I felt bad. Like, what have I done? Yeah, like, what have I done to deserve this? That's what I thought when I was having to smell that. You know, I threw my mask on.
2: This ain't going to work. Oh, yeah. I can already tell. You still right there, Brandon. And at that part of the conversation, this ain't going to work.
3: Yeah, say that, money.
2: Y'all really don't think you can do it, huh?
1: No, I'm done.
2: All right. Done. Okay, done. Yep, that's what they say. All right. Well, we tried, everybody. We tried as usual. It didn't work. If you want to be on Dee Dee's Date Fell, everybody, here's the deal. You went out on a date. Maybe that person or somebody hasn't called you back. Hit us up if you want to be on Dee Dee's Date Fell at DeeDeeMakesMeLaugh.com.
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0: It's Dee Dee's Weekend Kickback. All right, comedian J.J. Williamson and Trey G. Coming up next, we got to put some extra money in your pocket. How about this, $1,000?
1: Love it.
0: Yep, $1,000 could be yours. Answer 10 questions correctly all within 1 minute. You do it right, you're going to get $1,000. Also coming up, we want to share some words with you that make you sound intelligent. Yeah.
1: I like that.
0: Yeah,
1: okay.
0: Everybody wants to sound a little smarter.
1: Because you got to do the knowledge.
0: Yes, you do.
1: You got to do the knowledge.
0: So there it is, those words that make you sound intelligent. Coming up, you're checking out Dee Dee's Weekend Kickback.

0: All right. We have $1,000. You know we play our $1,000 minute game about right now.
1: And do.
0: And we do have as a contestant. But before we get to it, according to a recent survey of drivers all over the United States, more than half said that seeing this is the most stressful thing they can encounter on the way to work. What is it? What's the most stressful thing?
1: Traffic.
0: No. Most stressful thing.
2: Speed
0: on the
2: trap.
0: Way to, no. What's the speed trap? Oh, you
2: when the police officers be sitting
0: on. Oh, okay. I thought you were going to say, like, the bumps or something.
2: Oh, no, no, no, no, no. This is when the police officers be sitting on the side of that bridge, and you drive by doing 90. You be like, damn, he finna come get me.
0: I agree. Once you see that.
2: I hate that, boy.
0: You're close, though.
2: Yeah.
0: You're close.
2: Yeah, damn. Okay. Putting on makeup? Somebody in the other car?
0: I just told you you were close.
2: I know it. I know it. I don't know nothing else, though.
0: Okay.
2: Ambulance.
0: More than half of the people said this. Seeing police lights in their rearview mirror is the most stressful thing they can encounter.
2: I wasn't close. I hit it on the head.
0: You didn't say you saw them in the rearview mirror. You said they on the side. It's a speed trap.
2: And then I said they finna come get me. They finna come get me.
0: That ain't the lights.
2: Right, that mean they behind.
0: But that ain't the lights.
2: Man, you be cheating, fool.
0: No, that ain't the lights, though.
2: You be cheating,
1: dude. Give us our money.
0: Why? How all of a sudden your money get to be a part of Trey's money?
1: Because I'm on his team.
2: Facts.
1: That's
2: my talker.
1: Yeah.
0: Wait, hold on a second. Out of all the talkers in the world.
1: Yeah. I roll my window down. I'll be like, hey, come on my side.
0: Let's get into the game.
3: It's time to boss up with a bang. You got the answers. We got that bread. $1,000 all for you with

0: 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Exclusively on DD in the Morning.
1: Hey, he gonna be like, you know what? I don't know what you're saying. Yeah, I'll go ahead.
2: JJ said, I wrote my window down. Hey, come on my side.
1: Come on my side.
3: I'm gonna tell you something. The world is a beautiful thing. I just want everybody to know something. JJ just said that he can't talk. That what'd you say? That the police officer be like, you can go?
1: Yeah, I'll go ahead. I don't know what you're saying. So, y'all go ahead.
3: Here's the beautiful thing about life and just how blessed we all are. And JJ, you are. Thanks. JJ said that the officer can't understand him, but he does radio for a living.
1: Oh,
3: I love this.
1: Yeah.
3: I love this.
1: Boy, come on. Why he walk off, I say, I be hearing you, though.
2: Stupid.
3: JJ, I love it. I think it's beautiful.
1: Absolutely.
3: JJ Williamson gets up, tells jokes, be on the radio. Man, when I tell you, you're the most amazing success story in life.
1: I am, though.
3: Ain't it great?
1: Yeah.
3: You know, you need to write a book about
1: this. Come on,
3: now.
1: Hey, man, you can make some money on your struggles. You can make some money on your struggles.
2: Shut up.
1: I be struggling. But guess what? I'm living.
3: You sure are. Living high on the hog, too. All right. Hey, good morning. Who is this?
4: Janelle.
3: Hey, Janelle. How are you?
1: Janelle Monae.
4: Thank you. I'm good. How are you guys?
3: We're wonderful, Janelle.
1: You know what? You sound like you are so beautiful.
3: Most Janelles
4: Thank
3: are.
4: You. I would think I am.
1: Oh, that's what I'm talking about. Right.
3: I believe, honestly, I've never met an unattractive Janelle. I really haven't. So Janelle. I bet you are. But listen, we got cash, Janelle. We're going to spin this wheel and get you some extra cash. Let's see what happens.
5: Here we go.
6: JJ from the SIP.
5: Trey G. Trey G.
6: $10 bonus.
2: Hey. All right. The beautiful Janelle. Okay. We're going to get you this extra money, this $1,000. I'm going to read you the 10 questions. If you don't know the answer, Jay, what you going to say?
4: Pass.
2: That's right. And we're going to spin the block, answer it again, and we got to go fast. That sound like a plan?
4: Yeah.
2: All right. And do not be afraid to say pass, all right? Let's go.
4: Definitely.
2: Come on, let's get paid. First question. If you could have any superpower, which would you choose?
4: Invisible.
2: Would you be a hero or a villain?
4: A hero.
2: What did Kanye legally change his name to in 2021?
4: Pass.
2: What TV show starred the characters Penny, Oscar, Trudy, and Dejanay?
4: Oh,
2: it's What year did the movie Coming to America release?
4: 1960.
2: You're out of there.
4: No, 1999?
2: No.
4: 1994?
2: Pass. No. Name singer Prince's last album.
4: Pass.
2: How many Oscars has Denzel Washington won? There you go. What movie is this famous line from? I don't want the cake, Ike.
3: Damn, 4 out of 9. 4 out of 9. Let's say what you missed. You're going to be like, dang it. What did Kanye legally change his name to in 2021? Yay.
2: Yay.
3: Mm-hmm. What year did the movie Coming to America get released? 1988. Let me see. Name singer Prince's last album, Hit and Run Phase 2. How many Oscars does Denzel Washington have? He has two.
2: Two, dos.
3: And what movie is the famous line, I don't want the cake, Ike? That's from What's Love Got to Do with It. All right. So you got 4 out of 10. You're going to get $10 every correct answer. We added up $50.
2: Hey.
3: $50. Congratulations.

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6: 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Okay.

0: video. Comedian J.J. Williamson, and I didn't mean to laugh when you said it.
1: Yeah, see, that's not right.
0: But J.J. said he got some words that he says is going to make you sound intelligent.
1: Intelligent, man. Yeah. You know, I am trying to, I would love to be a little bit more intelligent.
0: You would?
1: You know, I'll be around a lot of intelligent people. Mm-hmm. And not saying I'm slow or not dumb or not smart, but.
2: Because you're very smart.
1: Yeah, I'm smart. But
0: hold on a second. And what is it?
1: It's just the way it comes out.
0: Oh, okay.
1: Yeah, that makes you feel like maybe he skipped a couple of grades.
0: All right, but you did.
1: But I did.
0: It's just the way it comes out.
1: Just the way it comes out. So, man, I'm working on, you know, my intelligent words, man. When I'm out here talking to corporate or on stage or, you know, at an event, I would love to sound just a tad bit more intelligent.
2: Okay.
1: And stop using such
0: basic
1: words and slang and everything.
0: Okay.
1: So, like, for instance, man, you know, instead of me saying yes, you know, I'm going to try to sound intelligent. I would like to say, indeed.
2: Okay. I say indeed sometimes.
1: Indeed. Yeah, indeed. You know, indeed.
0: For sure.
1: Indeed. Just depending on who I'm talking with right here.
2: Yeah.
1: Instead of saying the word get,
2: okay,
1: I'm going to say obtain.
2: Oh,
0: obtain.
2: Okay, I like that
1: word. Obtain.
0: So you'd be like, oh my God, JJ, you wouldn't got a new license? You'd be like, no,
1: I obtained my license this morning.
2: Or this is more likely, I obtained me some marijuana.
1: I obtained me some marijuana. Hey, you got that bag? Yeah, I wouldn't pick the I obtained my bag of marijuana.
2: Come on now, we can't change everything about you.
1: Come on now, absolutely. Instead of saying important, I'm going to say essential.
0: I'm sorry?
1: Essential.
0: Essential?
2: Essential.
1: did I say it right?
2: Yeah.
0: Kinda.
2: Essential.
1: Essential.
2: That's how you say it.
0: Did you say asexual?
1: Shut up. You see?
0: I'm trying
1: to sound intelligent.
0: I know it, and I'm trying to help you. Yeah. I'm trying to hear you intelligently.
2: Essential.
1: Essential.
2: Essential. There you go.
1: Essential.
0: Okay.
1: Mm-hmm. Yeah, so I'm going to say essential instead of me saying it's important.
2: Boy, he hit that E, don't he?
1: Yeah, didn't
2: he?
1: Yeah, I got to get that E out.
0: Essential.
1: That's the only way I'm getting to the two S's.
2: Come on. What's the next one? What's the next
1: one? The only way.
0: Okay.
1: Instead of me saying, you know, exactly,
0: okay.
1: I'm going to say precisely.
0: Right.
1: I knew it. Precisely.
0: I like that. Precisely.
1: Yeah. I'm not going to be exactly on time, but I'm going to be precisely
0: on time.
1: On time.
2: There you go. There you go.
1: These are just some words that make me feel like I'm more intelligent.
2: Okay.
1: Instead of me saying maybe, I'm going to say possibly.
0: Possibly.
2: Possibly.
0: I'll be like, JJ, you coming tonight?
1: Possibly.
2: Right. Possibly.
1: Possibly I may come
0: you
1: there.
0: Hold on a second. Why you got a vein in your forehead when you say it? You're struggling.
1: I don't know. Somebody hold my back up. You just never know.
0: This is difficult.
1: Here's another. Yeah. Instead of saying the word show, I'm going to say I'm going to demonstrate.
0: Demonstrate.
2: Ooh,
0: good one.
2: Let me demonstrate for you.
1: I ain't going to show you. I'm going to demonstrate. Yeah.
0: You do me
1: you.
0: Crazy. You do me wrong. I'm going to demonstrate how I'm going to do you.
1: Now, this one I always do, and I

0: got to stop, break this habit. Instead of me saying, so, so, therefore.
1: Okay,
0: therefore,
1: use it in a sentence, JJ. Yeah. That's what we need. We need right. Okay, how are you going to use it in a sentence?
0: Therefore, mm-hmm. I'm going to say, you know what? I'm on my way to come pick you up. Mm-hmm. No, that ain't it.
2: Oh, God.
0: Yeah, that ain't it. Yeah. Come back
1: wait,
0: to me.
1: Wait, hold on a second, So, wait, yeah. So you're going to give us our words, but you just can't use them
0: in
1: a sentence
0: yet? Yeah, I can't use them. Now, you have to come another day. If you want me to use it as a sentence, too, now, damn. Now, look, baby steps right now. Look. Okay, let me get the words
1: okay.
0: first.
1: Gotcha.
0: And then I come
1: don't,
0: back.
1: I'm doing
0: I
1: too
0: come
1: much?
0: Back.
1: Okay.
0: And then I come okay. back and give it.
2: Look, how about this one? I'm going to say the words, but I can't use the words. Therefore,
0: or,
2: don't ask
0: don't
2: me.
0: Ask don't ask me. No, don't ask me no more. Okay. All right. I got one more. I got a couple more. Right, okay. right. You know, instead of me saying need, require.
1: Require.
0: Ooh,
1: I like
0: require.
1: That.
0: And instead of me saying think about it, I'm gonna say consider.
2: Okay.
0: Mm-hmm. I'm gonna say consider. I got one more for you. Instead of you know what, I need some help. I need some
2: assistance.
1: I like
0: come on
1: that.
0: Now. Yeah,
1: like
0: man.
1: That.
0: So
2: vocabulary.
0: You know, I'm just trying to get my vocabulary.
2: There you go.
0: Yeah.
2: Lord have mercy.
1: You know what? Forget it.
0: Yeah.
1: It's
0: somebody just stung me in my neck or something. Lord. You know what? I'm going to just go back to what I would do. Damn intelligent.
1: Forget these words.
0: Yeah, forget these words.
1: Wait, hold on a second. You did all of this and just said, forget these
0: words.
1: Yeah,
0: you know what? I'm going to drop out this class.
2: Oh, God.
1: Oh, God.
0: Okay. I'll drop out this class.

0: Trey's, oh my goodness, Trey G did it again because he did it the first time.
1: Yeah, he did.
0: Trey did this, JJ.
1: And Trey went back to back.
0: Well, I'm going to tell y'all something. Uh-oh. You know, I'm going to go on and take a bite right now and let y'all know what we're doing.
2: No, okay. You're not going to take a bite live on the air.
1: Why are you going to do us like that?
0: Let me tell you something. It's our small business spotlight.
2: Yeah.
0: He back.
2: See? Go and give me one.
1: That little piece you just broke out, let me get it.
2: No, not that piece. Give me one you ain't touched.
0: Yeah. All right. Y'all, from Gorilla Nuts, Wings, and Things.
1: Yeah.
0: Please welcome.
2: Oh, God.
0: Mr. Marcus B.
1: Stop playing.
0: How you doing, Marcus?
3: I'm good. God is good.
0: Yeah, you know how to do them wings now, Marcus.
2: Man. I ain't gonna lie to you. I don't know what she's smacking on, but I had one earlier. What was it? Tropical Lime? My God,
0: man,
2: bro.
0: Man.
2: Sheesh.
0: He got some flavors.
2: You know what you're doing.
0: All right, so tell everybody about Gorilla Nuts, because, you know, the first time we heard this name, people were even DMing me. Everybody's talking about it. You were located somewhere.

0: somewhere else, right?
1: Yeah, it was in Arlington.
0: Okay. Yeah. And then now, where is Gorilla Nuts Wings and Things located?
1: Well, we took it back to the home, back to Oak Cliff, where I'm from.
2: The Cliff.
1: Yeah, so we right off of Wheeling, not too far from Carter.
2: Now, I did notice, of course, the name change, Wings and Things.
1: Right.
2: Now, what is the Things? What can people expect from this menu and this new venue change?
1: Man, we got some tacos now.
2: Wow.
1: We got salmon sandwiches.
0: Ooh.
1: We got catfish.
2: Word.
1: We got nachos, salmon nachos.
0: Mm-hmm.
1: So we got lamb chops, pork chops.
0: Mm.
2: Y'all got plenty of things. What it sounds like.
1: Got a lot of things.
0: That's awesome.
1: Yeah, I got a lot of things.
0: So Gorilla Nuts is a name that everybody loves. First of all, we love it on this show. We always talk about Gorilla Nuts, but it was about the food. Everybody kept talking about how great the food is.
1: Right.
0: And so now you're in Oak Cliff. Mm-hmm. You reopen. You got new flavors.
1: New flavor.
0: And everything else.
1: New look. Yeah.
0: New look.
2: Let me ask you this too. What lessons did you learn from the first spot that you now are kind of like, you know, working out with this new spot in the Cliff?
1: Oh, a lot of staying on top of just the standards.
0: Mm-hmm.
1: And making sure, you know, the standards stay in place, you know, and system.
0: Mm-hmm.
1: So I don't have to work in it so much.
0: Mm.
1: So that, you know, so I can, you know, kind of move around a little bit more.
2: Okay, yeah, right.
0: You know? Yeah, because here's the thing, you know, this is all about our small business spotlight, also putting the spotlight on your business, because we want people to support.
2: Of course.
0: But the other part about this is there are a lot of people who would love to be an entrepreneur, right?
2: Right.
0: And they don't realize how much work goes into it.
1: Oh, it's a lot of work.
0: Like, you're in there sometimes, what, 12-hour days?
1: 16
0: hours?
1: Yeah,
2: let me ask you this, too. Being a restaurant owner, you know, social media is huge at this point. Social media is big. And you got a lot of these, like, food influencers that come in and try the food, and then folks flock to the restaurant. Do you feel like that's a blessing or a curse when that happens? Because sometimes you get flooded with folks.
1: It's a blessing. Yeah, it's a blessing and a curse because, you know, some might come in and don't like it.
2: Mm. That's true.
1: But even when the ones that don't like it, it still gets you good.
0: But they like
1: good traffic, yeah.
0: No.
1: It's still
0: because Trey had told us about yours. Trey had told us about it.
1: I appreciate it. Yeah. He came in and shot us out on the radio.
3: Uh-huh. Trey ain't gonna get love if it ain't worthy, man.
2: And
3: you worthy, man.
2: Shout out to my homegirl, Kayla. She the one that put me on to y'all. You know what I'm saying? She pointed me in that direction. As soon as I came over, I think y'all was in the ghost kitchen.
1: Was in the ghost kitchen.
2: At the time. And I was like, oh, no, this got to be a spotlight on this.
0: I think this is great, though. So everybody, again, talking to Marcus Speed. He is the owner of Gorilla Nuts Wings and Things. They're reopening in Oak Cliff. Mm-hmm. And again, our small business spotlight. The toughest thing for you as a small business, what, is going up against even the big businesses and things like that? Is that tough for you? You know, do you fight for that or no?
1: I don't even think about it.
0: Really?
1: I just stay in my own lane.
2: There you go.
0: Just do what you do.
1: Yeah, just watch me. Yeah.
0: Well, shouts out, by the way, as we talk to Marcus, can we shout out to your mama, Brenda?
1: Yeah, please.
0: Brenda Speed is here, y'all.
2: That's a blessing.
0: Yeah, has your mom been in there helping you in the kitchen?
1: She's been helping me.
0: I know, that's great. That's great. I just wanted to shout her out.
2: Is that who taught you how to cook? Or did you kind of just...
1: She taught me how to cook them grabbages.
2: Grabbages.
0: That is awesome. What else can we expect with the reopening of Gorilla Things now in Oak Cliff? Will there be music certain days? Have you worked on that yet? But right now, you're just like, let me get this good food out here.
1: Get the food out and just try to stay consistent and want everybody. When it came in, you got a good vibe. There's going to be music in there.
0: Good.
1: You know, stuff like that. But it's just a pick-up to go location.
0: Good.
1: Now,
2: okay.
0: Okay.
2: He said it's going to be music in there now. It's going to be music.
0: I love it.
3: Go hear some scratch.
0: And got the business, bringing the business back to the Cliff. I like it.
2: Yes,
0: everybody,
2: indeed.
0: Gorilla Nuts, Wings and Things. Make sure you are there. What are the hours?
1: 12 to 9 during the week, Tuesday through Thursday. Friday and Saturday going to be 12 to 12.
0: Okay.
1: 12 to 12. And Sunday going to be 12 to 9.
0: Okay. 12 to 9, though, y'all.
2: Come on.
0: Love it. Are you online? Can people find you online?
1: Yeah, we're online.
0: Where they find you?
1: We Gorillas, baby. That's the name of the website.
0: Say it one more time.
1: We Gorillas, baby.
0: I know that's right.
3: Gorillas, baby.
2: Yeah.
3: We Gorillas, baby.
1: With a Z.
0: Gorillas with a Z.
2: With a Z.
0: I like it. Y'all make sure you support. That's what this is all about. We put that spotlight on our small and black-owned businesses all over the country. It's about support, y'all. We got to do it. Give it up for this man right here and his mama, Brenda Speed and Mr. Marcus Speed.
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0: All right, that's it. 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Williamson,
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1: 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And number one for hip-hop and R&B. 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
1: School's back in, and the beat is backing you up. 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

0: 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We 95.1, The Beat.
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0: A couple years straight, thought that was it. Ain't no fucking way, no, I brought back a hit. I had took her with me. We both spent a little time. 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Cut her off, I wasn't feeling that. Taking back over like.

0: 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We're giving you the Friday night turn up with Jig and JT from 10 p.m. to midnight.
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2: It's Leo.

0: went triple dipper. 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Huh. He beating my with a straight face. Kawhi lining me up like a clipper. Huh. I don't give a about a. Huh. I don't give a about a. For real? Huh. I really the. For real? Huh. I'm really that. For real? Huh. I'm popping this in real life. Huh. They popping that for real? Huh. They not having going on.
1: Why?
0: That's why they.

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1: I just wanna love you.
0: The beat got nothing but love for you. We Meridians number one for hip hop and R&B, and doing it for the culture. 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

0: 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Big Master P vibe, no limit. Falling hard on another hemisphere. Somebody tell them people Mr. Hem is here.
1: Whoa, whoa, whoa, whoa, whoa, whoa.
0: Mr. Hem.

0: Put me any place on the map, cause I'm him. Never chase bread, chase the vision. 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Somebody tell them people Mr. Him is here.
1: Whoa, whoa, whoa, whoa, whoa, whoa.
0: Mr. Him is here.
1: Whoa, whoa, whoa, whoa, whoa, whoa.
0: Mr. Him.
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0: 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We're Meridian's number one for hip-hop and R&B. 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

0: Northwest Middle, Magnolia Middle, and Carver Middle School. 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

0: says, welcome back to school. 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We 95.1, The Beat.
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1: 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Ask Pluto Banker 21, you know.

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look great. Shaped like a number eight. Real look fake, yeah. Eat it up, whole plate. Got your hook on bait. Sex drive, he can't wait. Make him fast like let's race. Ride Six Flags with my hands up. Drop that down, make it stand up. Baby mama can't stand us. Act tough, get your mans. VVS is on Chanel pearls. Sweat it out.

0: in my goal, yeah, you go, girl. I'm in my goal, yeah, you go, girl. Big mama, no kids. 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Staring through the grapevine, I'm here, GIA certified.
1: Is you gon' make it rain for these thunder thighs?
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0: 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We Meridian's number one for hip hop and R&B, and doing it for the culture. But 95 won the beat.
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0: 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We're Meridian's number one for hip-hop and R&B. 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

0: 10. Girl, you a 10, girl, you a 10, girl, you a 10. Girl, you a 10, girl, you a 10, girl, you a 10. Girl, you a 10, girl, you a 10, girl, you a 10.
1: The beat says, welcome back to school. 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
2: Back it up, and when you're working, back it up. Back it up, and when you're working, back it, back it, back it, back it, back it, back it, back it, back it, back it, back it, back it, back it, back it, back it, back it, back it, back it, back it, back it, back it, back it, back it, back it, back it, back it, back it, back it, back it, back it, back it, back it, back it, back it, back it, back it, back it, back it, back it, back it, back it, 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back it, back it, back it, back it, back it, back it, back it, back it, back it, back it, back it, back it, back it, back it, back it, back it, back it, back it, back it, back it, back it, back it, 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
0: 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We Meridian's number one for hip-hop and R&B. And doing it for the culture. 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

0: 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Quitman, Enterprise, Newton, and Forrest.
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0: 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We're Meridian's number one for hip-hop and R&B. And doing it for the culture. 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

0: Northwest Middle, Magnolia Middle, and Carver Middle School. The Beat is giving you a big shout out.
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0: We Meridian's number one for hip hop and R&B and doing it for the culture. 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

0: get your mans. 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

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Jackson State, Alcorn, Mississippi Valley, Tougaloo College, and Russ College. 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

0: Scrikers bulletproof. All my from Memphis still allowed to call me Mr. Pooh. 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Brr, brr, brr.
1: The beat says, welcome back to school. 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
2: I heard what you said through the grapevine. 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Time crossing these state lines. 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

grapevine. 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
0: You're kicking it with Meridian's #1 for hip-hop and R&B. 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

0: We like, damn.
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0: 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We Meridian's number one for hip hop and R&B, and doing it for the culture. 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
1: Can't nobody put it down.
0: 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We're Meridian's number one for hip-hop and R&B. And doing it for the culture. 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

0: got out, they locked him
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0: They did. They locked him up. He did a U-turn. They locked him up. And then he took the damn woman with him. Took Tiny down the way. Tiny had never been locked up until this. He wants to go down there and drop a hit record.
2: Hey, yo! 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
3: Back to school, baby.
2: Welcome back to school. And keep it turned right here on 95.1 The Beat. Let me pop my...

0: remix. 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All that other dropping, you can keep it. You know, baby, make the bad. Pop that, throw that ass around like it's the freak.
1: Okay.
0: Push me to the wall, get to pulling down my drawers. 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
1: Yeah.
0: A couple years straight, thought that was it. Ain't no fucking way, no, I brought back a hit. I had took her with me. We both spent a little time. She got hers, I got mine, then I brought back his. Lame me, I brought back a chain and some money, a purse. I just brought back some. Cut her off, I wasn't feeling that. Taking back over like.

0: 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We're giving you the Friday night turn up with Jig and JT from 10 p.m. to midnight.
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2: 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We 95.1 The Beat.